0: spiritual dude who prefers this song.
1: I am the king of the black. Louis bag, that's a lot. You trying to get what I got. You claiming it's real, but it's not.
0: But your girl, well, your girl prefers this kind of music. And I'm a gents jam to this. So you can never win, right?
2: Right, right.
0: Wrong. And we can tell you why. This is the frequency that moves you.

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2: where the beats never run dry.

0: This is what you missed on the way up.
1: I was asking my grandmother about her sister, and I said, how is Rakhadi Mangma? And she said, I forgot what the term is for your grandmother's sister.
2: Oh, that's easy.
1: What is it?
2: Cousin granny.
1: It's not cousin granny. In Setswana, malome, the uncle's on the mother's side. But then on the for the uncles on the dad's side, it's rangwane and...
2: Too deep now.
1: Yeah, I think I'm doing a lot.
2: Usi my money. But now, Nia, you just blew my mind.
1: Why?
2: I just realized it's ma.
1: Ma.
2: Me.
1: Yes. Okay. Ma, ma, ni,
2: so
1: and like, brother.
2: Gati, if it's your dad's side, it should be called balume.
3: I'm sorry to add on to the confusion, but my question is, what do you call your aunt's husband?
2: Malume wasi mwamula wasi mulao. The
1: uncle-in-law.
0: 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And don't touch that dial. We're just getting started.
4: Gotta do what I gotta do.

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Are you single? I heard you, your girl, is it true? You getting money? You think the you with is with you?

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Are you single? I heard you, girl, is it true? You getting money? You think the you with is with you?

0: 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The Music Authority.
1: Chief Tababa, Funa,
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1: Asa.

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From dawn till dusk, we bring the heat. Why?

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The echoes of women become the soundtrack of generations. Happy Women's Month. Why?

0: The weekend is calling, and Wise got the only lineup that matters. 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

0: This isn't that kind of
1: You're
0: app.
1: In your car
0: but
1: cruising.
0: It is where you get there. Then we play. Now you're vibing at a 10, but then the song ends. Then we play. Now we've got you jamming, but then we take you international.
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0: reminding you that this is the frequency that moves you.

0: tlamehile a tena apago tse ntle tse itale jale se sano sa ropa gona ga setswa ke mamang o ntse ba lwena go sinsa sa genex la ne ntse re tena adversage ona sa genex
1: let the music move you. 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
2: Why?

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0: How many songs do you have on the album coming up?
1: 10 songs.
0: Nice.
1: Only two features, Jesse Clegg and Ian Lovely from Namibia.
0: Ooh, Jesse Clegg, when last?
1: Yeah.
2: Wow. How did that feature come about?
1: I've always kind of wanted to work with him.
0: Yeah.
1: And it just literally, naturally just happened. We just said, yo, let's get in the studio. All right, okay. And then we did, and we made a banger.
0: Oh, proper.
1: Yeah, he's a brilliant songwriter.
0: He really is.
1: He's impeccable.
0: Yeah.
3: 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Why?

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0: If you're happy and you know it, don't hold back. Turn it up with Sinaye. This is Happy Hour. Step into the group chat. Tap into trending chats that get you talking and get the game plan on all things hot on your screen. Sinaye keeps you entertained for the happiest hour of your day, where the vibes hit harder than the traffic. 6 to 7 p.m. Monday to Friday with Sinaye. Let's get happy. This is Happy Hour.
1: Tune in. 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
1: DJ Clean on the ones and twos. 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

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I'm not talking fast, you're listening slow. Kahambe apogad.

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1: Would you ever sit in the front seat? Now, you know when you take it back to the taxi math of things.
2: So this is 900 rand for. And then gule a 4 keep it 10 rand, you need malume lapo, and then 2 rand, we need driver, and then you marshal it 20 rand, and then akumulela 600, asak niga sati 14.
1: Also, Skati, the fare is 13 rand 19 cents.
3: 16 wana, oh ay, ngono kutale lababa yin zime slit, it's gone with. 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
4: He's the boat driver here. 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Just sit at the back, man. I want to feel comfortable when I'm driving you. 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
5: What?
4: Uncomfortable. Trying to look aside. Hey, it's a lady.
0: Monday to Friday, 9 a.m. to 12 p.m. Surfing the airwaves on the same wavelength as you. Why?

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1: Breaking news. There has been a discovery of a very dangerous animal crossing the borders up to South Africa. If you're anywhere in the Gauteng province, please, you are advised to stay at home and be safe.

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traffic and we played you this? Or when we played this? Making traffic a breeze and reminding you that this is the frequency that moves you. Why?

Waking up this morning, music by Majid Jordan. This one is called Her here on wiresyfm.co.za. Be sure to stream us live. And with this beautiful song, I say good morning, Wires. Hello, hello. How are you doing this morning? Aren't you so excited and so happy that we have finally reached the weekend? It is a Friday morning, so you know it's going to be nothing but good vibes here on a Y. And of course, entertaining you this morning is myself, Nia Brown, and OK Wasabi. The whole team is ready to make sure that you've got a great start to not only your Friday, but also to your weekend. It's going to be a fun one this morning. Good music, great

0: conversation, lots of laughs. That's, of course, what you can expect. I personally am super excited for the weekend. I'm just excited to just relax, you know, maybe go out, have a couple of drinks, meet some friends, have some fun. I'm also loving the fact that the weather is allowing. It's not as cold as it was a couple of weeks ago. And so I'm seeing t-shirts already. You know, I don't know personally if I'm in the t-shirt phase of, you know, where the weather's at the moment. I think I'm still gonna try and keep a little bit warm, but I'm seeing that some people are wearing t-shirts, some people are already, you know, deep within the summer vibes, which I'm loving. I'm enjoying that, enjoying the weather. So it's going to be a very good weekend. But of course, it all starts here on The Way Up. We need to let you know what's happening on social media this morning, what the big conversations are. There is quite a bit that's trending today, some of which is a little bit scary for me, I won't lie. I'm a little bit, just a little bit scared of what the future of the world looks like. I'm going to tell you exactly what I mean by that in the next few moments in Half Past Trends. Stick around for that. It's coming up soon. Good morning, Wires.
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2: I've made an observation. 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
10: Man, she's more than just a sports broadcaster. 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I'm running out of breath because she's got so many titles behind her name. You know and love her from your World of Champions. Ladies and gentlemen, please help me welcome Lerato Pacho. Oh, it is so good to have you here.
11: Babe, it's an honor.
10: Because you are spectacular.
11: Thank you so much.
10: I almost ran out of breath trying to read all your titles, and I wasn't even done.
11: In the words of our president, Mr. Cyril Ramaphosa, clock it.
10: I mean, you're across football, basketball, boxing, and even cycling, Lerato. I mean, Lerato was superwoman.
11: A bit of this and that.
10: Yeah, I need to become you when I grow up. No, this is serious.
11: Because now when you have the sweet science in boxing, it's such a beautiful sport. And always exciting to honestly wake up every morning and contribute to the sports industry. Whether it's in football, it's in netball, it's in rugby, but it's such a great honor to honestly just be right at the center of everything that's unfolding.
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signature to perfection. We celebrate the echoes of her. Why?

It's Sabrina Carpenter. This one is called Tears here on Why. There is a lot trending this morning. Let's get straight to it and fill you in what the people are talking about.

0: tell the stories you need to know right now.
1: When last did you speak to him?
2: I just arrived.
3: But it's Kalangana.
4: Unemployment is increasing, but increasing at a decreasing rate.
5: Take a seat. Welcome to you. Honorable member, proceed.
6: All right, so I don't know about you, but the way in which AI is growing is becoming more and more concerning to me. And Wasabi has said over and over again that whether we like it or not, AI is going to at some point be fully integrated into our lives.
7: Yep.
6: So they are building AI teachers there in Durban. They've named these robots Iris, and Iris is an AI-powered humanoid robot tutor designed to assist classrooms and will speak all 11 official languages. Now, this acts as a high-tech assistant to basically explain concepts to students, answer questions from students, and help with tests as well. It will also be helping teachers with the marking and analyzing learner results. Now, the company that is making these robots aims to get robots to all 23,000 schools across the country.
7: Mm-hmm.
6: Now, tell me that that is not completely terrifying. That is scary to me. And I'll give you an example of why it's scary to me. For Women's Month, I needed to find 3 motivational quotes by 3 South African women.
7: Yes.
6: And so I Googled it. And a lot of the ladies that came up had to do their motivational quotes were around, you know, the apartheid struggle, what they faced as women. But I felt like I couldn't resonate with any of them. And so one of them was by Thuso Mbedu. So I was like, I just want to maybe cross-check when Thuso Mbedu made this motivational quote or said this motivational quote.
7: Okay.
6: So I put it back into Google and I said, when did Thuso Mbedu say 1, 2, 3, 4, 5?
7: Okay.
6: Google came back to me and said, Thuso Mbedu never said this in an interview. So I was like, how does the same search engine tell me Thuso Mbedu said this and then tell me that Thuso Mbedu did not say this? So my biggest concern with this AI robots in the classroom thing is that how certain are we of the information that the AI robot is churning out, number one? And number two, how can you say that these robots are not replacing teachers when they are doing everything that a teacher does?
7: Yep.
6: Explaining concepts, marking the papers and things like that. That's exactly what a teacher does.
8: I'm sorry, guys. That's an issue. It's coming, and it's coming hard.
6: This is scary.
8: There's no way to avoid it. It's going to be a part of our lives. In 10 years, we're going to see a different world.
6: What are we going to do for work, for money?
8: Oh, we're going to have to be AI teachers or something.
6: No, no.
8: Now, Vertex Events, which is an events company, has announced another international superstar coming to South Africa for 3 shows. Miguel, Grammy Award-winning American singer.
6: Wow.
8: Miguel is said to make his return to South Africa for 3 live shows in early 2027. He's doing Grand West, he's doing Sun City, and he's doing Sunbet Arena in Pretoria. Where's Grand West? Is that Cape Town? Grand West, Grand Arena. Because why does it seem like he's only doing Gauteng?
6: I don't know.
8: Never Durban, but it's always Cape Town.
6: And Johannesburg. Yeah, or Pretoria.
8: Grand West Arena is in Cape Town.
6: Okay.
8: So he's doing Sun City, Pretoria, and Cape Town. And then
6: sure.
8: Another a couple of artists that are coming to South Africa for Back to the City, more underground, so I will excuse you if you don't know these. It's Blue and Exile, American rappers. And then the one I'm most excited for is Slum Village. It's coming to South Africa.
6: Oh, Slum Village! Mm. They had that one song that I know that I cannot remember at this point, but...
8: Calling, baby, I'm selfish.
6: I want you to myself, I can help it. That song!
8: Yes,
6: okay,
8: yes.
6: All
8: right.
6: Back
8: to the City. In Joburg, so
6: nice. Okay, that's quite the lineup. Main story coming up in the next few moments. Our disappointment keeps growing in this one particular public figure, movement leader. I don't even know, you know, what the reference is. But let's give you the full story in the next couple of moments. There is an update on what's going on with Jacinta Ngobese Zuma. And yeah, like I said, the disappointment keeps growing. Stick around for that full story.
9: Y has made a promise to comply with its license conditions. If you think it doesn't, submit your complaints to the programs manager within 7 days. You can post your complaints to Y at number 4 Albury Road, Dunkeld West, Extension 8, Sandton, 2196, or email info@yfm.co.za. 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
1: So far, so why. And the weekend only gets better from here.

0: It's music by Luna Q. This one is called Ubusha Betu here on Y. Let's fill you in on what is happening on the roads this morning. I almost said on the socials. On the roads this morning. And then, of course, we're going to head on over and fill you in on the update with regards to March and March founder and leader Jacinta Ngobese Zuma. It's, like I said earlier on, a little bit disappointing. But that update is coming up soon. Traffic first. We've been
1: doing traffic. Jamming in traffic with Y.
2: It's time for the traffic.
3: 5:39, it's time to check out what's happening on the streets. I'll start off with a crash already there on the N1 northbound of the Proof Plus interchange. If you're around the area, please be cautious.

0: motorists while approaching. In Boksburg on the N17 eastbound, I see some roadworks and restrictions towards the R21 road. More roadworks and restrictions there towards Wits Rifles Road, Lape Wadeville on the N17 northbound. Moving on now to Pretoria, I expect some roadworks there at Solomon Mahlangu Drive near Delphi Avenue. Heading over now to Kayasand, traffic lights are not working at River Road. And finally, I'll end off in Marlboro North. Traffic lights are not working there at Pretoria Main Road. Now, if you're looking for instant traffic updates, be sure to follow us at YFM Traffic for Y Traffic. It's Wasabi.
1: 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This isn't said lightly. It's how we move, sound, and show up as the hottest. 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They never lie. Millions tune in from AM to PM. Y dominates the crowd. Because we don't just talk trends. Y invites you into the conversation and hands you the mic. 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

0: It's music by Akun Mi. This one is called Solace here on Y. Let's fill you in on what's happening in your main story this morning.
1: Here are the stories you need to know right now.
2: When last did you speak to him?
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5: 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We'll come to you. Honorable member, proceed.
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0: nathi sine university yamaZulu. Siname ne university yamaXhosa, yamaPedi, yamaTswana, yamaTsonga. Wonke umuntu akabe ne university yakhe.
1: Interesting. Very, very interesting thing to say.
2: So, from what I'm gathering, Uti, each tribal group in South Africa should have a university that caters to them, I think. Is that tribalism or is that just the language thing?
1: So, okay, so I'm trying to see, does she say initially, because it's in Zulu, so I'm struggling to understand.
2: Yeah.
1: But does she say that why should there only be a whites-only university in South Africa?
2: Why should there be a university that caters to white people?
1: Which university is that, would be my question.
2: Are there Afrikaans universities?
1: Not that I know of. I just Googled it. There are no whites-only universities in South Africa.
2: Okay. Maybe we'll...
1: So that's my thing is, which university only caters to a certain racial group?
2: You know what I think she means? I think she means, Guti, all the worksheets and all the assignments and everything, the teachers, the teaching language is in English.
1: Mm-hmm.
2: So that maybe would be white focused.
1: Is there in any of the other South African languages a word for mitochondria?
2: Maybe. But because we're confused here, I think let's listen to her clarification, because she later posted a video clarifying her statements.
1: Okay.
3: There's a video of me saying that we can have universities. There's nothing that stops us from having universities for Zulus, Bedis, Xhosas, etc. And I believe that even though I don't think that I put it the way that I intended to put it, I do want to take full responsibility for it and say that it did not come out the way that it was intended. The purpose of the messaging was to say that the same way that AfriForum has built universities and they're able to speak Afrikaans, we can also have universities that cater for our selective or respective languages.
1: Okay. Mm-hmm. Okay. Mm-hmm. All right. Because I was getting a little bit upset and worried. Mm-hmm. But the clarity is a little bit more clarifying. And I can understand when you're in front of thousands of people and you're giving a speech, sometimes emotion can take over and sometimes your wording can be wrong. Mm-hmm. And I do appreciate the fact that she is taking accountability and saying the way that I phrased it was incorrect. Mm-hmm. But what she's meaning to say is that there are universities that are Afrikaans focused, for example, right? Where the Afrikaans community can take their children and they know that they're going to be taught in Afrikaans. They know that they're going to be able to speak Afrikaans freely at the university with everyone around them. And maybe what she's trying to say is that we need to have the same kind of appreciation for all the other languages in the country.
2: Yeah, like all schools.
1: Yeah, like there's word schools, for example, which are Afrikaans schools.
2: Yes.
1: But what I will say is that they're not white-only schools. Mm-hmm. I come from Kimberley.
2: Yeah.
1: There are many word schools in Kimberley, but they're not white-only.
2: 100%.
1: Anyone that comes from an Afrikaans-speaking family or whose parents want to go to an Afrikaans school or a school that speaks majority Afrikaans can take them to that particular school, including black people, including colored people, including Indian people. Again, I come from Kimberley. We have a diverse, group of people that live there.
2: So I guess you could also say the same for what she's saying. If I'm not putting words in her mouth, but maybe a Zulu university. But if you're Xhosa and you want to go to a Zulu university, it's fine.
1: Maybe that's what she's saying.
2: If you're Tswana and you want to go to it, but as long as the worksheets or whatever is supplied in isiZulu.
1: My concern is, are we not then just widening the tribal divide? Do you know what I'm saying?
2: I get what you mean, yes.
1: Because then there's going to start being comparisons. Well, why are the Zulu universities better than the Tswana universities? Why do they get better facilities? Why don't the Tsonga universities, have the right infrastructure? You know what I'm saying?
2: Yeah.
1: Then there's comparisons. So then how do we determine, number one, where these universities are placed? Because again, we live in a rainbow nation, quite literally.
2: Yeah.
1: There are Zulu people who are living in the Northern Cape, who are living in Mpumalanga, who are living in the Western Cape.
2: Yeah.
1: Do we put that one Zulu university in KZN?
2: Sure. This is a kind of...
1: There are Tswana people living all over the country. Do we put that one university, Ko Rustenburg, Ko Mahikeng?
2: Yeah.

0: Bobana.
1: Yeah, it's a tough one.
0: It's a bit unrealistic for me, to be quite honest. If you'd like to share what your thoughts are with what Jacinta is saying, please send a voice note on the Y app. What do you think of this idea of, you know, having different universities for different tribal groups? And she also didn't say all tribal groups. She said major tribal groups. Right? So that means there will be some tribal groups that don't get one. Hey, send a voice note on the Y app. Let us know what you think about it. Soon

0: conocí, le traferecí. Ay, feliz.
1: Are you ready to make some noise?
2: Cause we are.
1: Why?

0: It's music by Must Be Doves. This one is called Stock or Some here on Why. There's another story that I heard about coming straight from the land of Nigeria, which was very shocking. I saw a video yesterday on TikTok. They were talking about how in Nigeria there's a growing trend called car upgrading, where basically you can upgrade your car.
1: Okay.
0: You take your car, which is, you know, typically a lower level kind of a car.
1: Mm-hmm.
0: Let's say it's like a Honda something.
1: Yeah.
0: And then you take it to the mechanic, and mechanic says, okay, what do you want us to turn this car into? And you say, I want you to turn it into a Maybach. And he says, no problem. He says, no worries. Couple of weeks later, guess what? You're driving a Maybach.
1: How is that even possible?
0: Like, I don't know.
1: They changed the body.
0: They changed the body of the car. I don't know if they changed the body, the engine. I don't know. But from the videos and the pictures that I've seen, they make the car look like the more high-end, expensive car that you've requested.
1: You know what? You do the most with what little you have.
0: Exactly.
1: It's fine. Like, it's fine. Like, you know what? It's fine. All right.
0: Yeah. And why do we have to buy these expensive cars?
1: Right?
0: They're taking back the power, essentially, from the big corporations who are trying to get us to spend millions on cars.
1: Don't let the budget stop you.
0: Don't let the budget stop you.
1: No.
0: Dream big.
1: Friday motivation from Nigeria.
0: 100%. There we go. Top of the hour list.

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1: Being that girl doesn't happen overnight. It's the everyday choices, bold actions, and her words that inspire.
2: You need women whose presence can carry the room, carry the position, carry the role. Because getting the seat is one thing. Dare I say it's easier. But keeping it, stewarding the tasks, stewarding the people, leading well from it, that's another. Empowerment without formation, empowerment without foundation, incomplete.
1: Her echoes, celebrating women on Y.
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4: Stories making headlines. Soweto man Smiso Phakathi accused of killing girlfriend to appear in court. And Cameroon's president returns home after two-month-long hiatus. A very good morning. I'm Lindiwe Mbanza. 27-year-old Smiso Phakathi, accused of murdering his girlfriend, Jabulisile Shabalala, is expected to make his first appearance in the Orlando Magistrates Court today. Phakathi was arrested in Northwest on Wednesday after Shabalala's body was discovered in the back room where the couple lived in Orlando East. Authorities say Shabalala was last seen alive on the 7th of August, while her body was only discovered 6 days later. Meanwhile, Civic Movement Forum for South Africa says Phakathi's arrest demonstrates the importance of community cooperation and involvement.
5: This arrest demonstrates the importance of community participation, responsible information sharing, and cooperation between law enforcement and society in the fight against crime and gender-based violence and femicide. Forum for South Africa calls on South African Police Service to ensure that the suspect is transported safely to Johannesburg and that the investigation is conducted thoroughly, professionally, and without fear or favor. We further urge communities to continue working with law enforcement by providing credible information about wanted suspects. However, the public must never take the law into their own hands.
4: In other news, the Speaker of the National Assembly, Togo Didiza, will be subject to a motion of no confidence next week. The EFF tabled the motion against Didiza in June after she decided not to oppose President Cyril Ramaphosa's application to interdict Parliament's impeachment process. This comes as the Western Cape High Court has already granted the interdict, ordering that the impeachment committee refrain from holding any public hearings. Now, speaking to the public broadcaster, EFF's National Treasurer General, Mpile Maudwe, says the Speaker took a decision without any consultation.
6: The National Speaker has got an obligation and responsibility to represent the people of South Africa as a whole and to scrutinize and assist members of Parliament in making sure that they hold the executive to account. Now, in simpler terms, the Speaker has just really derelicted her duties as a Speaker of an arm of the state. We are not PA to the executive. We are actually an independent institution which its mandate is to hold the executive to account. So the Speaker fails to protect and defend the integrity and the independence of an arm of a state.
4: Moving further afield, Cameroon's President Paul Biya has returned home after being out of the public eye for more than 2 months. The 93-year-old, who is the world's longest-serving president, has led the Central African nation for more than four decades. His prolonged absence sparked widespread speculation about his health, with reports suggesting his condition had deteriorated. However, the presidency maintained that Biya had traveled to Europe for a short private stay. Recapping your top story this hour. 27-year-old Smiso Phakathi, accused of murdering his girlfriend, Jabulisile Shabalala, is expected to make his first appearance in the Orlando Magistrates Court in Soweto. Do follow us on X and on Instagram at YFM for Y News. I'm Lindiwe Mbanza.
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7: Jamming in traffic with Y.
8: It's time for the traffic. It's 6:04. Let's see what's happening on the streets. I'll start off in the N1 northbound. Unfortunately, there's been a fatal crash right before Stormfall Road. Expect the road to be closed at the N4 Emalahleni exit. Should be causing some delays and diversions over there. Moving on to the N3 northbound, queuing traffic through Gilruli's interchange to the N12 eastbound. Heading over to Wadeville, expect some roadworks there towards Wits Rifles Road. Let's check poles off where roadworks and restrictions near the Acha Road are present over there. Four ways, traffic lights are not working at Doug.

0: Nicholas Drive. And then finally, I'll end off down there in Edenvale, where traffic lights are not working there at the R24 highway. Now, if you're looking for instant traffic updates, be sure to follow us at Y From Traffic for Y Traffic. It's Wasabi.
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2: 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We press play. It's The Way Up with Nia Brown and OK Wasabi.

0: It's music by Billie Eilish. This one is called What Was I Made For? 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It is a Friday, so that means it's the final edition of Who's Got Next?
1: Are you ready?
2: Two songs, one crowd.
1: Who's got next?
3: This is fun.
0: All right, let's see who's going to take it this morning. Is it Menia Brown or is it OK Wasabi? Who's going to get to play the next track on the playlist? You will be the one to decide. Before we let you know our track selections, here's the category.
4: The category is House Anthems.
0: House Anthems. Is it safe to say, Wasabi, that this is one of your favorite categories?
2: Yes. I'm
0: a you, house head, and I did so. Not realize that you were a house head.
2: Yeah. Me, I'm full of surprises.
0: Really?
2: Full of surprises.
0: Okay. All right. You know what? Even though Wasabi is a house head, I know some good house music. I promise you, I do.

0: It doesn't matter where you are in the country. It doesn't matter whether you are grooving in Soweto or grooving in Sandton. If this song comes on, everybody's dancing.
1: You know what, Nia? You chose a great song.
0: I did. I nailed it.
1: A great, great classic song. But the problem with me, I just go further.
0: Mm-hmm.
1: I go there.
0: Mm-hmm.
1: I go shout. Which is why I chose Where I Wanna Be.

0: Yo. You fall and fall now.
1: Wasabi is losing it.
0: Yo. Shoot Nia. Let me tell you something, because you don't know nothing. Let me tell... Oh, Nia. I said the Ken Phonic remix. The ultimate dead six.
1: Wasabi, here's the thing is, I know where you want to be. You want to be out on the street.
0: No,
1: on the west. So, come on, guys. Let's not lie. I know both of them are major, major house songs. But Change the World is far bigger and better and known not just in the country, but all over the world. People know that song.
0: Zero. I watched every single episode of Jiga Majiga, and this song was huge. And right now, people are going to choose Mina now where I want to be.
1: I don't think so. I think that my song, Change the World, is going to win this morning. Let's see. Send a voice note on the Y app. Which song are you choosing today? Category is House Anthems. Are you going to go with my selection, which is, of course, RJ Benjamin, Change the World? Or do you want to hear Wasabi's song, which is Mina Nawe, Where I Wanna Be? Of course, it is the Kent Phonic remix. Send a voice note on the Y app. Let us know.
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3: 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Why?

0: It's music by Tubbsy. This one is called Same Place here on Y. This morning, a very big category, okay, on Who's Got Next. The category this morning is House Anthems. Which song are you choosing? Wasabi wants you to vote for Mina Nawe, Where I Wanna Be, the Ken Foddick remix. And of course, I want you to vote for RJ Benjamin, Change the World. Which song do you want to hear this morning? Let's take the votes. Let's see.
1: Choose Mina Nawe. Don't choose Ntela, my sweet.
0: No, that's not 11. The lyrics. You can't mess up the lyrics. They're in English. What do you mean?
1: Let's start off with Virus. Maybe Virus is going to make the right choice.
2: You're going to go with my selection, which is, of course, RJ Benjamin.
3: Morning, this is Virus.
2: Of course, it is the kid.
3: Yo!
2: When
3: life made sense, my friends. When life made sense. When everything was all right. We live it.
1: You know, it's a time where you could go to the spaza and buy bread with 10 rand and come back with change.
0: I'm telling you. And then, best thing ever, your mom says, no, you can keep it.
1: The change. Oh. And buy fireballs, funny faces, pirates, Cadbury.
0: Those were the days.
1: I'm telling you. Muka.
4: Trust me. Good morning, Wires.
0: Good morning. I want to say it's fine, but it's not.
1: Right choice. Yeah, do you remember Funny Faces?
0: Of course, we had Funny Faces in Kimberley.
1: Those sweets.
0: Yes, we had fireballs. They were like pink. Pinkish, the funny faces were like pinkish,
1: yes.
0: And they had funny faces.
1: Pirates?
0: I don't know what pirates is. What pirates?
1: Yeah, pink, it's like a burger.
0: No. Burger sweets.
1: Wait, pink, brown, pink.
0: No, we didn't have that one. We had smoothies.
1: Smoothies.
0: We had Cadbury's.
1: Smoothies, not smoothies.
0: Smoothies.
1: Some of my friends, I love my smoothies.
0: We had smoothies.
1: Yeah.
0: We had Cadbury's.
1: Yes.
0: Which... when I grew older, I found out they're called eclairs.
1: Eclairs, yes, but that's... No.
0: Not we don't one. Use that one.
1: And then a new sweet, that's not for our generation, Lemmy.
0: What?
1: Lemmy. My friend, can I have one Lemmy? You'd have never heard a child say that.
0: Lemmy?
1: Lemmy. My friend, can I have one Lemmy?
0: I don't know what a Lemmy is. I don't...
1: You know what? I wish we had time for this conversation.
0: I have no idea what a Lemmy is.
1: A Lemmy, yeah. My friend, can I have one Lemmy?
0: Oh. It doesn't matter how many times you say it. It's just, it's not gonna. Here's Joe Boy. This one is called Free of Charge.

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1: 99.2 reasons to listen. It's why. Hotter than the rest, better than the best. It's why.

0: playing against the defending champions four times in a row, which means that we know how big is the mountain we need to climb.
1: This clash will be kicking off tomorrow afternoon at 3 p.m. We'll be previewing Golden Arrows versus Mamelodi Sundowns in your next update. But now we're moving on to Formula One, where fresh off of the summer break and ahead of a return to his home Grand Prix, Max Verstappen has signed a contract extension that will keep him at Red Bull Racing until 2030. The Dutchman is one of the most successful F1 drivers of all time, dominating the sport with four consecutive world championships from 2021. Results have been harder to come by this season though, with the 28-year-old failing to see a checkered flag in the first half of the year, and he's currently sitting in sixth in the Drivers' Championship. After months of speculation regarding whether he would even continue being in the sport, Verstappen has put pen to paper and silenced the noise ahead of the Dutch Grand Prix this weekend.
2: I mean, it wasn't really too stressful. I think it was the right call. I feel really good within the team, and we have a lot of belief that we can get back to the top in the coming years. Well, it was mainly about actually continuing in Formula One, but the rules are slowly getting a bit better, and I'm willing to live with it, and hopefully, by 2030 it opens up another opportunity, potentially with V8 engines coming in to look again.
1: That is it for your first update this morning. Stay tuned for your next one at 7:30 for Y Sports. On the way up, it's Rachel Arndt.

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2: It's time for the traffic.
3: 6:41, let's see what's happening on the roads. Just a quick reminder of the fatal crash right before Stormfall Road, Lapipitori on the N1 northbound. The road is closed right now at the N4 Emalaleni exit. Expect delays and diversions over there. Moving on now to the R21 northbound. I see a stationary vehicle there at the ramp to Solomon Mahlangu Drive. Bedford View on the N3 northbound. Queuing traffic towards the N12 east off-ramp at Gilulis Interchange. Another stationary vehicle there at the N1 southbound at Chris Honey Road. Moving on now down there to Industria. I see traffic lights not working there at Avon Road. And then finally, a little off in Parktown, where traffic lights are not working at St. Patrick Road. Now, if you're looking for instant traffic updates, be sure to follow us at YFM Traffic or Y Traffic. It's Wasabi.
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It's music by BZM. This one is called Wave here on Y. We're about to head on over to your traffic, but when we come back from that, it will be time for Junior Jukebox. Kids, this is your moment to shine. You get to request your favorite song right here on the way up. Here's what you need to do. Ask mom and dad or any adult that you're with you if you can borrow their phone very quickly to send a voice note on the Y app. And in that voice note, tell us what your name is, how old you are, and which song you would like to hear this morning. And we could be playing your song right here on the way up as you make your way to school. While you decide which song

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It's music by Drake. This one is called In My Feelings here on Y. Of course, a very, very big shout out to Tsego Fatso for sending through this song request this morning on Junior Jukebox. Now, remember on Monday when we said to you, if you send through a voice note or head on over to the socials and give your review of the new Netflix show, it's called Umteto, then you could be a winner. Well, the day has arrived. 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
1: 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So today we're taking someone on air right now. Debza. Debza.
0: Good morning, Debza.
2: Good morning.
0: How are you?
2: I'm good. How are you?
0: We are doing very good.
1: So, Debza, how do you feel about the show?
2: Kamala, I'm good. By the way. And then it shows very difficult choice between family loyalty and doing what is right by the law. And in our culture, family is very important, and blood is blood forever. So, maguba kanje, and then kuba difficulty.
0: Yeah. Debza, you were saying in your Facebook message that there's the moment where Mbali had to protect Siphelele, and that moment broke you, hey?
2: Yeah, in particular, I'm sure 14 years.
0: Yeah.
2: But he's doing wrong things. It shows that real emotions. I think Umteto is powerful because it shows real problems people face. Mm.
0: Exactly. Yeah. All right. Out of 10, what are you rating it?
2: 10 out of 10.
0: 10 out of 10. I agree with that one. What a great review. We've got something for you.
1: Well, Debuho, just for watching and reviewing Umteto, congratulations. You've won yourself
0: 1,500.
2: Thank you.
0: Congratulations, Debza. Thank you so much for sending through your review and for giving us your review on the way up. Have a wonderful rest of the day, okay?
2: Thank you very much.
0: You are so welcome. You are so welcome. So beautiful. Debs are walking away with that 1,500 Rand courtesy of Y as well as Netflix. Of course, again, you have to go and watch the show Umteto. It is, like Debs are saying, a 10 out of 10. Have you streamed Umteto yet? Go to Netflix, watch the new drama Umteto, and share your review of the show on the socials, tagging Y and Netflix SA with the hashtag Umteto. And you could be our next winner, bagging 1,500 Rand on the way up and home run. 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

0: It's music by Buboza. This one is called... Oh, Wasabi, can you help me with the pronunciation of this? Kuyoze
1: Kulunge. Your best pronunciation this month.
0: This month? Mm. The whole month?
1: Yeah, this is your best pronunciation.
0: I feel like you need to give me a bit of credit.
1: No. This, you said it perfectly. I have no notes.
0: Thank you.
1: Ungaye text rank right now. Ungaye north.
0: Really?
1: Ungaye north. Kuyoze Kulunge. Oh.
0: Yeah. I'm going to get there. I'm going to say, hi, Mr. Taxi Driver. Kuyoze Kulunge.
1: Yeah, it's too much English, though. So start from Zulu, the sentence.
0: Sawubona njani? Ngiyaphila. Kuyoze Kulunge.
1: Yeah.
0: I don't know. All right. Now, the law demands justice, but family demands loyalty. What happens when the two collide and you are stuck in the middle? Now, of course, Mteto follows the life of prosecutor Mbali Dlamini as she's forced to make the toughest decision of her life, choose her career and uphold the law, or choose her family and save her brother. Find out only on Netflix. Mteto premieres on the 14th of August. 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Lindu is ready for you. Wasabi's got your traffic. When we come back after that, we've got another fire mix for you right here on the way up. Stick around for that. It's coming up.
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5: Stories making headlines. Soweto man Smiso Phakathi accused of killing his girlfriend to appear in court. And Cameroon's president returns home after a two-month-long hiatus. A very good morning. I'm Lindwe Mbanza. 27-year-old Smiso Phakathi, accused of murdering his girlfriend Jabulisile Shabalala, is expected to make his first appearance in the Orlando Magistrates Court today in Soweto. Phakathi was arrested in the Northwest on Wednesday after Shabalala's body was discovered in the back room where the couple lived in Orlando East. Authorities say Shabalala was last seen alive on the 7th of August, while her body was only discovered 6 days later. Meanwhile, Civic Movement Forum for South Africa says Phakathi's arrest demonstrates the importance

0: of community cooperation and involvement.
1: This arrest demonstrates the importance of community participation, responsible information sharing, and cooperation between law enforcement and society in the fight against crime and gender-based violence and femicide. Forum for South Africa calls on South African Police Service to ensure that the suspect is transported safely to Johannesburg and that the investigation is conducted thoroughly, professionally, and without fear or favor. We further urge communities to continue working with law enforcement by providing credible information about wanted suspects. However, the public must never take the law into their own hands.
0: In other news, the Speaker of the National Assembly, Thoko Didiza, will be subject to a motion of no confidence next week. The EFF tabled the motion against Didiza in June after she decided not to oppose President Cyril Ramaphosa's application to interdict Parliament's impeachment process. This comes as the Western Cape High Court has already granted the interdict, ordering that the impeachment committee refrain from holding any public hearings. Now, speaking to the public broadcaster, EFF's Treasurer General, Ompile Maudwe, says the Speaker took a decision without any consultation.
2: A national speaker has got an obligation and responsibility to represent the people of South Africa as a whole and to scrutinize and assist members of parliament in making sure that they hold the executive to account. Now, in simpler terms, the Speaker has just really derelicted her duties as a speaker of an arm of the state. We are not PA to the executive. We are actually an independent institution which its mandate is to hold the executive to account. So the speaker fails to protect and defend the integrity and the independence of an arm of a state.
0: Moving further afield, Cameroon's President Paul Biya has returned home after being out of the public eye for more than 2 months. The 93-year-old, who is the world's longest-serving president, has led the Central African nation for more than 4 decades. His prolonged absence sparked widespread speculation about his health, with reports suggesting his condition had deteriorated. However, the presidency maintained that Biya had traveled to Europe for a short private stay. Recapping your top story this hour, 27-year-old Smiso Phakathi, accused of murdering his girlfriend Jabulisile Shabalala, is expected to make his first appearance in the Orlando Magistrates Court in Soweto. Do follow us on X and on Instagram at YFM for Y News. I'm Lindiwe Mbanza.
3: 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Jamming in traffic with Y.
4: It's time for the traffic. It's 7:03. Let's see what's happening on the traffic. I'll see now on the N3 northbound. There's some delays there happening on the N3 northbound right there by Kilulus Interchange. Moving on to the N3 southbound now. A crash after the ramp from Buren Road. Epitori on the N4 westbound. Expect some slow-moving traffic towards the N1 highway. Moving on now to Boksburg on the N17 eastbound. I see roadworks and restrictions towards the R21 roundabout road. Like Carltonville, I see a sinkhole causing lane restrictions north of Carltonville. Benoni, more restrictions between Pioneer Drive and Golden Drive. And then finally at NFN Morningside, where traffic lights are not working there at North Road. Now, if you're looking for instant traffic updates, be sure to follow us at YFM Traffic for Y Traffic. It's Osadi.
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0: How many songs do you have on the album coming up?
1: 10 songs.
0: Nice.
1: Only two features, Jesse Clegg and Ian Lovely from Namibia.
0: Ooh, Jesse Clegg, when last?
1: Yeah.
2: Wow. How did that feature come about?
1: I've always kind of wanted to work with him.
0: Yeah.
1: And it just literally naturally just happened. We just said, yo, let's get in the studio. All right, okay. And then we did, and we made a banger.
0: Oh, yeah. Proper.
1: Yeah, he's a brilliant songwriter.
0: He really is.
1: He's impeccable.
0: Yeah.
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You know, I just want to tell you a story. This past Friday, I was just mixed up after work, you know. I decided to go to the club and just, you know, calm down a bit. You know what? When I got there, it was happening. The ladies was just dancing, just, you know. So I decided just to calm down. And while I was looking at Samantha, I'm telling you,

0: On a Friday morning, this is what Pedobotic is bringing us today. This is the kind of heat, the kind of energy Pedobotic is bringing for us this morning. What an incredible For the Love of Friday mix, DJ Pedobotic. How fair. So much heat this early in the morning. We love to see it. And of course, the wires are loving it as well.
1: Bye, Carl Hashem. Bye, Carl on the app. TK. Talibi weekend for real. The broke millionaire.
2: Pedobotic time is gone. Pedobotic time is gone. This guy is a genius in the text, guys. He a genius. He a goat. He must be of DJ Kent. Damn.
1: Ayanda.
2: Good morning, weekend. So early in the morning. This is not allowed. This is illegal. No, guys, come on.
0: This is illegal. Oh, a very big shout out to DJ Pedobotic. Thank you so much for getting our Friday morning started off on such a high note. What a beautiful mix. And of course, it doesn't end here. On why the entire day today, we will be having mixes. So you're going to want to keep a lot to make sure that the energy stays high this Friday morning. Now listen, we do have 1,500 rand to give away this morning, courtesy of Mac Home Care. 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
1: Now we've all had dishwashing day disasters, from dropping and breaking your favorite mug to discovering a burnt pot that just won't come clean. Some are frustrating and some are downright hilarious. Share your funniest dishwashing day mishaps in the comments on the Mac Home Care post for a chance to win 1,500 rand, one story at a time.
0: This morning's story is coming through from Martha Mukwena, who is saying, as I was washing the dishes... All right, we've got the incorrect winner there. Our winner this morning is actually June Rose. June Rose is the winner this morning, and June Rose shared their story on Facebook. Let's find out what the story actually is. Good morning, June Rose.
1: June Rose,
0: are you there? Good morning.
3: Morning.
0: How are you?
3: I'm good, thanks, and you?
0: I'm very good, thank you. So tell us, what was your household disaster? What actually happened?
3: So that day I decided to wash the dishes, ma'am. So I put on the loud music and turn on the tap full of blast. I started scrubbing the dishes with Mac like I was in commercial, ma'am.
1: Yeah.
3: The next thing I knew, there was too much Mac and too much water and mountain of bubbles.
1: Hey,
0: you need to be careful. So
3: now the bubbles started climbing on the sink into the counter and into the floor. It was all over the floor.
0: That's the thing. When we're washing dishes, we need to make sure that we're not doing too much. You know what I'm saying? We're not putting in too much there in the water.
3: Too much soap, yes.
0: Yes, not too much soap, exactly.
1: June Rose, but I have great news for you. Congratulations, you've won yourself
0: 1,500 rand.
3: Thank you.
0: Woo, congratulations. Thank you so much for entering, for sharing your household drama with us, and have a wonderful weekend, okay?
3: Okay, thanks.
0: Alrighty, there we have it. Need to be careful when you're washing the dishes.
1: Be watch careful, man.
0: You need to be very careful. Now, we've all had those laundry day disasters, shrunken clothes, forgotten tissues in pockets. And you know what? Just for telling us that story, our winner this morning has walked away with that 1,500 rand, thanks to Y and Mac Home Care. 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
4: 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A 27-year-old suspect arrested in connection with the shooting of two police officers in Reiger Park 2 weeks ago will appear in court. And National Coloured Congress leader and suspended MP Fadil Adams is expected to face cross-examination at the Matlanga Commission of Inquiry. I'll have more on these and other stories at the top of the hour, but for now, here's Ray with your sports.
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6: Time for your second update of the morning. And with it, we bring rugby news, where Springbok coach Rassie Rasmus admits that he is a bit nervous ahead of tomorrow's opening test against the All Blacks at Ellis Park, but insists that both sides are going to go full out to land the first blow in rugby's greatest rivalry. While an early defeat would not necessarily end the Boxers' chances in the four-test series, Rasmus

0: As the physical demands will require careful player management, with the team deliberately kept fresh for the campaign.
1: We firmly believe, from our experience from a Lions series, and when I played earlier in my younger days in All Black or Super 12 weeks, where you go for 4 weeks to New Zealand, the game will probably get won in match three or four. You don't win them. Obviously, if you win the first match, you're in better state or better chance of winning it, because you just have to win another one and then you can't lose it. But the decider will always be match three. So keeping everybody involved, everybody excited to play.
0: Damian Dalinda is going to earn his 100th cap in a formidable starting 15, while Sacha Fambe Mgomezulu gets the nod at fly half ahead of Manny Lebok and Andre Pollard. Erasmus emphasized that selection should be viewed across the entire series, with players such as Franco Mostert and Luat de Jager expected to feature later as the Bucks manage their squad through a brutal 4 weeks. So your football now, where Mamelodi Sundowns are determined to prove that they are not overlooking domestic cup competitions despite their dominance in the Betway Premiership and CAF Champions League. Their coach, Miguel Cardoso, has challenged his squad to explain their struggles in the MTN 8, a competition that they've won just once since its rebranding back in 2008, with the club eager to add the 10 million rand trophy to their growing collection.
2: The trophy has not been shown in Clark Cup, but we value it as others. There's no intention not to value the trophy or the competition at all from our side. Obviously that we also play a Mazulu on Wednesday, as you know. And after the second leg, we're going to play again in the middle of the week. So whatever lineup is going to be put on both matches with Golden Arrows has nothing to do with not valuing the trophy or not valuing the sponsorship on the competition. It's just managing the moment. So our intention is to take on the next match the players we feel are in the best conditions to play that game.
0: The task continues against a dangerous Golden Arrows side on Sunday. This is the same team that knocked out Kaizer Chiefs in the quarterfinals under Pietso Hlahla, who is incidentally the coach who guided Durban City to the Nedbank Cup last season. That is it for your second update of the morning. Your last one is coming up at 8:30. For Y Sports on the way up, it's Ray Chalant.
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0: It's music by Khalid. This one is called Better here on Y. Be sure to download the Y app. It is available on iOS and Android app stores. We've got quite the interesting question for you this morning, because there are moments when you are in a relationship and you think you're seeing someone and you think that you are the main person that they're in a relationship with. Yeah, and then very soon you find out, no, babes, there's a main already. When are you on the side? Even worse, sometimes you know that you are the side.
1: Oh.
0: And you continue to go with it.
1: Has that ever happened to you, Nia? And
0: it has happened to me.
1: In what world is there an excuse for that?
0: For what?
1: For going through with it. You know what the moon do, but I wanna, you know what?
0: Hey, I was young.
1: Let's get to the bottom
0: of
1: it.
0: I was in university.
1: Nivumelan to my side cheeks. Aningjelin, Nivumelan. Why do you vuma?
0: What do you mean?
1: Why have you ever said yes to being a side chick? I always wanted to ask that question.
0: No. It's not like you get asked and then you say yes. You know, it's not like that. It's more like, oh, my girlfriend is coming.
1: Huh.
0: Girlfriend? Yes. What? Why? How could you do this to me? Then you leave. Next weekend, are you up? Yes. Wawana. It's like that. It's like an unspoken agreement. You know what I'm saying? It's like you don't really talk about it.
1: Oh, it's never initiated.
0: No. It's not like, hi, you know, Nia, you know, you and I've been seeing each other for a while, and
1: yes,
0: I think you're such a great person. Will you be my side chick?
2: That'd be fantastic.
0: It's not like that. It's just like, my girlfriend is calling me girlfriend. And then, you know, when they reach out again, yeah, you're shocked initially. But then when they reach out again, you're like, you know, why not?
1: Ray, when as the man of the woman, tell me.
0: A man of the woman.
1: When you've had a side chick, now did you not ask? Or what?
0: No. Have you ever had a side chick?
2: That's the
1: thing. Don't even ask him that.
0: Not everyone has had a side chick or a side guy.
2: We don't build a career on things like that.
1: I think
2: the only time I've never been asked to be a side, and I've never been a side knowingly.
0: Mm-hmm.
2: Knowingly, I emphasize, because sometimes
1: you
2: people
1: never
2: can play with you.
1: Yeah.
2: But I have been in a situation where I've thought about it.
0: Really?
2: Yeah, I thought about it.
0: About having a side chick or about being a side guy?
2: No, being a side guy, there was an incentive. That was in varsity, because like the perks were sensational.
0: Okay.
2: The
0: do you
2: want to
0: tell us what the perks were?
1: What are the perks of being a side guy? Man, I don't get it.
2: Listen, as a side gent, you don't have to do anything.
0: Yes.
2: You're not taking anybody out.
0: Mm-hmm.
2: You're not paying for dates.
0: Mm-hmm.
2: Maybe at the very best, you're getting wings on a Friday night.
0: Maybe
2: a bottle of wine.
0: Yeah.
2: Maybe she's inviting you over because she cooked for you. Maybe.
1: Crazy.
2: You just kind of play your role and move it. And gents are much better sides than women because they don't want to be the main characters.
0: 100%.
2: So we'll chill on the side. We'll be like there, touchline. Hey, call me up, coach. Cool.
1: Yeah.
2: Come in, play, leave.
0: 100%. Because in no world should a side guy or a side girl be cooking for a side.
2: Yep.
1: For the guy.
0: Oh, no,
1: okay.
0: Yeah, no.
2: Don't cook main courses
0: because
2: for the
0: I'm
2: side.
0: Just thinking, like in a situation where the guy is the side guy.
1: Yes.
2: Yep.
0: You know, with the girl.
1: Yeah.
0: And the girl has a boyfriend.
1: Yeah.
0: Why is she cooking for the side?
1: Yeah, I think that's crazy. I think
0: that's worse
1: than cheating.
0: It's not, I wouldn't say that.

0: Cooking for a side guy.
1: It's not worse than
0: cheating. That's worse. You're cooking for him.
1: It's not.
0: It's worse.
1: It's not. It's not like
0: the
1: that.
0: Way to a man's of. The way to a stomach.
2: The way to a stomach.
0: The way to the man of. The way to the heart of the man is through the stomach.
1: Okay.
2: Wow. Okay. Yes. No, it came together.
0: Yes. So you're worse than cheating. That's crazy.
2: But cheating
1: I think cheating is still pretty bad.
2: That's awful.
1: You know, it's still pretty bad. I've never had a side guy in my life. Mm-hmm. I can't focus on too many people. It's my brain just doesn't compute. It's like I'm a one man and one man only.
0: Yeah.
1: But yes, I have been a side chick back when I was in varsity.
2: Oof, there you go.
1: Knowingly.
0: Oof.
2: Whoa, you signed up.
1: I said, it wasn't a conversation, but I was like, I'm okay with that. I mean, it only lasted like 2 months and then we were done.
2: Fair.
1: Yeah. You know, sometimes you need to wrap it up.
2: Correct.
1: You know, you need to wrap it up with a nice bow, end it, and say, okay, we're done. Enough now.
2: Thanks.
0: And you never saw the lady. Never.
2: You're not supposed to.
1: I did see her. No. Why are you guys being so dramatic? No, I did. So.
0: And you said you guys make such a cute couple. Oh my God. Hey! Basadi!
1: No, I didn't say that. I never had a conversation with her. But like, for example, you know, in varsity, there's a lot of like events and things on campus.
0: Yeah.
1: So there was one, what a great event. It was called Engineers Breakfast. And so you would go to the engineering area,
2: your faculty.
1: And then it's early in the morning from like 3 a.m. already.
0: Ah.
1: The party is starting. You know, this was way back in the day. I don't know if they still do it. Mm. Yeah. And at that breakfast is where because he came there with the girlfriend.
0: E.
1: And you know, we had to act like we don't know each other.
0: Oh,
2: also, mized.
1: Mized each other. Yeah, but then later on in the evening, it's like, where you at? Yeah.
2: Hey, yo, you saw her.
1: I was young. And we've all made mistakes,
2: guys.
1: No one is perfect. I was young and, you know, obviously I wouldn't do that now, but I was a young girl. I was pretty. I was skinny. I was in varsity.
2: I was in the big city.
1: You know? That's what I'm saying. It's like sometimes you don't know, but sometimes you do know. Send a voice note if you would like to share as well. Let us know what circumstances led you to become a side guy or a side girl in the past. You know, did you know and were you okay with it? Was there a conversation or was there just like, we're just gonna move on like nothing happened? Send a voice note, let us know. Let's head it over to your traffic. We do
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0: Go! In traffic. It's 7:43. Let's see what's happening on the streets. I'll start off in Centurion on the N14 eastbound. I see a crash right before Brakfontein interchange, so please be cautious over there. Expect delays towards the N1 highway, La Pepitori, on the N4 westbound. Moving on to Bramfontein now on the M1 northbound, slow moving traffic towards Empire Road. Bedford View on the N3 northbound, queuing traffic towards the N12 east off ramp at Gilulis interchange. Let's head on over now down there to Lenasia. I see roadworks and restrictions between the N12 highway and Nirvana Drive. And then finally, let's head off in Edenville, where traffic lights are not working there at the N3 highway. Now, if you're looking for instant traffic updates, be sure to follow us at Right From Traffic for Wide Traffic. It's Wasabi.
1: I'm sorry, I don't know why we chose to move past this. Like, it's assumed. You've never been a side guy.
0: Never. Never. I can't just run mean. Ah!
1: In your life, Wasabi. In your entire life.
0: Never.
1: High school?
0: Didn't so tell. I get involved.
1: Varsity?
0: Ah, kiddie, yeah.
2: Wasabi, first year. Come on.
0: I get it.
1: First year, Wasabi.
2: First year, there's no way, bro.
0: Mina. The outer son Peggy Lee. But man, don't guys. Hey. Yo. I've been an unk, and unks get respected. You hear me?
1: What? You've been an unk since when?
0: Since I was a baby. That's it.
2: Unk was.
0: I've been. Yeah, hey, guys, I've never sighed, never done. I never any unk participating,
1: you know. When you cried as a child, you cried how?
0: Like, ha! I'm born?
2: Wow!
0: Ha! the doctor's like.
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0: 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Why?

0: It's music by Tyler. This one is called Mr. Nonchalant here on a Why. What I'm learning also from this conversation is that if you're going to do the whole side situation, there needs to be rules. Ladies, don't be cooking for your side guy. Don't be ironing his shirts. Don't be calling him to check how the meeting went. That's not your place. That's not your responsibility.
1: Asha, she's trying to show her value. She's trying
0: to who?
1: To the man.
0: No.
1: What if it's an upgrade? We heard that guy near who married the side. What if he transfer Yenzagal?
0: Yeah. It's not going to happen like that. Anyways, cooking and ironing is for marriage anyway. So he must marry you first, and then you can cook and iron for him. Top of the hour, let's head it over to your news.
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5: Stories making headlines. Third suspect in Reja Park shooting to appear in court, and US threatens tough sanctions on Iran. A very good morning. I'm Lindwe Mbanza. A 27-year-old suspect arrested in connection with the Reja Park shooting that claimed the lives of two police officers expected to appear in the Boksburg Magistrates Court this morning. This brings the number of suspects arrested to three, with two suspects already in custody, facing four counts of murder, attempted murder, robbery with aggravated

0: Investigating circumstances and the possession of unlicensed firearms and ammunition. The two officers were shot and killed while responding to a gunfire incident in the area, which also claimed the lives of two other women. Hawks spokesperson Katlego Mogale says the latest suspect is related to one of the accused already in custody.
1: Through an intelligence-driven operation and meticulous investigation, the team traced the suspect to Ekuruleni, where he was arrested in connection with the brutal killing of two police officers and two women in Rekgi Park on the 7th of August 2026. The 27-year-old suspect faces charges similar to those of his co-accused, one of whom is reportedly a relative. The acting national head of the Directorate for Priority Crime Investigation, Lieutenant General Sphesile Nkosi, commended the team for its swift and methodical response which led to the suspect's arrest. The Hawks will remain steadfast in our efforts to investigate and apprehend those who involve themselves in taking innocent lives, particularly the lives of our law enforcement officers.
0: To this now, National Coloured Congress leader and suspended Member of Parliament Fadel Adams is expected to face cross-examination at the Madlanga Commission of Inquiry today. The commission is also set to listen to recordings of Adams' interactions with IDEC. Adams is a key figure in the Section 27 affidavit that led to the investigation and subsequent prosecution of seven crime intelligence officials. The commission's evidence leader, Advocate Lee Sichels-Ngube, has indicated that she plans to conclude her questioning of Adams today.
2: So he does need more time to listen to the recording and to consult with his attorney on certain aspects, especially the aspects that we need to cover now dealing with the Section 27 referral and how that impacts on the criminal case against IDEC and IDEC officials that have been laid by him. We have agreed, subject to the Commissioner's approval, that we adjourn now and reconvene tomorrow. I foresee that we, on condition that Mr. Adams practices some brevity on his part, that we would be finished by tea time, which would include the recordings. We don't have that many clips to play and they aren't lengthy.
0: Moving further afield, the United States has threatened to impose what it says will be the toughest sanctions in history on Iran, escalating tensions between the two countries. U.S. President Donald Trump has also warned of economic retaliation against any country that provides Iran with any form of a lifeline. Meanwhile, global oil prices have surged in the recent weeks amid growing concerns about the impact of the escalating conflict on energy supplies. Recapping your top story this hour. A 27-year-old suspect arrested in connection with the Rekgi Park shooting that claimed the lives of two police officers is expected to appear in the Boksburg Magistrates Court this morning. Do follow us on X and on Instagram at YFM for Y News. I'm Lindiwe Mpanzi.
3: 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Jamming in traffic with Y.
4: Yeah, go! Arishim in traffic. 8.06, let's see what's happening on the streets. I'll start off on the N12 R24 up at Bedford View. I see a crash right before Kilulis Interchange. Please approach cautiously over there. A stationary vehicle there on the N1 southbound after Proof Plus Interchange. Another crash right before Brakfontein Interchange, Lape Centurion on the N14 eastbound. Moving on to Bramfontein, some slow-moving traffic towards Empire Road. Expect some roadworks there and restrictions towards the R21 Roundabout Road, Lape Boksburg. And then finally, I'll end off down there in Morningside. I see traffic lights not working there at North Road. Now, if you're looking for instant traffic updates, be sure to follow us at YFM Traffic for Y Traffic. It's Wasabi.
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6: 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And this. And this. Reminding you that this is the frequency that moves you.

0: Hurry, hurry. Hurry, Mark. Daddy. Luma.
1: Sandra, back.

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0: It's music by G-Eazy. 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Of course, The Way Up, waking you up weekdays 5 to 9 a.m. here on Y. There's this TV show that we are absolutely obsessed with. We are now on episode 5 of The Shards. It is on Disney Plus. And again, it is this kind of murder mystery show that is set in the
1: 80s.
0: So we're kind of going back on in time in that regard. At this point of the show, we still don't know who is the person behind all of these kidnappings and killings and these weird things that are happening in the town. But of course, we do have our suspicions, right? But in this episode, episode 5, one of the big things is that the gang, the group of friends, is now entering a television competition show, right? Yeah. Which is all about dancing. Literally, they get to the show. They show off a couple of dance moves. And of course, it's like those retro, you know, old school kind of dance moves, 80s dance moves. Yeah. And everyone is dancing. And then at the end of the show, someone gets crowned, you know, the best dancer, the winner. Mm-hmm. So the two friends in this group, Debbie and Susan, the tensions are already high in the group, right? But Debbie and Susan, there's a bit more tension there now because of this dance TV show competition that they're going to. They're competing with one another. And for Debbie, this is a dream. Like, this is something she's always wanted to do. She wants to be the winner. But Susan is just that girl. You know what I'm saying? Cool girl. She's like one of those girls that, like, she's very effortless. Yes. People like her and she doesn't even have to try, you know? We won't tell you who won. You have to go watch the episode to see who won. But it does make us think about how sometimes there can be competition in friendships.
1: Yeah.
0: Right?
1: Yeah.
0: Sometimes you've got this friend and you didn't realize that they were a little bit jealous of you, or you didn't realize that, you know, you've got this big accomplishment and they're not 100% happy for you. Back, way back when I first started my career, I had gotten a role on a very popular TV show back in the day called Isibaya, right?
1: Oh, yes.
0: And back then, I mean, the show was a big deal. I was starting out as an actress, so I was very excited to have gotten this role.
1: Yeah.
0: And I called my friend when my agent called me back and said, hey, you got the role. I called my very close friend at the time and I said, oh my gosh, I just booked my first role. This is such a big deal. I'm so excited. And she said, oh, that's nice.
1: Oh, wow.
0: I was like, yeah, you know, I'm just so excited. This is a dream of mine. I've always wanted this. Oh, okay. Anyway, I have to go. I have to go to class.
1: Wow.
0: We were in varsity at the time. I have to go to class. And I just

0: was so disappointed and sad at her reaction.
1: That's cold.
0: And months later, I was like, because we both wanted to act. We both wanted to be actors. We both were studying to be actors. So I think in that moment, there was a little bit of jealousy, a little bit of competition on her end. Suffice it to say, you know, we stopped the friendship shortly after. We just kind of grew apart.
1: Yeah.
0: But yeah, that was very disappointing.
2: I know how that feels, because I remember Nami, when I was starting to gain followers on social media by creating content, there's always truth in jokes. And whenever people would ask me, would see how I would do it, how am I getting the followers? There's this friend of mine who'd be there and say, yeah, but most of those followers are bots. They're not real people.
0: Oh.
2: You know, as a joke. You know, say it as a joke, you know, people would laugh. But I'm like, you know what? Eventually I discovered, you know, there's always some truth to the joking.
0: Yeah.
2: They are definitely jealous, because they also start, I think months or years later, they started also trying to create content and trying to gain followers and asking me the trade secrets and stuff like that. And I was like, oh, okay, shoot you in a vele, you wanted this position.
0: There's competition there, which is not always great. I mean, if there's competition in a friendship, it's just not going to work out at all.
2: No.
0: Send a voice note on the Y app if you've experienced something similar to what we've just described. Like a moment when you realize that, oh my goodness, I think this friend of mine is a little bit jealous of me, or where a friend was not celebrating an accomplishment, or even, which is what Debbie feels like in this episode, she feels like Susan's, you know, stole this big opportunity from her. Or even where, like, someone, maybe you say you want to apply for something, and then your friend goes and applies for the very same thing. It's like, what are you doing? This is, you know, the opportunity that I wanted. Send a voice note if you've, you know, been through something similar to this.
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1: Nothing to complain about, really.

0: It's music by Lo-Fi. This one is called Iskati here on Y. It's very like heartbreaking and sad when you realize that someone that you know, hold so dear to your heart, someone that you consider a friend, could be jealous of you, could be jealous of an accomplishment that you've made. Sometimes they are just jealous of who you are.
1: Yeah, and there's nothing you can do about it.
0: There's nothing you can. Sometimes they're just jealous of the fact that maybe you are more confident than they are.
1: Yep.
0: You can speak to people, you know, much confidently than they can. You know what I'm saying? Like, you're just that kind of person that people love. Send a voice note. Have you ever been in, you know, this kind of situation where you didn't realize it until you did, that maybe your friend is in a little bit of a competition with you?
1: Ishmael?
2: So I had this one friend that introduced me to something that they liked so much, you see. And we ended up both applying. You know, when you guys are friends, you tend to do almost the same thing. And he loved it so much. So I ended up getting called and he didn't, and he was so mad, and like, yeah, it was a lot. Today we're not friends because of it, but yeah, man.
0: Yo, I feel like that one really
1: in Limazili, you can hear good ish. Yeah,
0: it's, yeah, it's,
1: he lost a friend.
0: Shame, man. I'm so sorry. But that's the other thing, right? Is that if your friend, I'll make an example, like if I've got a friend that's also an actress and we want to, you know, audition for, or she hears about an audition for a role.
1: Yeah.
0: If I feel like I can also do the role, am I not allowed to audition?
1: Ish, you see? No, a real friend would be happy for you to audition.
0: Right.
1: And would be happy if either one of you guys got the
0: Yes.
1: Yeah.
0: Yeah. But someone who's in competition with you will be mad that you would want to audition for the same role as well, or apply for the same job as well. We're going to take more voice notes soon. Let's head it over to the headlines. Check in with sports.
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4: Stories making headlines. A 27-year-old suspect arrested in connection with the shooting of two police officers in Reiger Park will appear in court today. And National Coloured Congress leader and suspended Member of Parliament Fadil Adams is expected to face cross-examination at the Matlanga Commission of Inquiry. I'll have more on these and other stories at the top of the hour, but for now, here's Ray with your sports.
5: The main event. Why Sports, kicking straight into the heart of the action.
1: Back at it with your last update of the morning. I'm starting it off with football and an anthem that will call football lovers around the world.

0: Yes, indeed. The Premier League is back. 282 days of drama await 380 fixtures, and the first of which is kicking off tonight because for the first time in 22 years, Arsenal are entering a new season as champions as they gear up to open the campaign against Coventry City at the Emirates. Mikel Arteta's Chargers won the title by 7 points last season after three successive second-place finishes and look firm favourites going into this one, and their dominant 3-0 Community Shield victory over Manchester City last week did little to diminish those beliefs. Looking ahead to tonight's league opener, Arteta says that his Gunners are hungry to fire again and do something the club has never done in the Premier League era, and that is get back-to-back titles.
1: I feel good, different, hopefully better, more excited than ever. Hungrier than ever, and I cannot wait to start the Premier League at home in front of our supporters and have a great performance and win the match. And those teams have an incredible quality, which is to maintain the standards daily at the really highest level. And this is the opportunity that we have. I have no question that our players have that desire and that ambition to do that. Now it's something that we have to earn and do daily.
0: For his opposing number, Frank Lampard, and his newly promoted Coventry side, there is a feeling of fresh optimism despite facing one of the toughest challenges in world football at the moment.
2: I want to show in our performance and how we approach the game that we're not come into it in any form of fear. We respect Arsenal greatly. We should do because of what they've achieved and the squad that they've built and the manager. Like, these are all things to respect, but it doesn't mean you play with too much respect where you're passive. So I want to see that from the team in terms of our performance. I don't think people would judge us too much on one game and go what that might mean for our season, because they're winning at Arsenal or losing at Arsenal. Those

0: things are not going to define our season. Consistency over the course will do. But it will give us a good feeling to show the team that played with so much spirit and energy and quality last year, it can go up and show itself at this level.
1: Kickoff for tonight's encounter is scheduled for 9 p.m. Now to the tennis court, Carlos Alcaraz has confirmed that he's going to be returning at the US Open to defend his title after recovering from a right wrist injury that has kept him out of action for 4 months. The seven-time Grand Slam champion last played in April before withdrawing from tournaments in Madrid and Rome, as well as the French Open and Wimbledon. His absence from this week's Cincinnati tournament had raised further concerns over whether he would be fit for New York, but Alcaraz has now declared that he is back. The Spaniard, who became the youngest man to complete the career Grand Slam with his Australian Open triumph in Jan, has since regained the world number 2 ranking ahead of Alexander Zverev. He will now return to Flushing Meadows looking to defend his US Open crown and make up for lost time on the Grand Slam stage. And that is how we wrap up your updates for this morning. Catch your next set on Home Run from 3:30 in the afternoon. For Y Sports on the map, it's Ray Chalant.
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0: It's music by TNK Music. Lee McCrazy's on this one. It's called Abonoktula here on Y. So the reason why we are talking about friendship, competition, jealousy in friendships as well is because in episode 5 of The Shards on Disney Plus, that's one of the themes, right? You've got these two friends, Debbie and Susan, and there's a little bit of competition happening between the two of them, which I guess happens in most friendships. But if you haven't seen it yet, one, you have to go and watch it. Let's tell you what it's all about, because here's a big, big question. What do you get when you mix wealthy teens, 1980s Los Angeles, glamorous parties, and a bit of murder and mystery? You get an addictive new psychological thriller that will keep you hooked on Disney Plus. And I've been calling it, I'm going to call it again, this is going to be the series that everyone is talking about this month of August, and I would even say beyond that. Hulu presents FX's The Shards. It's a new show on the block that will have you hooked from episode 1. Of course, in this show, we are dropped into the lives of wealthy high school seniors in 1980s Los Angeles, where the fashion, music, and privilege were not yet anesthetic, right? But it was a real lifestyle back then. Everyone changes when a mysterious new student joins the school and people start dying. Question is this a coincidence or not?
1: This isn't your typical crime thriller. The Shards blend psychological suspense with a coming-of-age story that explores friendships, obsession, identity, betrayal, and growing up. Now, if you loved Tell Me Lies, go ahead and put this on your watch list, because you're about to love this one. The first episodes premiered already on the 6th of August. I think we're on episode 5 now. Mm-hmm. A new episode drops every Thursday thereafter. Stream FX's The Shards only on Disney Plus. A lifetime of great stories.
0: You don't have to tell me who you're suspecting, but do you have suspicions on who the murderer is?
1: It's one of them in the group.
0: My thing is with episode five as well, is that there were certain members of the group who were throwing around very suspicious,
1: yeah,
0: you know, things.
1: It's like, one of them.
0: Like sitting across from your friend and saying, you know what, sometimes I wish I could just kill you.
1: Mm-hmm.
0: What do you
1: who
0: mean?
1: Who would say that?
0: Like I said, I mean, it's suspense. It is psychological thriller. It is just a show. One for the books. You need to go check it out. Of course, it is on Disney Plus. Let's head on over to your traffic. See what's happening on the roads. We can do
2: 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Jamming in traffic with Y.
3: Bidi Island.
4: It's time for the traffic.
1: 8:41, let's see what's happening on the street. I'll start off with a stationary vehicle there after Proof Plus interchange. Moving on now to another stationary vehicle there in Bramfontein on the M1 northbound towards Smith Street. It's causing some slow-moving traffic, so please be cautious over there. Let's head on over now to the N3 northbound. Expect some delays there at the ramp to London Road. A crash right before Kilula's interchange. Expect it on the N12 R24 westbound over there. N1 southbound, expect another stationary vehicle there after Proof Plus. Let's go to Centurion on the N14 eastbound. A crash before Brakfontein interchange. And then finally, I'll end off in Lanesia, where roadworks and restrictions are present there at Golden Highway. Now, if you're looking for instant traffic updates, be sure to follow us at YFM Traffic for Y Traffic. It's Wasabi.
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2: She never enters quietly. We hear her before she speaks. Celebrating women on Y.

0: And you don't realize how sensitive it is. I mean, growing up, I've never been like a cheese boy or in a wealthy family.
1: Mm.
0: But my mom used to make sure I won't get anything if I'm a toilet. But not those petty stuff, but this is realistic stuff. So, Mankula, my friends used to pick on me. At least by ends, I'm a joke. But funny enough, every time they needed help with something, it's me they'd run to.
2: Something.
0: But my background, they make fun of me and all that. Till to date, I remember when I bought my first brand new car. I've had many cars before, but this time it was my first time buying a brand new car. All of my friends, okay, most of them congratulated me. But this one specifically, Nix. 10 years too. Brand new now. Nix umgan. All right, kube khona lo omunye who always used to speak of me to mutual friends. Abantu engingabazi, ngimangala mangifika abantu bayangihlela. And then what's going on? Awakanti ubafuya ngikhuluma. Oh, this is the guy you were speaking of. Ngiyahlekwa. Ha ha ha.
2: Oh wow.
0: Guess what? Today I'm the one helping him again. Lose his span, lose yonke into. And I assisted him much. Manje saka grandi uspanela mina in a way. But nje bekunalelo party lelo friend, I don't know why mhlambe they did it because of babona ukuthi okay ngiyazama ukunenga empilweni and yabo with the great help from my mom. I don't know mhlambe it was that. I'm sorry for the long voice note, but yeah, hey, this is something very sensitive.
2: Yeah, empathic abishem. Empathic abi. He can tell ukuthi that person was actually talking behind his back and
1: it was a jealousy thing. They were laughing at him.
2: It was a jealousy thing, Shem. It was
1: not
2: a jealousy
1: nice
2: thing.
1: That's so mean.
2: Oh, easy.
3: Good morning, Wire.
2: Morning.
3: Okay, Commander. Nia Brown.
2: Hola.
1: Hi.
3: Red. Salibunan. Yeah, hey, me, number fit. So this is what happened with me. I've been kapabangan bab.
2: Sure.
3: Literally, we're just chilling in the house, and then one of my friends gets a call. Hey, say, bad. So we go. I'm the only one that's chilling in the car. Everybody that's there, they have their CVs and whatnot. I'm just chilling in the car, you know, waiting for them to go test and do whatever. The supervisor of that place comes to me while I'm chilling in the car, and he's like, hey, info, I want a license. And I'm like, yeah, I do have a license. Don't you have a matric? I do have a matric. How? So why are you chilling in the car? I'm like, I know, I wasn't called. These guys were called to come and test. Auntie, aren't you looking for a job? I was like, yeah, I'm also looking for a job. So he's like, oh, I'm an auto test. So when I check in my cabin hold, there's a CV there. I'm like, okay, good shot. Let me just give this guy my CV. Trust you, me. By the end of the day, I'm the only one that passed. They all failed the test.
2: Hey.
3: And since from that day, yo, ziyakhala. And now when we're chilling at some point, he's like, he has this thing of saying, ah, bela wena, ongithathela umsebenzi. I'm like, but I didn't say don't have a matric certificate. I didn't say don't go to school. I didn't say, yabo, hey, guys, this thing, yabangani. And what's worse now is that now I have my own company and my own customer. Now I say the thing, I say the thing, I'm not talking, man. Say the thing, I'm not talking. Say the thing, I'm not talking. Si velelwe, hey.
1: Yeah. And that's the thing about like jealousy in friendships is that there's not much you can do about it. Because as much as some of us, we feel bad and then we make ourselves small because we want our friends to be comfortable. We don't want to shine too much.
2: Mm-hmm.
1: Please realize that if a friend of yours is jealous of an accomplishment of yours there's nothing you can do about that.
2: Nothing.
1: That is their own trauma. Their own issues, their own insecurities that they need to sit and deal with. Don't try to have a conversation or
2: belittle yourself.
1: Yes. Don't do that. Absolutely not. It's their problem. Let them deal with it. If the friendship ends, then it ends. Winner, you move on with your life and you continue to shine. Here's Jackie. This one is called Damn You. Enjoy.

0: kindly do take note, all right? That's about it for your traffic. Next update coming through at the top of the hour. Feels so good to be back. Karakara Lesa was officially on your radio. In terms of music, to kickstart the glow up on a Friday, Undogzin, DJ Kmo World, and of course, some The Weeknd, just to get it started. A big shout out goes out to Sizo M for holding down the glow up. But baby, we back like we never left. Let's go.
1: Karen, giving the city the ultimate glow up. Only on Y.

0: it's Naomi McKay and Zolani opening up the glow up. This one is called Gumnandi. And it's 18 minutes after the hour of 9. And it's the 21st of August, 2026. So elated to be back. Of course, Ikarakara Alasa Y is on your radio. It's the glow up on Y, of course. If it's your birthday today, happy birthday to you, my friend. Also, if it was your birthday throughout the days I haven't been here, shame, like, sorry, ne, nyakolisa kakhulu. Happy birthday to you. And if you celebrated something amazing as well, congratulations. Let me know so we can show you some love, as per usual. The sun isn't shining and it's quite a difficult day. Don't worry, that's why we're here. We're here to take out the mid out of your mid-mornings, of course, from 9 all the way up until 12 midday. It'll be an absolute good one, man. It's the glow up on Y. Let's waste no time. With it or waste it, you already know what the vibe is.
1: The glow up.
2: Oh, it's a glow up for sure.
1: Exclusive to Y.
0: All right, so you already know, with it or waste it, right? We all come through life and we, you know, come from some sort of like division line or great divide because of things that we believe in and how we like to carry things out. I mean, and it makes sense because we were raised to see things differently, experience things differently, voice our things differently, and we were raised, exposed to different things. So it really does make sense if we're not in the same line of march and we don't agree on certain things. And with it or wasted is where we try to establish some kind of consensus. And if we don't find a consensus, we just really just try to understand, oh, you see life that way because of whatever it is you're going through. And I see life whichever way because of whatever it is I'm going through, or I'm raised to see, or I'm constantly exposed to. So today I need you to try help me figure out how this one is going to go, right? So let's talk about doing grocery shopping every week. Is it a yay or is it a nay? Like, this one is quite tricky, and I'm going to be very honest. You know, I'm one of those people that do my groceries on a weekly because I've realized that every time I do the bulk end of the month groceries, it never works for me because my appetite changes. I've become just very picky in terms of like what I eat, and I fall sick very easily as of late. So I'm unable to have the same diet like a lot of like time. So like it can't be monotonous. So even if I buy different things, I just feel like what I feel like on the day. And if it doesn't work out, it doesn't. So I also shop on a weekly basis for myself because I use and intake like a lot of fruits. So I love to have smoothies and stuff like that. And you know, that requires that you constantly be topping up on fruits, because your fruits, if they're in that fridge or, you know, whatever container for more than 7 days, like my babe, it's shy. It's not going to work out. So every week I go up and I, you know, top up on some, maybe a milk, maybe produce, maybe bread, you know, for a lunchbox, some paori and stuff like that, you know. But I don't essentially believe in bulk buying anymore because I end up giving away majority, if not all, of my groceries. Because like I will buy my pieces, I will buy my beef, put them in my freezer. But I promise, if some of my friends or one of my, you know, people like in my hood pull up, I'm just gonna give them those things because they stay in my fridge and I don't cook them. And I feel like there's a family that actually needs less shibo, and I just don't have the energy to be cooking anymore. So I go as I move as I go. Like, okay, this is what we're craving today, this is what our appetite suggests. And sometimes I'm on the road so much, I eat whatever on the road. You know, I'm probably at lunch with a friend, and that one lunch for me makes great compensation for breakfast. It makes great compensation for lunch and supper. So it's that one beautiful in-between meal that just does everything. So weekly does it for me, because if I buy bulk, I'm wasting money and I know those things are going to be given away. But it's not all about me. I'm trying to find out from you. Doing your grocery shopping every week, are you with it or are you feeling like we should waste it? I want to find out how you do it. Let me get into your, you know, scullery a little bit. Let me get into your space. Let me get into your cupboards and let me see how you run that fridge. Let me see, you know, how you run that grocery list and how it spirals around. Send through that voice note on the Wild World app. Alternatively, we are at Y across all socials. Send through those voice notes, man. It feels so good to be back. I missed you.
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0: Hi, today with it or waste it, we're asking you, doing your grocery shopping on a weekly basis, are you with it? Do you want to waste it? What's the vibe? I'm gonna always say this, man, it's lifestyle dependent. How do you live your life? What do you do? And how do you move around that, right? So voice notes coming through from Andy. So, and I'm so excited when I get voice notes from Mondo Bazana, because hey shit, please buy a pega and you know, buy a understander. So Andy, so good to hear from you, sister. So bon.
1: Morning Karen. What I do is the big thing, like your rice, maize meal, pastas and everything. It's a monthly thing. Toiletries, those cleaner, all that. It's once a month. And then weekly, I just, I'm a fruit, because fruits, yeah, I love spending up in one. And then the meat, I also try and push it to be a monthly thing, but purely because I'm the one that does the cooking and I cook a lot. So yeah, that's why it works out.
0: I get that. Like, you see, like, yes, maybe when the month ends, buy the big things, like, of course, your mayo, your condiments, your sauces, you know, your spices. I get that, you know, those are the, like, big things. But I also really, really like amasi. And I don't feel like you can bulk buy that, because I'm going to buy a cream. Cream goes off in like 6 days. Like it just goes off. And I only buy like those van amasi and cream on the day where I know Uguti, like I will be, you know, like having it soon. And sometimes things change, but I know that it has a very short lifespan. And majority of the things I like have a short lifespan. So you don't want to be caught in spaces where you just have things you don't want to eat. Thank you so much for that one, Andy. So it makes so much more sense. Untusite Matoko also coming through saying wasted, and Ubusi Sawaga Busiza is saying wasted because food is expensive, but also throwing away food and giving it away is also just as expensive. So why buy things you don't need? That's what's stressing me. Noni King coming through with a voice note. Hello.
2: Morning, Karen. Happy Friday. Look, it's impractical if you tell you want to buy like months worth of groceries because you don't cook on a daily. 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

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Playing in the background is the sounds of Ulinda the Great and UTK. It's called Ngicela Amandla. It brings us to 44 minutes after the hour of 9. Still in the globe on 1.

0: Like, he's an 8 year old who just eats because he shouldn't die, but he's not a big fan of food. Like, you really have to fight, you know, for the city to eat. So it's just like, not the biggest thing for me to invest in, not the biggest thing for me to stress about. On the other side of this, Lindy Mpanza comes through to share her word or two, and then we give you the verdict. What is your thought, though? I'd really like to know. Doing grocery shopping every week, are you with it, or do you want to waste it? Hip-hop is
1: in the building. Ladies and gentlemen, boys and girls, you are now tuned in to The Agenda.
2: Now we're going to Paso Fokota. Tell me, my old dog.
3: I ate so much archa, I thought it was me.
2: What? It was crucial.
3: My underarms are even archa proof. Astley.
2: Hey, you can't make this up, man.
3: What did you say that one time? I ate so much archa, I thought it was me. Yo,
2: Kelly.
3: I'm invested in South Africa's archa.
2: I hear you.
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4: 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Y.

Your aura is heard and felt. The echoes of women become the soundtrack of generations. Happy Women's Month. Why? Karen Mthethwa on Why.

0: This one is called Bahales. This is an LS and Sun Nere on this one. It's 57 minutes after the hour 9. Still the glob on why. With it a waster today, doing grocery shopping every week of the month. Of course, to get her opinion, Ulindu Mpanza joins us today. I have missed you terribly. Sawubon.
1: Oh, my baby, how are you?
0: Ngiyaphi, langeza nini.
1: I've missed you too.
0: It's 2 days nyana nyana. It's so bad.
1: It's not so bad.
0: So
1: I didn't think.
0: Big, so mal.
1: Thank you for gracing us with your presence.
0: Wow. I can hear the sincerity and the little bit of sarcasm in it.
1: No.
0: I know the sincerity, but I know there's also
1: I'm being genuine.
0: I know that, but okay. I also know there's a pinch of salt in it as well.
1: No.
0: Sharp
1: no
0: gas. Let's go to the conversation at hand today. Okay. When it comes to doing your grocery shoppings, I mean, do you live alone, I'd like to believe?
1: I'd like to believe, yes.
0: No,
1: I live alone, yes.
0: So how often do you do your groceries? Are you a monthly grocery like hopper, or are you a week to week in the month?
1: I've moved to be week to week. I was monthly, and then I've moved to be week to week.
0: You need to explain to us why, because a lot of the wires are of the opinion that it's a waste of money buying on a weekly basis, but I feel like it depends on your patterns.
1: Yes.
0: And you and I are both not cookists.
1: Yes. So I realized buying monthly groceries was a waste, because I'd land up with things that
0: I have to give away instead, right? Every time my friends come that love to cook, I'm like, please go to my deep freezer and take out everything that you need.
1: Because now you're also tired of cooking the same thing. You're just like, oh, le groza ipheli. So,
0: and if you cook a big meal, how can we get that we want?
1: Exactly.
0: And now you're forced to eat that the whole week.
1: I can't.
0: Exactly. And also, you don't know how kaula, like, pega is takoko, like, in
1: doingane.
0: And it's just like, I'd rather just not cook. Like, I'd rather take that 50 rand and buy something and eat.
1: That's me.
0: Like, bro, like, that's, and for me, that's cheaper. Because if I go in and spend 5,600 rands on groceries.
1: Sure.
0: That I know I'm not going to use, I'm still going to use money to go buy those side things.
1: Exactly.
0: So I might as well say, okay, cool. In terms of what you need for the month, groceries and stuff, yes, so taking tzipo,
1: like
0: mayonnaise, spicy, kandanyana, so that you can fry a bake easy here and there, you know. But like the whole shebang doesn't work for everyone.
1: No, it doesn't work for me.
0: Thank you so much. Like, you see, when it comes to this, I'm so glad to be back. When it comes to doing your grocery shopping every week, the wires say no, but we say yes, but because sees wangamawaya.
1: And I think also if you live alone, so there's that exception.
0: There's a lot of
1: doing
0: grocery shopping every week. The wives are wasting it, but you and I in our hearts know, ne?
1: That we're with it.
2: Waste.
0: Yeah, no, we tried. Yes, and maybe if into Aikwalang, we understand. It's a waste. Like, there's no need. Let's go straight to the news. Thank you so much. With it or waste it, back again on Monday.
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1: Stories making headlines. Government officials to lead labor law violation blitz in the Joburg CBD. And MK Party and UAT continue to fight Ramaphosa's impeachment interdict. A very good morning. I'm Lindiwe Mpanza. The crackdown on labor law violations is set to intensify in the city of Johannesburg this morning. Labour Minister Makosa Zanameth and Johannesburg Mayor Dada Morero are expected to lead a high-impact blitz inspection targeting businesses across the city. The operation will focus on compliance with labour laws, immigration legislation, as well as municipal bylaws, with the employment of undocumented workers also firmly in the spotlight. Y News reporter Leba Ndashe has more on this story.
4: The blitz comes amid intensified enforcement operation in Johannesburg and across Gauteng, targeting businesses accused of employing undocumented workers and breaching labor laws. This morning, Labor Minister Nomakosa Zanameth and Joburg Mayor Dada Morero would lead the multidisciplinary inspections across the city, with officials checking compliance with labor, immigration, and municipal regulations. The operation also comes as government expands its inspection capacity. The department says 3,800 inspector interns have already been admitted as part of the first intake of 10,000, with some still awaiting appointment letters. It is now moving towards recruiting permanent inspectors under a broader 5 billion rand initiative. For Y News, I am Lebohang Dashi in Johannesburg.
1: To this now, the United African Transformation and Umkhonto

0: Sizwe party will return to the Western Cape High Court today, seeking leave to appeal an order halting part of the Section 89 impeachment process involving President Cyril Ramaphosa. The appeal follows the Constitutional Court's dismissal of an application for direct access to appeal the order. The Apex Court held that it would not be in the best interest of justice to hear the matter at this stage, ahead of the President's review application of an independent panel report that triggered the inquiry. UAT spokesperson Maiti Mabule says the appeal attempts to determine whether a lower court can stop Parliament from fulfilling its constitutional duty.
1: For UAT, this matter goes to the heart of whether Parliament can fulfill its constitutional responsibility to stay the President accountable, or whether that responsibility can be repeatedly delayed through litigation.
0: Moving further afield, Israel's plans to build more than 1,200 settlement homes in the occupied West Bank have drawn fresh condemnation from major Western powers. This is after Israel's housing ministry invited bids for construction in the sensitive E1 area near Jerusalem, which could create a continuous block of Israeli settlements linking East Jerusalem to the West Bank. In a joint statement, the UK, France, Germany, Italy and Canada described the move as unacceptable, warning that the development could further divide the West Bank, isolate East Jerusalem and undermine prospects for a two-state solution. Meanwhile, U.S. Ambassador to Israel Mike Huckabee has condemned Israeli settlers who allegedly attempted to seize homes in the occupied West Bank.
2: We have personnel that have gone into the area of Kusra and continually monitor what is happening. We're appalled at some of the things that have happened to families who are the victims of just criminal activity that is inexcusable and repugnant. And I think if we're going to be true to faith, true to heritage, then you recognize that if you don't own something, you don't take it and you don't desire it. So if somebody owns the land and they own their house, then having someone come and take it over and scare the family away from it, that's a violation not just of man's law, that's a violation of God's law, and it should be called out as such.
0: Recapping your top story this hour, the crackdown on labor law violations is set to intensify in the city of Johannesburg this morning. Do follow us on X and on Instagram at YFM for Y News. I'm Lindiwe Mpanza.
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4: Thank you very much, Mampanza. It's 5 minutes past the hour 10. Let's have a quick look at your roads. We kick it off in Deep Sloot, just in on the N14. Kindly do expect delays near Petroput services. And on the N3 northbound, there's a stationary vehicle just before the Gelden Hayes interchange, so kindly do drive with caution. And to go all the way to Bedford View on the N3 northbound, slow-moving traffic on the link to the N12 East at Ikolulis interchange. And you move all the way to Sandton, M1 southbound, slow-moving traffic, and that is towards Imalboro Drive, so kindly do take note of that. Crown, you're up next, M2 westbound, kindly do expect delays, and that is towards the Main Reef Road. And on the N1 northbound, a stationary vehicle at Olifantsfontein Road, rather. Etwatwa N12 westbound, kindly do expect delays towards the Pansy Road exit. And Boysen's M1, unfortunately there is a crash, all right, corner at Boysen that just happened just a few moments ago. So kindly please be warned and drive with caution. And we wrap it up all the way in Boksburg on the N17 eastbound. There are road wrecks and traffic restrictions, and that is towards the R21 Rondebult Road. That's about it for your traffic. Next update coming through at the top of the hour. But for now, I urge you to stick around because Fridays on Y are always so explosive, right? You're going to love it. In terms of music, what you can expect to ease us into this huge chat with this huge person I'm going to be talking to. For now, we play some DJ Slick, some Tinashe and Yamke. And then you need to stay close to your seat because someone huge is in the house.
3: Karen, giving the city the ultimate glow-up. Only on Y. The ultimate glow-up. What shall we do? Here, we don't rise and shine. We wake up and glow up.
5: What shall I do? 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

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Pray to God in your face appear. 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I thank God, nigga, this my year. This my year, nigga, this my year. 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Brand new mic, nigga, yes, I'm sure. 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I need my mom and dad right here, yeah.

This one is called Mpefumulowam. It's Dem Tudor, Sam Deep, and Ovuyonke. They bring us to 16, or rather 17 minutes after the hour of 10. So the Glob on Wire did say, please stay close because someone really exciting is in the house. Now let me tell you this, man. Fresh from the summer stage, we have an amazing vocalist in our midst today. Now she is an award-winning, multi-platinum singer, songwriter, whose artistry moves fluidly between nostalgia and contemporary R&B soul. Emerging as one of the most compelling new voices from the continent, she has built a reputation

0: recognition for her sound, lyricism, and boundary-pushing visuals. Joining us today is Lord Cares, and she's a gift that just keeps on giving. We're about to find out what she is giving us this time around, and trust me when I say it is going to be delightful. Stick around, away.
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0: Some mistakes take us to the right place and make us unstoppable. 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
1: You a bad girl and your friends bad too. 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
0: The Glow Up.
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0: Exclusive

0: This one is called Lefty. Nalangobo, it's Nasty C and Blackie. They bring us to 29 minutes after the hour 10. Still the Globe on Y. Karan Mthethwa on your radio. So elated to be back. And I thought, you know what? Mingbuya, how about I come back with a bang? You know, if there's someone we all love right now who's fresh from the summer stage, Shangela Beyonce Ayenzai, because in studio she's even been rifting for us and singing and showing us all that amazing sound. Who am I talking about? Of course, Lord Kez is in the house.
1: Karan Mthethwa on Y.
0: Look at Waka to Y!
2: Hey!
0: I like that. So I'm going to reel this in for some context, right? So Lord Kez and I were talking off air. She's like, what music are you listening to right now? And I feel like the insight that she gave me, I'm not going to put on blast, really gave me perspective on the kind of person you are. First things first, yeah. Thank you so much for joining us. I mean, you could be anywhere else, darling. You could be recording a brand new album. You could be giving us six more singles. But she thought, okay, fine, I'll glow up with you on Y, right? And we really do appreciate that.
2: Thank you so much.
0: Thank you. Like, you're doing so well. And you thought, oh, you know, Y, let's do this. So we're going to go into everything that you're doing right now. I just genuinely feel like, you know, one of those big full circle moments, but it's like a very elongated moment right now. Like, I feel like so many things are coming together for you. And I think you're practically in a place right now in your career where you own your voice, you own your narrative, and people are starting to catch up. It's not that it was ever a you problem. It's a, okay, oh, guys, I've been saying I can do this. I've been you. It's new to you, but I've been you about this, you know. So let's take it back from, you know, where you started, you know, and when the journey started paying off, because I feel like there's a lot of work you put in before the big single that everyone starts to define you as, like, hey, Munna, there's so much I've done before this. And so much growth has happened from, you know, since you released Iawe to this point. Like, how is it feeling? How are you taking it all in? Because you're glowing and we want to know, how are you keeping it together, girl?
2: Thank you. I'm so happy to be here today. I always love coming here because my favorite color is red.
0: Yay!
2: Like, some nails.
0: Team, I like that. I got red nails too.
2: You see, now that's what I'm talking about.
0: Team, got
2: that's
0: you.
2: What I'm talking about. I think it's been a really crazy journey. I've been making music for a long time, and I think I've finally found my place in the world first and foremost, and then in music.
0: Okay.
2: You know, I think I spent a lot of time figuring myself out, figuring my art out, but I think I'm in a place right now where I think the world also knows me, and they
0: you
2: can
0: think.
2: Well,
0: don't be humble about that, girl. I got you. I'll protect you. Tell the truth as it is.

0: things, girl. We know who you
1: see. That's why I like it here. That's why I like it here. Why? But I'm really excited for this new chapter, because I think that after having a song like Aware, I think it really just also opened my eyes to a lot, and it showed me who I am. You know, I think that song, I think it really, like, it helped me solidify my place in the music scene.
0: I love that.
1: And it's all because, like, I decided to just stay true to myself and stay true to my roots, and now I'm here, you know, and it feels natural, it feels good, you know.
0: I love that. You're fresh from Rustenburg, the summer stage. Yes. How was that experience? I think you just said something now where you're like, you feel like you're solidifying and you're finding your place in the industry. And now when you pull up to spaces, and this is just me trying to understand you like a bit better, you know, like you pull up different now, you know. I think the reception you get now is like, oh shucks, like everybody knows who I am, like, oh, I'm a big deal. Like, how does that feel? And also just trying to encapsulate that with the experience you just gave us at the summers.
1: Yeah.
0: How did that feel?
1: The summers was like insane.
0: Yeah.
1: It was my first time going to the summers at Sun City. And I know that the summers have always been at Sun City, so I was really excited for that. Also, it was like my second time being at Sun City.
0: Mm.
1: I didn't get to, you know, like go on the water slide. But one day.
0: Booked and busy girls.
1: You know what I'm saying?
0: Booked and busy girls.
1: But it was such a surreal experience to also be among so many people that I've respected for so long and still do. It's just like, it's an honor that I've actually, you know, like always dreamed of. And then when I found out that I won, which I also did not expect.
0: Exactly.
1: I know. I was just like, okay, like if I win, it's going to be great. If I don't, I'm going to understand, but I'm going to work hard, you know, because like, I think I really put a lot of effort, intention. I put my heart and soul into the music. You know, and for people to acknowledge that, it feels like I'm on the right path, you know.
0: I love that. I think when you do something, you try very hard not to base it on accolades. Right? You're just like, I do this because I love it, and it feels good to be recognized and to get the props as well. Like, when you look at your space, when you look at who you've been, and I think I tie it back to how you grew up, right? You were born in the Floors Township in Kimberley, but you spent time living in Abu Dhabi as a teenager. Like, you're well traveled, you know, and I think really that does add to the flair that and the spark that you have as an individual. Do you really feel like at this point right now, with the summers like showing you and giving you a nod that we see you, which is like, for me, regardless of all what people have to say, it's one of the biggest music awards in South Africa.
1: Yeah.
0: You know, popular to whatever or contrary, it's fine. But like being given a nod, and when you're actually on this upward trajectory and looking at your life and everything that it's coming to be in this moment, like, how are you taking that all in, girl? Because like, you're on your way up, like consistently, like forever.
1: You know what? Like, I think it's a bit scary, but it's more thrilling.
0: Okay.
1: You know, I think that like when I envisioned success for myself, it was honestly just being my most authentic self, spreading my music, connecting to people. I think above everything, that's what I want to achieve with the music, you know, because it's I feel like it's my purpose, it's my destiny.
0: Yeah.
1: I'm really grateful.
0: She's just a smitten, like, I don't know, girl. I don't know who this person is. She's just killing everything, but it ain't me. I'm just a princess, but I'm grateful. And you also have a strong academic background, you know. How do you marry the two? Because you studied, I'm of the impression that you studied engineering, right?
1: I studied sound engineering.
0: Oh, there we go. Yes. Sound engineering.
1: Okay, but I did drop out, though. Just to, you know.
0: You're not the only one.
1: I might tell a joke, but I will never tell a lie.
0: That's fine. I mean, I think, you know what? If you are a gifted person and you're moving towards the world, just like, that's opening now. I got what I needed from that.
1: Exactly.
0: And I leave. So it's kind of like, I don't need the paper. Like, I already know what my life path is.
1: Yes.
0: I've gotten what I should from the opportunity.
1: Yeah.
0: Like, and I'm headed somewhere else. Like, how important do you feel it is to be able to pave a way for your gift as well, and not just move with the fact that, oh, I'm gifted, I know? Because that also means you did your due diligence. You went out there and you're like, okay, I have a gift in this, but I also want to invest in it somehow. You might have not went, you know, in the entire course, but you got what you were supposed to. And to young people as well that are aspiring, because you know TikTok is blowing up everyone right now.
1: Yeah.
0: What do you say to them? Because now you're kind of like a big sister, no pressure.
1: Oh, just a little bit of pressure. The thing is, like, I think that I think that

0: things just worked out in a very unique way for me. But I do think it's very important to whatever field that you, I guess, throw yourself into, it's really important to get the knowledge and I guess to get the degree also.
1: Yeah.
0: And I do respect everybody who, you know, works their way up to honors. Like, that to me is just very impressive.
1: Same, girl. Like, I want to be there so bad. What? Like, I can't even hate, bro. I want a PhD. I want a master's. I want all of these things. But where? How?
0: You know, and I think in music, it's very important to have a basic understanding of, like, music, you know. With me, for sound engineering, I think it was a bit more difficult for me to, I guess progress in that, because I wanted to be in front of the mic.
1: I love that.
0: You know, like being behind and doing the desk stuff and stuff.
1: Give it to someone else. I'll get a producer for
0: that.
1: I won't lie.
0: It was dusting me. It was really difficult for me. And I think, like, I had such a good support structure. So I told my mom, listen, like, I can't do this. I'm going to be honest with you.
1: Let,
0: like,
1: me go cook elsewhere.
0: Please just trust me. I promise I'm going to make it happen. And then I think it's also just having belief. Like, you have to believe in yourself.
1: Mm-hmm.
0: You know, you have to believe in yourself. Surround yourself with people who also believe in you. It's very important. Like, I wouldn't be here today if I didn't have that, you know?
1: Mm. Yeah. I love that. When we come back, we go deeper into this conversation. If you got any questions as well for Lord K, send them through on the Y World app. Alternatively, we are at Y across all socials. Stick around, because all you're going to be saying throughout this entire hour is away. And as hambi naye, sihlala naye. Thanks.

0: 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Why celebrate the echoes of her?
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4: Recently, I've been making a lot of friends who live in Botswana. As we're talking and casually sharing some delicacies that we enjoy as Tswana people, and he casually says,
5: yeah, and my favorite is when we eat the donkey.
4: I said,
6: donkey?
4: The donkey? I have never eaten donkey in my life. So I call my grandmother and I said, Ngoko, I made friends with this boy. He's from Botswana and he says we eat donkey and that's a delicacy. My grandmother said, yes. I'm telling you, Tools, apparently they make choto from namaya donkey. And by rekisa ko mahikeng.
7: Donkey?
4: Donkey.
7: Donkey.
4: Like Jesus's courage.
7: That was my favorite character on Shrek, bro. What was it? Eeyore or something?
8: Thanks for remembering.
4: I feel like if someone had to put elephant and donkey meat in front of me, I'm eating the elephant meat.
9: Yeah, I'm going for that trunk.
4: Do you know what I'm saying? A donkey? Do you know what the scientific name for a donkey is? It rhymes with sass.
9: What's that?
4: Brass. Cass. Spaniel rest. No.
8: Probably deserve that.
0: Monday to Thursday, 8 to 10 p.m. Why? Your aura is heard and felt. The echoes of women become the soundtrack of generations. Happy Women's Month. Why? The Glow Up.
10: No,

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3: I need a beast.
0: All you'll ever need. It's Y.
4: Oh, yes, it is indeed a Friday. And you know what we do on a Friday is definitely clock it. Helping me clock it today, of course, Lord Cares is in the house. And we're about to have all the fun in the world. Now, we continue this conversation because there's so much to talk about when it comes to you. But I think one thing that really just sparks, you know, some kind of curiosity in my head is what mantra, affirmation do you use? You know, because you strike me as someone who's really grounded, who's just really aware of everything that's happening and also very self-aware. So do you have maybe a mantra or an affirmation that you decide to leave by that you know is carrying you through this amazing season of your life?
5: I actually do, funny enough.
4: I can hear
5: I'm
4: you.
5: One of those girls.
4: I like it. I want to hear it.
5: So, I have a little green book that I carry with me. I don't have it here today because it doesn't fit in this little bag. Aww. Shout out Adidas. But I have a little green book of notes.
4: Okay.
5: That I write special things in. Sometimes I like let my friends write something in it at the back. But on the opening page, it says leap and the net will appear. So that's kind of something that I live by, where it's just like, take a leap of faith and you know the rest will be sorted for you. And I think it's kind of like it's a testament to my life, really, because like for a long time I didn't know what I was doing. And
4: absolutely.
5: Then I just decided I'm gonna trust myself, I'm gonna trust God, I'm gonna trust the universe, I'm gonna trust that everything is gonna work out. And even if it doesn't, at some point it will, you know.
4: Yeah. Sure.
5: that's a good one.
4: Now that one sparked another question.
5: Yes.
4: Are you the type of person that is likely to use a phone to write your lyrics, or are you a write on a pen and paper kind of person?
5: I actually never write on my phone, I'm going to be honest with you.
4: You're a pen and paper to go.
5: I'm a pen and paper girl fully. I have like so many notebooks that are full of just like notes,
4: lyrics and thoughts.
5: So I do like the morning pages also. Like, I'm not, like,

0: I know you're supposed to do it every day. Morning
1: okay.
0: pages are like flow of consciousness writing, where you write.
1: Nice.
0: But I think it's really great for like clearing your mind,
1: yeah.
0: finding out what's going on, you know, getting, I guess, a direct like line to like the universe, God, whatever you want to
1: yeah.
0: believe in.
1: Whatever please. You believe in.
0: But you know what? Sometimes I do. When I don't have a book and page, I'm lying. I do sometimes write.
1: Yeah, but like it's
0: but
1: not your
0: like
1: preference.
0: It.
1: Yes.
0: Not my preference.
1: Like it's not your go-to.
0: Yes, it doesn't feel personal.
1: Mm,
0: yeah.
1: I love
0: yeah.
1: that. So we go back to something, right, that we spoke about just a little bit earlier on. This is your second consecutive Sama that you
0: yes.
1: won, right? And I really do feel like we did say earlier on, it's not always about the accolades,
0: yeah.
1: but like, girl, consecutively, girl, let's brag a little, like, talk to me nice, like, I want to hear you, like, what's good, like, what's wrong, like, consecutively, like, how you feeling, like, you nice, you feeling fresh?
0: You know, I'm not gonna lie, I'm easy, I'm chilling.
1: Yesterday's prize, no longer today's
0: it's
1: prize.
0: Not.
1: Sure.
0: You know, I'm still kind of like figuring out how I feel about it because
1: yeah.
0: it is like it's a big thing.
1: Yeah, absolutely.
0: You know, and
1: absolutely.
0: I do feel like the pressure a little bit. Because now they're gonna
1: what
0: go,
1: pressure
0: so what's
1: are you
0: next?
1: Feeling?
0: What's next?
1: So but like it means you're on a great trajectory regardless.
0: Oh. Yes, and
1: consecutive
0: and
1: means oh I'm back like I never left and I'll come back again because I've been doing this.
0: I won't lie, I put my heart and my soul into it,
1: as you should,
0: you know, like and it really means a lot to me that people are feeling that and connecting to that, because that's
1: yeah.
0: what it's about, you know. I said this earlier on in the day where I said that art is supposed to make you feel something,
1: yeah,
0: and above everything else it doesn't matter if you feel good or bad as long as you're feeling something though. Yeah,
1: I love that. And we also spoke a little bit earlier on, you know, about your global footprint, but that was off air, and I literally said to you, I'm so excited that you're here because I really do have the sense that we won't have you for long in South Africa. Like, we're still exposed to you for now, hey? But I think you're going to be one of those very big global exports. And I think I know it. It's evident in how you work and how passionate you are and in what comes your way. So you also just recently debuted, right, on the radar in New York.
0: Oh, yes.
1: Yes.
0: Yeah.
1: With your performance of Think Twice.
0: Oh, yeah. Think Twice.
1: I mean, girl, how does it feel to, in this level, I don't know, take a distinct stillness of South African R&B to a global platform? Because, you know, US has a different perception of what R&B is. And
0: yes.
1: you do it in such a global way, but it's also very South African. Like,
0: yes.
1: how did that feel? Because you're giving them an experience that they don't know.
0: Yeah, I mean, it does. I do feel really like, I feel honored to take South African R&B to
1: yeah.
0: places that it's never been before.
1: I can't imagine you,
0: and,
1: superstar.
0: Girl. And I think it's like, it's also just, it's very new to me,
1: yeah.
0: you know, and I'm also just navigating my way through the world.
1: Yeah.
0: And it's exciting. It's exciting to also represent my country, to represent Kimberley, to represent Flores Township, because I mean, you know, it's a... It does feel like a little bit of a weight on the shoulders.
1: Yeah, okay.
0: But it's nothing that...
1: You can handle it.
0: It's nothing I can't handle.
1: Because also, in this accolades, we're also adding that you were selected for the Color Studio and Levi's, you know, immersion program. Like, what are you not doing right? Like,
0: oh.
1: we look at the business side of music, you're killing it. We look at the, you know, sounding side of music, you're killing it. We're looking at the accolades, girl, they are speaking and they're loud. Like, such a beautiful full circle moment for all the things that you are doing. But speaking of which, we're about to play a song that is very, you know,
0: yeah.
1: it's a conversation right now. For sure, you, Questa,
0: exactly.
1: girl, you need to cook. What's going on there? Like, how did this come about?
0: Yeah, guys, today's my drop day.
1: Yay!
0: I feel so surreal. I've been sitting on this song for like a minute, though. Questa reached out to me and he said, I have a song for you. And I was just like,
1: he reached out to you?
0: Yes. And
1: you're living my dream. Okay, so tell us about that experience.
0: You know what? It's just like it's an absolute honor.
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1: The road to Manila runs through Johannesburg, and South Africa's best 3-on-3 basketball teams are heading to the Red Bull Half Court National Final. 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
1: 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We hear her before she speaks. 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
5: 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It's going to be a vibe and a good time. 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
8: 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Lucidi the DJ, Tempo in Sunning Hill. 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Saturday, DJ Parabotic will be out at Tempo in Sunning Hill. 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Lucidi the DJ, Tempo in Sunning Hill. Barcode, Hatfield, Room 130, Sanson, and as well as Drama in Brum. Shakes and Liz will be out at Paradise in Vosloorus. Sunday, DJ Parabotic will be out at D48 Bar and Grill in Midrand.

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0: Channel 859 on your DSTV audio bouquet, not forgetting channel 600 on OpenView HD. I did say For the Love of Fridays on Y is quite exclusive today because we've got the merging of two Zulu queens. Joining me today, of course, Ulwan Dlunkulu and Umahu. Why, let's show them some love! Now, Sanbona Bandla, Niyaphila got.
1: Siyaphila
0: njani? Siyaphila, siyaphila. Thank you so much for joining us, our Zulu Queens. First things first, ngifuna ukwazi ukuthi kuze kanjani ukuthi nize nikhulume nizwane and decide on doing a whole Maskandi album together. Girls, what was that all about?
1: Mawu pendula ngoba kade ngiqede kuphendula lo mbuzo mina manje.
0: Shoot away, na Mawu Slinde.
1: Khuluma Mawu.
2: Okay, Ulwa, actually it's the idea yakhe. So it's me like approached me and they were like, oh, because Okala sends the
1: Unembeza together, yeah, which was an Afropop song.
2: Afropop song, and then it did well. And then never got a person sends any Maskandi because I was so scared. My album, because guys, when I guys, let's just do one song. Maskandi, you are seeing that. You know, so we did.
0: So is the album complete? Like, how is it going so far? And also, in terms of where I was going to see, which was the first song, and then you thought, okay,
1: I'm going to go to the album.

0: we did 15 songs all together. We
1: were
0: yeah, 15 songs in Ingoma Zamaskandi. We're actually supposed to do 10, but the way kwakumnandinga khona a studio when we went camping to do the album, we ended up doing a lot of songs, close to 20 songs, and we had to like select and say this is Kete Ingoma as 15 for the album.
1: I love that. Utins and Kete again is in Fige decided Utinenzo Maskandi. I mean, you could have done a piano, you could have maybe mixed all genres together, but you decided to stay there. I think it's also maybe you trying to stay true to your roots because you are Zulu Queens, you know, from the KZN.
0: Yeah.
1: But is there maybe a more spiritual or maybe significant reason as to why Nketu Maskandi? It's quite heavy. So why did you do it?
2: No, it was very, very easy. Mr. Studio, Augusta Sevens, I remember it's Bapuka like for 5 days, and then they included Nama writers and like great producers, Bama Skanda, Baza, Utuba Big, and they're doing so well. So, Baba easy for us, Utu, we don't have to overthink Wizzing Isinto, you know. Gukona Labes Palekona, but mostly Gukona Labes Palekona as well. So, as man and stress, Gakulu, so they made it easy. And also, the NHS studio, it was so easy. Because Ulua is a chilled person, you know, like you. So, Bugulula, like Gulu looks seven and I again, Mutun at least, Engan and Mandis, Melis Menga, Sekuselele, Sefanam Nanga. It was easy, seven and that's why 16 and Zingo. In fact, it wasn't 15 songs. We did, I think, 18 to 20 songs. We chose at 15.
1: Oh, so there's more.
2: To choose to 10, eh? Zabaninga cool.
1: Yeah, okay. So, more. Today or this week in general, you've dropped E Distance, right? Which is, I think, the lead song in the album. What can you expect? Because Nizos performela, but why was it chosen? What's so special about the song that you decided to give it the lead? Because Yona is just introducer to the work you'll be giving us in the album. No pressure.
0: I think Umahu is the one that decided fast in the energy. I don't know, maybe we can hear from her. What was this specific reason? Ezu 15 It Distance featuring Ufeza.
2: I was enjoying
3: for free. Zungiku, that's an invoice, ne? Kubulena, kubulename. Bang.
1: Now, are we ready for that distance, Bazalwa? Let's give it up for Ulwazi Nkulu and Umahu.
4: Yeah.

0: Sí. Uomo ya te ligaba, maungeko, y si sacan el
1: Sí.

0: 是是。
1: Let's give it up for Mahu and Rajukulu. Right, let's keep it locked on. I'll be back right after this.
2: A signature to perfection. We celebrate. We celebrate the echoes of her. Why?
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0: There's no problem when the answer is Y. The glow up.
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0: This one is called Izintombi. Of course, Nacho on this one, not forgetting Utsikhu, the DJ, Zwethoven, and Potino. Just like that, the glows up, glows on out of here. See you again on Monday when we do this even bigger and much better. Catch me out tomorrow. I'm at Artistry. I'm emceeing Rolene's album launch. That's what I'm doing this weekend. So come share some love. Tickets will be sold at the door, I think. For myself, Ikarakara Lesa Wire, you already know what I'm going to say. Take it high on my wire. Hlalo azosaqanya fethu. Blind. And lotho sohlukanise. Mtshele ngithuthatha ama chance, fresh amaqanda ngeviniga. Wenza into engeke izi yenze. Asibangene though. Shout.
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2: Stories making headlines. NPA officially drops charges against 7 top cops, including Dumsani Khumalo. And Fadil Adams asked commission to not play his conversation with IDEX Drishantha Ramsamy. A very good afternoon. I'm Lindwe Mbanza. The NPA has withdrawn the charges against several crime intelligence officials, including its head Dumsani Khumalo and Brigadier Dineo Mukwili. The officers had been charged with corruption and fraud in relation to Mukwili's appointment to IDEC. The decision follows representations from the accused and a memorandum submitted by IDEC, as well as testimony from the Madlanga Commission suggesting there may have been foul play in relation to the charges. NPA spokesperson Kaiser Khanyaho says the matter cannot be re-enrolled without the written approval of the National Director of Public Prosecution, Advocate Andy Mutibi.
3: He looked at all the factors, including what happened at Madlanga, among other things, and he made the decision that this matter be withdrawn. Therefore, the issue of conditional and unconditional, there's no such a thing in law. Withdrawal is a withdrawal.
2: Staying with the commission, National Coloured Congress leader and suspended Member of Parliament, Fadil Adams, has asked the Madlanga Commission not to play an audio recording of a conversation between him and IDEC state advocate Drishantha Ramsamy. Adams is back on the hot seat at the commission, where he has threatened to take legal action against Ramsamy. Now, during his testimony, Adams expressed shock and concern after learning that Ramsamy had recorded the entire 2.5-hour conversation, claiming that she neither sought nor obtained his permission to do so.
4: I'm actually asking the commission, after consulting with my attorneys last night, that we will be reporting Ms. Ramsamy to the LPC and also be laying criminal charges against her. That we do that. My request is that from my side we do not play the recording, because we will be asking for it lawfully, because we are going to pursue that. But I want to just correct myself in that it was not Advocate Ramsamy that introduced herself as advocate. She was introduced to me as advocate by Chief Investigator Perumal. So I got that little fact.
2: In other news, a cramped workplace, concerns over working hours and possible safety breaches are among the issues uncovered during the first stop of a major labour inspection blitz in Johannesburg. Labour Minister Nomakhosazana Math says businesses will be given an opportunity to address violations, but compliance with the law is non-negotiable. Meth and Joburg Mayor Dada Morero are leading a multidisciplinary inspection across the city of Johannesburg, with officials checking compliance with labour, immigration and municipal regulations. Y News reporter Lebandashe is following the story and files this report.
5: The first stop was the Esther Butcher, where officials immediately began assessing working conditions and occupational health and safety. Labour and Employment Minister Nomakhosazana Math says two workers raised concerns about their working hours, while officials also questioned whether a cramped room being used as an office has adequate ventilation.
6: Number two, when we were looking for the office, we couldn't find one. They're operating in something that I suspect is a strong room with a safe and cameras, which then our also occupational health and safety officials are starting now to investigate who sits there.
5: City officials are also checking building plans and whether any alterations to the premises were properly authorized. The multidisciplinary operations brings together labor, occupational health and safety, home affairs and City of Johannesburg officials, with each checking compliance within their respective areas of responsibility. For Y News, I am Lebohang Dashe in Johannesburg.
2: Recapping your top story this hour, the NPA has withdrawn the charges against several crime intelligence officials, including its head Dumsani Khumalo and

0: Kedia Dineo Mokwili. 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I'm Lindiwe Mpanza.
1: Now, Friday, say figile! And finally, we have made it to the weekend.
0: Yes.
1: Lindy, Premier League football is back.
0: Oh, yes.
1: I know you're a big lover of the beautiful game.
0: Yes.
1: Who do you think is walking away the champion this season? We saw Arsenal surprising us after many years last season. Do you think they can maintain, or do you think we're going to see a new champion?
0: I think they can maintain.
1: You think they can maintain?
0: I really believe they can maintain.
1: Okay. Thank you so much, Lindy. Hi, Asbaboni. We'll catch you again on Monday. Same time, same place. Have a fantastic weekend. Let's check in with your roads. We do
2: 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Jamming in traffic with Y.
1: A very good afternoon to you, my captain. Welcome to the best lunch show, Emhlabeni, iWeekend, iLana, Siyabangena. And first things first, in order for us to navigate ukuthi iyaphi indlela, we need to understand what's happening on the road. So, on the N1 southbound, expect roadworks before Sam Rand Avenue, and then moving out to Bedford View. On the N3 northbound, there's currently slow-moving traffic on the link to the N12 east at the Galulis interchange. In Sandton, on the M1 southbound, there are roadworks with traffic restrictions towards Marlborough Drive. Then moving out to Etwatwa on the N12, you can expect delays in the Etwatwa area. In Diepsloot on the N14, expect delays near the Petroport services. And then taking it out to Crown on the M2 westbound, you still can expect delays even today towards Main Reef Road. Lastly, 012, this just in, Pitori on the N14 northbound, there are delays approaching the R101 on ramp. We are at YFM Traffic on X. If you have any updates in your area, next one's coming through just after your 1 p.m. news bulletin. But for now, though, get ready for the time of your life. This is the Lunch League on Y.

0: You're in your car cruising. Then we play. Now you're vibing at a 10, but then the song ends. Then we play. Now we've got you jamming, but then we take you international.
1: We see you do your dance, let me see you twirl. Shaking in the club with your homegirls. Take a pic for the gram, show the home.
0: Reminding you that this is the frequency that moves you.

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Why? 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It's the Lunch League on Why.

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Why?

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Makwa, Questa. Everyone, there are some jewels, ne? Maralena Yoni Combo. It slaps like no other. Makwa, Questa, East Rand Stand Up. These are your boys, man. Omakuzumbane wasama. Just in time for the weather that we're experiencing today. Ovi Matando's coming through on this one as well. Janesh on the back of that. Hit Boss SA. It's called Mwanaka. Calvin Momo, Sfazo RT, Babalwa M, all teaming up for Sugagute. Justin Bieber, Quavo coming through with Intentions on Why. It's 21 minutes after 12 o'clock. Happy Friday! Premier League football is back, Oh, we are so up and we're so ready for a brand new season. The excitement is all around. It's the 21st of August, 2026. Welcome to the best lunch show, Emhlabeni. You're locked and loaded to the Lunch League. Gamalamu Floza, Boza, Ipozela Maposa. The number one Bacania is about to. They do not call me die hard for nothing. Thank you so much for choosing us to usher you into your afternoon and, of course, into your weekend. As I said, Premier League football is back. The biggest league in the world will start today. We're so excited as Arsenal, current reigning champions, take on Coventry, a brand new team in the EPL. So, with that said, you know how we roll on a Friday. We talk all things sports. So I want you to come through on the Y app, send me your voice notes, send me your predictions for this coming season. Arsenal, the reigning champions. It was a very close one last season between Manchester City and Arsenal. With that said,

0: Do you think the Gunners can maintain their Premier League title? Can they make it 2 in a row? Considering the type of season that they had last season, considering how close they came to being the Champions League winners as well, they made it all the way to the final, but Bayern Munich said, not in our name. There's no ways. Forget about having double titles. What are we going to see this season? Are we going to see an underdog, maybe a Tottenham, come through and surprise everyone after the terrible season they had last season? Will they be surprising us? Or are we going to see one of the big names, Liverpool? Terrible season last season. My word. Terrible finish as well last season. Didn't even make it into the top three. Are we going to see Manchester United rise once again? They improved, introduced a brand new coach, Michael Carrick, former player, and he really let the team play. He really let the players be who they are. And we saw the results. We saw the victories. So, with that said, who is going to win the EPL this season? The English Premiership is back. The action starts tonight. So I want you to come through on the Y app. Who are you backing and what are your reasons? Guys, all I'm saying is watch out for Manchester United. Watch out for the sleeping... Yeah, I see my tech producer now looking at me. Watch out for the sleeping giants. We took time. We went back to the drawing board. We had like a 5-year gap where we had to just fix our internal issues, which I feel we're okay now. We brought in a coach who understands the culture and the style of play at Manchester United, understands his players. So all I'm saying is watch out for the Red Devils. Am I wrong? I'm trying to say this without laughing. Are we going to see Chelsea? Are we going to see Chelsea coming out victorious this season? Come through on the Y app. Drop me a voice note. Kulumange bola. Hashtag Asikhulume. Let's talk. Who is walking away with the bragging rights this season? Who is going to be victorious when it comes to the EPL?
1: The course is ready. The players are set. 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

0: Our international superstar Tyler coming through with Water on Y. Gubzin, Mr. Nation with Amagupta. It's 33 after 12. We're the Lunch League.
1: Lunch just got better. It's the Lunch League on Y.
0: The 21st of August means English Premiership football is back. The biggest league in the world is back as well. And today, reigning champions Arsenal will be on the field. With that said, I want to find out from you. Are we going to be seeing a brand new champion this season? Keeping in mind how your team performed last season, some of the brand new signings, we're seeing so many new coaches coming into the EPL this season as well. Do you think your respective clubs can claim glory in the EPL? Are we going to see an underdog, maybe the likes of Coventry or Ipswich or Hull City, coming through and surprising everyone? Or can Arsenal maintain and land themselves the second title in a row? Come through on the Y app and drop me a voice note.
2: Watch out for Man U. You know what I mean? 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Basasoboni ama surprises up. 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But like, yo, Man U, out here, best believe, trust.
0: Trust. 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
3: Pusa.
0: Aya.
3: I want to create a studio.
0: Nandinjayam.
3: Create a studio. I believe my team, Man United, will take it this time.
0: Okay.
3: Arsenal is one of the grand leaders. So sharp. At the same time, there will be a small team as a shiny surprise. No, not City, not United, not Chelsea, not Liverpool, not Arsenal, not Newcastle, not Tottenham. Some a small team and a shiny surprise. Yeah, you really touch a league. That's my thought.
0: Very interesting indeed. So he says that a small team is going to come through and shock everyone. With that said, there are a couple of teams, as I said, in the EPL that have introduced brand new managers. Well, we know them as coaches in Saudi, but in the EPL, they call them managers. So Manchester City, Liverpool, Chelsea, Tottenham are just a few. Ipswich and as well as Fulham, just a few of the teams that have brought in brand new managers this season. So captains, throwing it out to you, it's a Football Friday, come through on the Y app and drop me a voice note. Are we going to see a brand new champion this season in the EPL since football is back today? Or will Arsenal be able to maintain their current standings and bring in a second title in a row? Arsenal fans, I want to hear from you. Come through on the Y app, across the socials, we're at YFM.
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city, and though sometimes we had less compared to somebody down the block, man, we were blessed. And life can't be no fairy tale, no once upon a time. 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So tell me, mama, please, why you be drinking all the time? 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On the road to riches, listen, this is what you find. The good news is, n- you came a long way.

0: This December, Siphakathi Inside, J. Cole will be here, and so will we. We will be right there. I hope you too will be there, my captain. Make sure you get your tickets. J. Cole with Love Yours on Y. Let's see. It's 45 after 12, 15 minutes away from the second hour of the Best Lunch Show. Emhlabeni, uFloza Bozalona. It's a Friday. Khulunywa ngebhola. EPL is back. Yes, the biggest football league, rather, in the world is back as of today. We're seeing reigning champions Arsenal open up the festivities by playing their opening game. With that said, I want you to come through on the Y app and let me know, with how your team performed last season, considering all the changes that we've seen in the EPL in terms of the coaches that have come in, the players that have come in as well, and the overall performance of your club. Do you think we're going to see a new champion this season? Or is Arsenal going to maintain and make it two titles in a row? Come through on the Y app and drop your voice note. Let's go to Tembisa.
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0: Dago TK.
1: Yamabaganiya. It's your boy, Tikima Jaivan, in 2016. Terry, Terry. Ay, ay, ay, bonage this season. This season. Arsenal number 2. Man City number 4. Liverpool number 3. Chelsea number 5. Number 1, Man United. Number 1, Man United.
0: Washa.
1: United by nation. Danko, bye.
0: Bye. So he says the Red Devils are going to come through victorious, because I did say, beware of the sleeping giants.
2: Exe, Floza.
0: Aboza.
2: Floza.
0: Aboza.
2: How you doing?
0: Happy Friday. Noni.
2: Yes. My Liverpool slot last season just came to dismantle. He came to kill the team spirit. Team tradition. We lost Usala thanks to him. Literally, Alexander Isak still needed Usala to assist him and assist Liverpool. But now he's gone. Trabzonspor. Ngathi league yase Turkey manje ngenxa ka Sala. Yeah, man, I do believe with Manchester United, you know, is a couple of my socks. What with Manchester City now having their legal woes on the side, it's going to be an interesting season.
0: It's going to be a very interesting season indeed, Noni. You've made some fantastic points there. You have a 44-year-old coach coming in. I mean, he's no stranger to the EPL. He coached Bournemouth. I stand to be corrected, but I think he was the coach of Bournemouth before. So coming in, he's no stranger to how the EPL functions, how the teams function in the EPL as well. So maybe we will see Liverpool at least making it to the top three. At least. I miss them so much. There was a point where they were actually one of our biggest rivals, Liverpool. Now we don't even consider them as anything. Liverpool, Chelsea, same WhatsApp group for me. Listen, captains, we're about to wrap up the conversation, but we still want you to come through on the Y app. The EPL is back. The biggest league in football resumes today. Current champions, Arsenal, will be opening up the festivities. And I want you to tell me on the Y app, can Arsenal do it again? Will we see back-to-back titles? Are

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3: 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Happy Women's Month. 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
0: Lovely. We'll catch you again at 2 p.m. Let's check in with you, Rhodes.
2: Jamming in traffic with Y.
0: Alrighty, my captain, let's find out what's happening in and around Johannesburg. On the N3 northbound, there's just been a crash before the ramp from Van Buren Road. No queuing traffic reported, but please do proceed with caution. On the N1 southbound, there's been a crash on the N1 at the ramp to Brakfontein Road. And then moving out to the N3 northbound, there's still a stationary vehicle on the N3 at the Geldenhuys interchange. Taking it out to the M1 southbound, there's queuing traffic towards the Crown interchange. And on the N1 northbound, there is a lost load on the N1 after Sam Rand Avenue. No queuing traffic reported, but please do proceed with caution. Out in Diepsloot on the N14, you can expect delays near Petroport services. And then in Etwatwa on the N12, there are still delays in the Etwatwa area. Lastly, 012 Pitori on the N14 northbound, there are delays approaching the R101 on ramp. We are at YFM Traffic on X. If you have any updates in your area, the next one's coming through just after your 2 p.m. news bulletin. But for now, the fun continues. It's the Lunch League on Y.
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Just a reminder that the unstoppable why is the frequency that moves you. A signature to perfection. We celebrate the echoes of her. Why?

0: 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The sounds of DJ Mosco as well as Natasha MD. It's called Amaphutha. Caesar, Oscar Mbo with Mganwami. Dave, the boy who played the harp tour, is coming our way this October. Y is going to be there and I hope to see you too. It's called Clash alongside Stormzy. 21 after 1 p.m. It's the second hour of the Lunch League.
1: Lunch just got better. It's the Lunch League on Y.
0: It's a Friday afternoon, my captain, and you know how we roll during the second hour. We're getting ready for the weekend with some good music, some good energy, and a little bit of R&B. Because today, we're catching up with Durban-born singer, songwriter, and producer Nanette. From her self-produced debut album, Bad Weather, to Waiting Room, and her 2 million plus streams on her EP, Painfully Happy, she's building a sound that blends R&B, hip-hop, and amapiano with honesty, with soul, and with a whole bunch of feeling. With some of the big collaborations and sold-out shows and recognition from Apple Music and Spotify, Nanette is quickly becoming one of the voices shaping the future of African R&B. So, my captain, turn up the volume and get very comfortable because Nanette is in the building.
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5: 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Lucidi the DJ, Tempo in Sunning Hill. 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Feifei will be out at Rusty Grand Cafe in Rustenburg. Saturday, DJ Parabotic will be out at Tempo in Sunning Hill. 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Lucidi the DJ, Tempo in Sunning Hill. Barcode, Hatfield, Room 130, Sanson and as well as Drama in Brum. Shakes and Liz will be out at Paradise in Fosleras. Sunday, DJ Pedabotic will be out at D48 Bar and Grill in Midrand. Rory, LXX in Sanson and as well as Feifei wraps up your weekend at Rockets in Bryanston. And this was your gig guide.
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6: 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And through programs like Coach Mpilo, men living with HIV are getting real support from other men who understand their journey, helping them overcome stigma, stay on treatment, and take back control of their health. 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
7: The road to Manila runs through Johannesburg. 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

0: How many songs do you have on the album coming up?
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0: Nice.
1: Only two features, Jesse Clegg and Ian Lovely from Namibia.
0: Ooh, Jesse Clegg, when last?
1: Yeah.
2: Wow. How did that feature come about?
1: I've always kind of wanted to work with him.
0: Yeah.
1: And it just literally, naturally just happened. We just said, yo, let's get in the studio. All right, okay. And then we did, and we made a banger.
0: Oh, yeah. Proper.
1: Yeah, he's a brilliant songwriter.
0: He really is.
1: He's impeccable.
0: Yeah.
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inspired you, or hyped you up? Why celebrate the echoes of her? 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

0: We are Channel 859 on the DSTV Audio Bouquet, Channel 600 on Open View HD. The sounds of DJ Malzi to get you going on this Friday. It's called Ngalo Tswala. Little Baby came through on the back of that with Something to Prove. It's 33 after 1 p.m. It's a Friday on the Best Lunch Show, Emhlabeni. Welcome to it. If you have just tuned in, I've got you covered right through until 3 p.m. today. You know how we roll on a Friday. We talk all things for the love of Friday. A very special guest in studio today. A fantastic performance will be coming through in just a bit. But first things first, we're celebrating and catching up with Durban-born singer, songwriter and producer. She has given us some of the biggest records in the country so far, and of course she has dropped her sequel to her EP Painfully Happy that has achieved almost 2 million plus streams on some of the biggest streaming platforms, including Spotify and Apple Music, which honored her. They gave her recognition. She's got the collaborations, she's got the sold out show, and of course she has got the voice, the beauty and the brains. Welcome to the Lunch League, the one and only Nanette.
1: Hello.
0: Welcome to the Lunch League. How are you?
1: I'm good, thanks. How are you?
0: It is so fantastic to have you in studio. I
1: Thank
0: am so excited to see you perform. Every time you hop on stage is always such a treat.
1: Yes.
0: So I'm glad that I get to see you in a little bit of an intimate setting today.
1: My favorite type.
0: Yes, I want us to talk about the deluxe version of Painfully Happy. Mm-hmm. But first things first, I mean, Nanette, you've carved out, you know, your own space within R&B here in Africa, hip hop as well, Amapiano. What inspired that decision when it came to you choosing the sound that you're going for?
1: I think it was a natural decision. I really just chose the music that I gravitated towards the most, you know, the music that I loved listening to, I love making. And I think just the constant desire to just make good music that can make people feel good about themselves, make people enjoy life a bit more. Yeah, that's my main inspiration.
0: In your introduction, we spoke about some of the big collaborations that you've done, and it goes across genres. Your Calvin Momos, your Nasty C's as well, Blackie is there, Telemann is there. Is there anything that pushes you towards collaborating an artist with an artist in particular? Is it a vibe maybe?

0: Is it respect that you have for the artist? How do you choose or create your collaborations so perfectly?
1: I think I always look at what the song needs, or let me say who the song needs rather, and
0: Yes,
1: then
0: yes.
1: from there I see if I'm able to get that person on board. But yeah, when deciding collaborations, it's really just about who can bring the best vibe to that song at that time. And yeah, most of the collaborators that I work with, I get along with them, you know, in fact, all of them, let me not say most,
0: There's good
1: all of them.
0: chemistry,
1: Yeah, I
0: yeah.
1: get along with everybody that I've worked with. So it's not hard to make music with them
0: We were
1: in that
0: speaking about your
1: sense.
0: collaborations. Now we're talking about some of the big artists that you've opened for, the likes of Ella May.
1: Yes.
0: You've opened for Mariah the Scientist as well. What was that like for you? Like, what lessons did you learn, maybe, or did it give you that little extra nod that, yeah, Nanette, you're in the right place, being able to open for international acts?
1: Definitely, of course, just being in that space and being surrounded by artists of that caliber, it does definitely put you in a good position
0: Yes.
1: to remember that you're doing the right thing and you're the ish. Like, you know, I can look back and tell myself, okay, I'm the ish. I did that and I'm gonna do a lot more, you know? So it's just about growth and continuing to excel in what I love.
0: Clock that T, you are that girl.
1: Thank you.
0: You are that girl. So contemporary R&B is glowing. It's growing rather globally. It's glowing as well because it's growing
1: Yes.
0: globally. Where do you see yourself within this movement? Do you see yourself as one of the people who are at the forefront of the movement? Where's your place in the contemporary R&B space?
1: I mean, I think since I've started my journey, I'm blessed to say that I have been, you know, among the faces who are at the forefront. So I
0: Yep.
1: see myself continuing to do that. I see myself continuing to represent South African R&B, African R&B as a whole, to the rest of the world, and essentially just being a product of good, you know, African music. Yeah. Yeah, that's what
0: Yes.
1: I want to be, a product of good African musicality, a product of my continent, essentially.
0: Beautiful stuff indeed, Nanette. What is next for you? Because I mean, you've almost your career has been so short so far, but you've done so much already. The millions of streams there, that nod from Apple Music and Spotify there, the big collaborations there, the Summer nomination there. What else is next for Nanette? What else do you want to achieve?
1: There's so much. Obviously, I'd love to win a SAMA one day. I'd love to win a Grammy one day. You know, I'd love to go back to acting at some point.
0: Wait, you were acting?
1: Yeah, I started like my creative journey in theater. I've been a theater baby for years.
0: Ah, oh, that
1: So
0: is
1: yeah, I
0: so
1: actually was
0: cool.
1: supposed to go to Wits to study theater. Got accepted to study theater, but I chose to do law. Yeah. Do I regret that decision? Not really. No, I can always go back to my passion.
0: Absolutely.
1: But yeah, there's so much I still want to achieve. You know, I'd love to get my own plaques one day. You know, it's all coming though. So we just keep our head down and keep working.
0: My girl, does
1: Working.
0: your law degree help you out, like in the music space, like when you get those contracts and everything? Like, does your law degree kick in a bit where you're like, yeah?
1: Like, I didn't even finish, but it does help. Like
0: Yes.
1: sometimes I know what, basically I already know what to look out for. Like when I see something, I'll be like, oh, that's a red flag.
0: Yep.
1: But yeah. And just being, you know, ethically conscious and always holding yourself to a higher standard in the
0: Yeah.
1: business and stuff. Yeah.
0: Exciting times ahead because the Painfully Happy EP, the deluxe version.
1: Album.
0: Is it the album?
1: Yes, it's an
0: Okay.
1: album. It's Beyonce said people don't be making albums anymore, you know. They be putting out
0: The
1: singles,
0: people
1: but
0: don't make
1: who's
0: albums
1: making albums? Mama, I'm making
0: anymore. There
1: albums.
0: you go. Painfully Happy, the deluxe version, is out right now.
1: Yes.
0: Five new singles on there as well. Tell us about the deluxe. Why did you decide to give us a deluxe version of the album?
1: I think I wanted to close up the Painfully Happy story the best way possible. It's a very personal album to me. Obviously, being dedicated to my one and only favorite aunt, who's now late, and just. It's a story of following your dreams despite life hitting you like the worst curveball, you know? Because I think with life, you know, it's to be celebrated and it's to be enjoyed, even with the pain that will come with it. Because no one's going to get a perfect life. We're not guaranteed a perfect life, but we're guaranteed life. And I think there's something so beautiful in that, you know? And we're guaranteed one chance to do whatever we want to do, essentially. So we should celebrate that and live fiercely, live, you know, live authentically, live the most true lives we can live and can enjoy with no regrets. So that's essentially the story that I want to put out there. I want to make an album that can grow with people and, you know, they can pass it down to their children and say, this is what I grew up listening to, or this is what I was listening to in my 20s. This song will help you get through this. This song will help you get through that. I think the position and the role that music played in my life, I want my music to play in other people's lives.
0: Oh, that is so

0: Oh, beautiful.
1: Yeah.
0: Nanette, what is next? What can fans expect for you? I mean, you've blessed us with the deluxe version of Painfully Happy. Mm-hmm. What can we expect from you next? Are there any music videos maybe coming out soon? Can we expect a one-man show from Nanette? What is next?
1: If everybody can spam my social media and tell me what music video they want, who knows, maybe the label will kick it and say, let's shoot a video.
0: Yeah.
1: Yeah. I'd love to do a video. But yeah, next is more music. I'm working on some really great music right now. And, you know, world domination.
0: Collaborations, maybe?
1: Yes. There's always collaborations, but I can't say who. This one's on a strict NDA.
0: Got you.
1: Yeah.
0: Nanette, we respect you so much. I think you're one of the young ladies in the industry that's really unapologetic about who she is. You're very fierce and you're very stern in what you believe in, and you don't waver for anybody. And we respect that so much about you. We really appreciate you. It's Women's Month. We're celebrating you and all the women across South Africa.
1: Yes.
0: To all the young women, the young girls that mm-hmm. look up to you, that want to be like Nanette one day and collaborate with big names like Calvin Momo. Mm. What advice do you have to give to them?
1: I would say to all those young women to continue to honor not only the people around you, but honor yourself in everything that you do. Honor yourself, honor your gift, honor your talent, honor who gave you that talent. And in everything, walk with love, but also walk with self-respect. Don't ever let anybody rob you of that. And most importantly, walk with love, respect everybody around you, and you'll get some of that respect back.
0: Oh, beautiful stuff indeed. On your socials, where can we catch you if you want to find out more about you, stream some of your music as well, the brand new deluxe version as well? Where can we find everything?
1: You can find the music on all streaming platforms. Just search for my name, N-A-N-E-T-T-E. On social media, I'm at officially Nanette. That's Instagram, that's X, that is YouTube, Facebook. I'm there.
0: Yeah. Nanette in the building. Painfully Happy, the album, the deluxe version, is out right now. Make sure you check it out on DSPs. But it doesn't end there, because Nanette is going to the live space, because we're about to be blessed with a performance on For the Love of Friday.
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5: 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I am an advocate for African women. They just excite me, as you can tell.
2: Her echoes. Celebrating women on Y.
6: You made it. The weekend is here. Out with the O, in with the Y.

0: The sounds of musician on Y, Makhoza Phori, Ricky Lenyora, Focalistic, Big Baller, CEO. Chico's on this one, it's called Sithombe Sihle. Masuda on the back of that, alongside Shamzisto with Tandiwe. We're 10 minutes away from the third and final hour of the best lunch show, Emhlabeni. It's the Lunch League 12 to 3 with Floza Boza. We spoke to the incredible Nanette earlier on, talking about the deluxe version of her album, Painfully Happy, her major collaborations, her sold out shows, and of course that big nod from Apple Music as well as Spotify. Now, one thing about me, I always keep my promise. And as I said, she is in the live space right now, ready to give us a performance of a lifestyle. So ladies and gentlemen, turn the volume all the way up and get ready for the one and only Nanette!
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That first one was called Baggage. This next one is called Suddenly. Thank you, guys. If you love R&B, if you're a real lover, this song is for you.

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1: Stories making headline. The Madlanga Commission section. Adams tells the Madlanga Commission his Section 27 referral was altered and High Education Department continues engagement to restore calm at CPUT. A very good afternoon. I'm Ralebogha Nke. National Coloured Congress leader and suspended Member of Parliament Fadil Adams says his Section 27 referral to IDAC may have been altered and his signature on the document could have been forged. Adams made the claims while responding to questions at the Madlanga Commission where the validity and purpose of the referral were under heavy scrutiny. He testified that some of the issues raised in his original referral appear to have been omitted from the document presented to the commission. Although Adams acknowledged that his memory is not always reliable, he remains adamant that the referral before the commission is not the same document he submitted.
2: Someone has altered this thing. I don't know why. I don't know how. Someone has taken out information that I wanted in here. Information that I'm passionate about. Information that landed me in Pietermaritzburg prison. I can't answer that, Chief.
3: Where do those initials and the signature on the last page come from?
2: Commissioner Kumalo, I humbly submit to this commission that the IDAC must come and explain this.
3: Unless you say to us that is also a forgery.
2: I am leaning that way, and I think it is, but I don't want to make accusations, but this, look, I have a scribble of a signature, as you can see in my affidavit also.
3: But do you remember?
2: I would assume somebody tampered.
1: In other news, government is now warning Johannesburg businesses that compliance with the law is not optional. Labour Minister Nomakhosa Zana-Meth says the latest inspection blitz is not simply about shutting businesses down, but rather about ensuring employers correct violations and operate within the law. Wanish reporter Lebohang Ndashe has more on this.
4: Minister Nomakhosa Zana-Meth says inspectors will first identify areas of non-compliance and give businesses an opportunity to rectify them. But she says employers who continue to disregard the law can expect authorities to take action.
5: And we know which ones are mischievous in terms of the industry. We know the notorious ones who don't comply, but our coming here also help us to understand more. Because our approach is not only punitive, it's what you call a carrot and stick, because we empower people. Once we find out areas where there are gaps, we empower them, educate them, issue them notices so that they can rectify. We are not coming here to push for companies to close, but it's to push for companies to continue operating in business so that they can create jobs.
4: The operation forms part of intensified enforcement across Johannesburg, with labor, immigration and municipal officials conducting multidisciplinary inspections. Meth says the aim is not to force businesses to close, but to ensure they continue operating while complying with South Africa's laws. For Y News, I am Lebohang Ndashe in Johannesburg.
1: And finally, the Department of Higher Education has confirmed that it will continue engaging with the management of the Cape Peninsula University of Technology and the student representatives until calm is restored at the institution. The university closed its doors and ordered students to vacate residences this week following an arson attack reportedly stemming from disagreements over the university's 2027 financial clearance rules. The university says the shutdown is aimed at preventing further damage to property, violence, or intimidation. Higher education spokesperson Matshepo Sidat says the university's decision to scrap the 2027 financial clearance rules is a step in the right direction.
6: The minister still condemns any acts of violence, of intimidation, or any destruction of property, and really wants the parties all to be involved in ensuring that teaching and learning resumes at CPUT so that the academic year is not lost.
1: Recapping your top story this hour, NCC leader and suspended Member of Parliament Fadil Adams says his Section 27 referral to IDAC may have been altered and his signature on the document could have also been forged. Be sure to follow us on X and on Instagram at YFM. For Y News, I'm Ralebogha Nke.
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7: Thank you so much, Ria. We'll

0: catch you again at 3 p.m. It's time for your final traffic update here on the Lunch League on the N1 southbound. There's currently a stationary vehicle on the N1 south just after Rigel Avenue. Then moving over to the N1 north ramp that goes to the N12 east, which is the Diepkloof interchange. There's currently a stationary vehicle at the Diepkloof interchange. On the N1 northbound, but this time by the Western bypass, there's just been a crash at the Diepkloof interchange. And then on the R21 southbound, there's an ongoing fire and smoke at the Malpais Drive. Let's take it out to the N3 northbound, where there's been a crash before the ramp from Van Buren Road, and then heading straight out to the N14 in Diepsloot. You can expect delays near the Petroport services. On the N17 in Boksburg, as you head eastbound, expect roadworks and traffic restrictions towards Rondebult Road. And then in Wadeville on the N17 westbound, there are still those traffic restrictions due to roadworks towards Wits Rifle Road. Lastly, 012 in Pitori on the N4, there are traffic restrictions due to ongoing roadworks between the Donderhoek and Cullinan exits. We are at YFM Traffic on X. If you have any updates in your area, next one's coming through on Home Run, courtesy of Sinayo Main. But for now, though, it's the final hour of the Lunch League.
1: Cooking up the heat, it's Y.

0: Why Mark the Spud?
1: I made it onto the field. I used to be mid. 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

0: The echoes of women become the soundtrack of generations. Happy Women's Month. Why?
1: Slow down with the greatness, gotta take time, pose out on a bait thing. On a date night, they try to imitate mine, that's a hate crime. Bros in a can, throwing hands, that's a cage fight. Big crib, and the gates high, got the canines. A K-knife, sit right on the waistline. Heard through the grapevine, it'll make wine. They hoping, they pray, I don't.

It's Friday, the start of good times and non-stop hits, only on Y.

Oh man, from Pretoria to the world, his name is 25K. Marcus Harvey's on this one. It's called Something Special. A special song indeed, as we open up the third and final hour of the best lunch show, Emhlabeni. It's the Lunch League 12 to 3 with Floza Pozzolona. With you right through until 3 p.m. today. And what a show we've had, man. Central C, Dave teaming up for CRG. Chengu Langu with Chengu Shesha alongside Lima Crazy. Simi came through with a throwback we all needed to activate the weekend. It's called Ngiyesaba on Y. 22 after 2. Big love to Nanette. What a beautiful performance. The deluxe edition of her album is out right now. Painfully happy the deluxe go out. Check it out. Support local music. It's the final hour of the best lunch show, Emhlabeni, and it's one of rugby's biggest rivalries. The Springboks and the All Blacks are getting ready to go head-to-head tomorrow at Ellis Park in what I said in the beginning is the biggest rivalry in rugby. They call it rugby's greatest rivalry. So I'm trying to find out from you, when it comes to the Springboks and the All Blacks, who is coming to spoil the party? What's shocking me is the amount of South Africans that are backing New Zealand. I don't know if anyone else has seen that with me. There are literally scores, hundreds and thousands of South Africans who are backing New Zealand. This is crazy, you guys. How are we doing this? How are we doing this to our boys? But it's fine. It's sport after all, and you can't control who supports which country. We have free will. So you're welcome to support whoever you are. Just whoever you want, rather. Just know that I'm side-eyeing you. If you are supporting the All Blacks this weekend, please know that I am giving you the biggest side-eye in the world. It's literally going down, but also this side, football as well, because the MTN 8 semis are here. We have four teams left, Orlando Pirates, of course. Duh, who else would be there? Current reigning champions. Of course we're there. Orlando Pirates is there. Golden Arrows is there. Mamelodi Sundowns is there. And so is Sekhukhune. Four powerhouses have made it to the next round of the MTN 8, but only two can book a place in the final. So, I want score predictions. I want you to come through on the Y app. Let's take score predictions. Who is winning the following games? Is it Orlando Pirates or Sekhukhune as they go head-to-head in the MTN 8? What is the score prediction over there? Sundowns, Golden Arrows, what's the score prediction over there? And then we also have the Springboks taking on the All Blacks in rugby's greatest rivalry. It's all taking place tomorrow at Ellis Park Stadium. Guys, let's go out and support the boys. The same love that we give to Bafana Bafana during the AFCON, during the World Cup, I encourage us to give to the Springboks as well, because after all, there's no DNA, just RSA. And we support our boys and girls across all sports. So let it not be different with rugby, with cricket, with football, with netball, with any sport. Let's go out there. As long as it's South Africa taking the center stage, we should be there. Let's host those watch parties, those

0: eyes, those pre-match celebrations, whatever it is, those after-game drinks, whatever it is that we're doing, let's support our boys the way we know how. It's the final hour of the Lunch League. I want to take score predictions from you. Let's start off with the All Blacks taking on the Springboks. Again, it's rugby's greatest rivalry tomorrow. Ellis Park is the location. What's your score prediction? Orlando Pirates, the mighty Buccaneers, taking on Skukune. Come through with that score prediction. Of course, it is the MTN 8. And then we have Mamelodi Sundowns taking on Golden Arrows. I want to throw in one more game there. Since EPL is back, English Premiership Football, the biggest league in the world, is back. And it's opening up with the current defending champions, Arsenal, taking new kids on the block to the EPL, Coventry. What is that score going to look like? What are your score predictions? Come through on the Y app. My advice is always choose one to focus on, but maybe you can do multiple games. It's up to you. Come through on the Y app. We're taking your score predictions for those four games. Drop me a voice note across the socials. We're at YFM.
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5: Only heard,
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3: What if hated doing stupid with boys?
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2: 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We hear her before she speaks. Celebrating women on Y.

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Ring weekend mongwaneng. AWO, Mr. Jazzy, King P, Miano, Killer Punch, Pezgwendu. Ay, ay, ay. La Cabra and

0: Fun at Touchline. It's called Mzala on Y34 after 2 p.m. It's the final hour of the best lunch show, Emhlabeni, on a Friday. You know we love to talk sports. And right now, we're zooming in on some of the big fixtures coming up this weekend. The biggest league in football is back today. The EPL has returned. Arsenal paving the way as the current champions and opening up with tonight's game. Of course, there also is rugby's greatest rivalry taking place tomorrow between New Zealand and Saudi. And then, of course, we're also seeing action taking place in the MTN 8, Orlando Pirates taking on Kukune, as well as Mamelodi Sundowns and Golden Arrows. So with all of these fixtures in mind, I want you to come through on the Y app and give me your score predictions. Who's walking away victorious? Ubanos or Kala? Is there going to be a draw somewhere along the line? Drop me a voice note on the Y app.
1: Hello, Flosa Boza.
0: Hi, Ayos. Gorgeous.
1: The score is going to be 2-1, 2-2 Orlando Pirates, and then Kukune 1. They're going to make it a bit difficult for Orlando Pirates. Yeah, so yeah, I think it's going for 1 and then Orlando Pirates 2. I'm hoping at least Orlando Pirates is leading.
0: I am hoping as well. Let's take some more voice notes. Paula.
2: Good afternoon, Flosa.
0: Hey.
2: Hey. Flosa, yazi mina ngihleli ngihamba ngeBaganiya.
0: Mhm.
2: EziBaganiya likhulu.
0: Biggest club in Africa.
2: Hey. Ubona le game yakusasa, i-trick yona. Ngoba baningi abafisa ukuthi sidliwe. Asoze. So score soba 2-0.
0: Mhm.
2: Yeah, 2-0. 2 Pirates. Nil isikhukhuni.
0: 2-0 to Orlando Pirates, 0 to Kukune. Some very interesting score predictions are coming through on the Y app. Don't get left behind. I want to find out from you. What do you think the fixtures are going to look like? The Springboks are there as well, taking on the All Blacks. So come through with those score predictions on the Y app. Alrighty, let's hold it right there. Let's take a quick breather, go pay some bills. We'll be right back right after this.
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0: Guys, when I say we are feasting as EY, I'm not joking. Like, from J. Cole to Kehlani to Dave to Tyler, all the artists you can expect right here in Saudi, courtesy of the big Unstoppable. Washa Kehlani, Lil Wayne, it's called Another Lover on Y. 42 minutes after 2 p.m. is your current time. The best lunch show, Emhlabeni, is your current location. The floors at Barcelona. We're taking it to 3 p.m. and Fridays are for sports here on the Lunch League. We're talking about rugby's greatest rivalry, the Springboks taking on the All Blacks. And then, of course, the MTN 8, Orlando Pirates, Kukune. We also have Mamelodi Sundowns taking on AmaZulu. And then the EPL is back as of tonight. 9 p.m. is kickoff time for Arsenal and new kids on the block at Coventry. So I want you to come through on the Y app and drop me your score predictions. Gabza. Team Donayam.
1: City Donayam is strong. Asiens the ranch. Pirates. Obvious win.
0: Obvious.
1: Sibambe ngongo. Asiti 3-1. Arsenal. Obvious win. Amatima moankela. Pirates and Arsenal, by the way. Arsenal na 3-0. Amanzi nje kuphela iyandlula and I foresee iSundowns lose by 2-1 maybe khona lapho. Yeah. Pirates 3-1, Arsenal 3-0, Sundowns lose 2-1. Tanko flows up also comes into an SFOS Lole.
0: Tanko means thank you out in the East Rand where the planes land.
2: Good afternoon, Flows Aboza.
0: Hey.
2: You know, I don't understand when you say the powerhouses of football are meeting this weekend. How is Golden Arrows and Sekhukhune powerhouses? But anyway, that's a story for another day. Orlando Pirates is going to be beaten 2-0, and then Sundowns will win 2-1. And unfortunately, the Springboks are also going to lose.
0: What? The Springboks are also going to lose? When I'm saying powerhouses, I'm talking about Mamelodi Sundowns and Orlando Pirates. Those are powerhouses in the Betway Premiership. I mean, Orlando Pirates has got 14 titles under their belt when it comes to the MTN 8. Mamelodi Sundowns has got 4 titles under their belt. Golden Arrows has got a title. Yes, they have won the MTN 8 before. The only team that is yet to claim that prestigious championship is Sekhukhune. So, powerhouses, Orlando Pirates, Mamelodi Sundowns, absolutely yes. I want to take some more voice notes, but I want you to come through on the Y app. Drop me your voice notes. We're about to round it off and close the conversation. Orlando Pirates taking on Sekhukhune.

0: Mamelodi Sundowns taking on Golden Arrows in the MTN 8. And then in the English Premiership, we have Arsenal taking on Coventry. And of course, rugby's greatest rivalry, the Springboks taking on New Zealand. The All Blacks, South Africa, New Zealand, the All Blacks, Springboks, however you want to term it. It's a huge fixture tomorrow. So I want you to come through on the Y app and drop me your predictions in terms of the scores. What can we expect tomorrow?
1: The road to Manila runs through Johannesburg. 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
3: 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Why?

0: between the Springboks and the All Blacks. South Africa taking on New Zealand, of course, in the world of rugby. In the world of football, the EPL is back. Arsenal opening up the festivities. The very first game kicks off tonight at 9 p.m. against new kids on the block, Coventry. Then, of course, we have the MTN 8 action. Orlando Pirates, Sekhukhune, Mamelodi Sundowns taking on the one and only Golden Arrows. So come through on the Y app, drop me a voice note, and let me hear your score predictions.
1: As much as in England, you parani, I'm fair to go to a no. Exercise score 31 need in fit.
0: How?
1: Angara I told you, actually, parani, I would be Salaganja, you go to Angi, I'm fair to. Ay, man, no, man. Bonnie score city 1-0. And exobay 1-0 first half. So, quarter first half. Sizame, Mr. Machanza Manning. And then when it comes to Isan Dance, ne Golden Arrows, I Golden Arrows, Lali Papa, man. Isan Dance is a shot 2-0, Lapayan. Yeah, 2-0. And then I am a Springboks in Fetu, I. In the Viscosa, I rap young size, go to Springbok and Rula Lapayan. Oh, La Flosa, I am a boza. It's the handsome pole driver.
0: Atako. Atako. I love the energy. Mfana, I disagree with you. Orlando Pirates is not losing to Sekhukhune. Yes, we've had a couple of shaky games as our coach gets, you know, new players integrated into the squad. We know that Mbutuma's been having a tough time up front, but give the boy some grace. Give him some time. I think we've had 12 encounters with Sekhukhune, and Orlando Pirates have got 6 victories while they only have 4. And we have 2 draws between the two clubs. Jungle!
2: Hey, my prediction, you know. Pirates, the team is good. But for now, I'm getting English. But the first game, I'm going to Sundowns, it's going to be 1-1 draw. This is going to be my penalty. Springboks, I will win, but the difference is gonna be 7 points. Yeah, I'm a poor. Then Arsenal, they're gonna win 2-0. Arsenal, they're gonna win 2-0. I hate to say Arsenal is gonna win, but anyways, it is what it is.
0: It is what it is, but this is football. Very unpredictable sport. Just when you think you know, some big shocks come through. We've seen 3 brand new clubs introduced to the EPL this season. Hull City is there, Ipswich is there, Coventry is there. I know Manchester United is also playing this coming Saturday with one of the new kids on the block. So, yo, it is going to be tough, it is going to be interesting, and it is going to be an exciting season of football. With that said, thank you guys so much for all of your voice notes, all of your score predictions. Umangqoba will be walking away with lunch on me this Monday. So hopefully things go your way. Good luck to all of you. We'll see the results this coming Monday. Lunch is on me, so I am super excited. With that said, it's almost time for us to say goodbye.
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0: Yebo, it's time for us to say goodbye. But before I go, I have to just make a random but very important disclaimer to the new age of parents. I'm also a parent myself. My producer, Noni Khumalo, is a parent as well. And to all the young parents that are listening, guys, I understand there's this new phenomenon of content creation. I get it. I know that everyone wants to trend and everyone wants to go viral. But can we not go viral at the sake of our children? Because I'm seeing some really ridiculous challenges that are coming on platforms like TikTok, where people are pouring their children with cold water. People are throwing their children with slices of cheese on their forehead. They are putting filters over their kids so that the kids can get a fright and cry. Like, are you okay? Are you okay? You want to be

0: I roll so much that you don't mind using your own child as collateral. It's absolutely ridiculous. Can we do better as the new generation of abazali? Please, I'm begging you. Keep that in mind the next time you take out your phone and you want to use your child for a challenge.
1: Lunch just got better. It's the Lunch League on Y.
0: Senkatile ke ukunthethisa. Now it's time for me to say goodbye. Thank you so much for coming through every single day this week. You know there is no Lunch League without you, my captain. You, the e-hailing service driver, the transport driver, the paramedic, the policeman, the person who works in an office. Umuntu osekoneni othengisa uyaziphandela. There is no us without you. You are all so important to us and I appreciate you down. Please, let's meet again on Monday, same time, same place, Konala on the Best Lunch Show. Emhlabeni, the Fresh Prince of Radio, will be in the building. He's back from taking a well-deserved break, so you know it's going to be absolute madness. From us, the Best Lunch Show, Emhlabeni, my award-winning producer, Noni Khumalo, please help me as we say goodbye. Can we say it together?
2: Yeah, bo.
0: Please, my sister. Njengenjwayelo sithi,
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3: Stories making headlines. Crime intelligence officials express relief following the withdrawal of corruption charges, and the city of Johannesburg warns businesses that compliance is not optional. A very good afternoon. I'm Ralebogha Nke. Brigadier Dineo Mokwele has described the legal battle against her and several other crime intelligence officials as the most difficult time of her life.

0: saying she's ready to put the chapter behind her. Her remarks come after the National Prosecuting Authority withdrew corruption and fraud charges against the officers, following representations from the accused and a memorandum submitted by IDAC. Testimony at the Madlanga Commission also raised concerns about possible foul play in the IDAC investigation, prompting the NPA to reassess the matter. Speaking outside the Pretoria Magistrates Court today, Mokwele says her arrest had a profound impact on her personal life.
1: You know, being arrested, being prosecuted, and being driven to court behind a police van is an experience I will not wish even upon my worst anymore. Watching my name become national news while I was still trying to understand what was happening was devastating. The impact was not only emotional, psychological, but it impacted me professionally and financially. But I'm grateful to my family for carrying this burden with me.
0: Meanwhile, Crime Intelligence Head Dumisani Khumalo says he is ready to return to duty and serve the country.
2: One is ready to continue doing what is right and serving the people of South Africa the way we've been doing. The whole issue did not have any impact in terms of our commitment and our calling to serving the people of this country.
0: To this now, National Colour Congress leader and suspended MP Fadil Adams has denied claims that he has acted on behalf of suspended Deputy Crime Intelligence Boss Feroz Khan. Adams testified before the Madlanga Commission today, which is seeking to establish the validity and purpose of his Section 27 referral submitted to IDAC. The controversial referral triggered a probe into several senior crime intelligence officials, including its head, Dumisani Khumalo. Adams also conceded that events may have unfolded behind the scenes without his knowledge during the investigation.
3: My complaint about policemen being overlooked had everything to do with security clearance. I was asking questions as to why people who didn't have security clearance became heads of provinces, heads of crime intelligence. And as a matter of fact, I think it was the National Commissioner that said Adams has issues with everybody and their security clearance, but he doesn't speak about Khan, who skipped the rank. And my reply was, give me the evidence and I will lay a charge. That evidence never came. I'm not acting for Khan. What I'm saying, I do understand the complications and I'm understanding clearer than ever how wide this net is. And I'm understanding that while I'm trying to lay charges so that we can start fixing the SAPs, is a game being played behind me that I still don't fully understand.
0: And finally, government is now warning Johannesburg businesses that compliance with the law is not optional. Labour Minister Nomakhosazana Meth says the latest inspection blitz is not simply about shutting businesses down, but about ensuring employers correct violations and operate within the law. Wani's reporter Lebohang Ndashe has more on this.
4: Minister Nomakhosazana Meth says inspectors will first identify areas of non-compliance and give businesses an opportunity to rectify them. But she says employers who continue to disregard the law can expect authorities to take action.
5: And we know which ones are mischievous in terms of the industry. We know the notorious ones who don't comply, but our coming here also helps us to understand more. Because our approach is not only punitive, it's what you call a carrot and stick, because we empower people. Once we find out areas where there are gaps, we empower them, educate them, issue them notices so that they can rectify. We are not coming here to push for companies to close, but it's to push for companies to continue operating in businesses so that they can create jobs.
4: The operation forms part of intensified enforcement across Johannesburg, with labor, immigration and municipal officials conducting multidisciplinary inspections. Meth says the aim is not to force businesses to close, but to ensure they continue operating while complying with South Africa's laws. For Y News, I am Lebohang Ndashe in Johannesburg.
0: Recapping your top story this hour, Brigadier Dineo Mokwele has described the legal battle against her and several other crime intelligence officers as the most difficult time of her life. Be sure to follow us on X and on Instagram at YFM. For Y News, I'm Ralepoha Nke.

0: draw.
1: Oh my goodness.
0: Let's call this one a draw.
2: Yeah, no.
0: Well done. Well done, Rhea. Well done. It's a Donkey Friday. I call it.
3: Rev up your engines and turn up the volume. It's Home Run.

0: Shabuzet, it's your boy Casper Universe, aka The Dawn. You're listening to Home Run with your girl. I am the MVP. Why?
1: Enjoy. No. I need to suck on my the corona. But the sass will play on the piano. The corona is a miss. I'm going to wash and sanitize a minor.

0: 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Jamming in traffic with Y.
1: Sinayo, man.
2: Sinayo is not on the roads. I got Hambi Nani because he is somewhere else, not in studio right now. So let me handle what's going on, what's good on the roads. Checking in on the N1 Western Bypass. There's a stationary vehicle on the N1 northbound at Albertina Sisulu Road. Then there's also a stationary vehicle on the N1 southbound before Gordon Road. Slowly moving traffic on both routes towards Galuli's interchange. Ningamcheli. And then we've got queuing traffic towards Reuven Road westbound on the M2. Lastly, wrapping it up, southbound, there's a stationary vehicle on the N1 southbound before Rigel Avenue. I will keep you posted on more. Outside of that, this is MVP, and it's time to get into Red Light, Green Light, I call it. On that note, I just want to remind you,

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0: Green light.
1: Why?
2: Hashtag home run with Ayanda MVP. Sinaya Main is not in the cut, unfortunately.
3: Aww.
2: Yeah, he got some family emergencies to take care of. You know what I'm saying? Everybody needs that day when you know, Wuti, I need to go home and help out the fam. We will catch Sinaya once again on a Monday. Otherwise, it's a green light. The weather is looking amazing. Actually, too amazing. The heat is starting to creep in. Like, it's real now. We are putting away the hoodies and the long coats. We hope that the winter does not try and say goodbye one last time. Otherwise, on a Donkey Friday, it's looking like a green light. What about you? You can either let me know if it's a red light or a green light, good or bad. Or let's see if you can hold your Donkey Friday as long as Rhea and I did. Possibly even longer. But let's put you to the test. All you need to do is drop that voice note on the Y app. I'm coming with the bangers on the Donkey Friday. Stand by. Here comes Vigo Drip. Ay, Kale.
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0: 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Yeah, Zago coming up. 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I have no green light, red light either. 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
6: Man, she's more than just a sports broadcaster. She's a touchline reporter, studio anchor, tactical analysis producer, licensed ring announcer. I'm running out of breath because she's got so many titles behind her name. You know and love her from your World of Champions. Ladies and gentlemen, please help me welcome Lerato Pacho. Oh, it is so good to have you here.
7: Babe, it's an honor.
6: Because you are spectacular.
7: Thank you so much.
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7: In the words of our president, Mr. Cyril Ramaphosa, clock it.
6: I mean, you're across football, basketball, boxing, and even cycling, Lerato. Hi, when Lerato was superwoman.
7: A bit of this and that.
6: Yeah, I need to become you when I grow up. No, this is serious.
7: Because now when you have the sweet science in boxing, it's such a beautiful sport. And always exciting to honestly wake up every morning and contribute to the sports industry. 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
0: me.
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1: 21.
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0: Jump

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1: Ayanda MVP on Y.
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1: Your aura is heard and felt. The echoes of women become the soundtrack of generations. Happy Women's Month. Why?

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1: Except for Tito Ball, watching over pants, the one and only Mr. Sosh Plata, Mr. Punyete, and you're listening to The Home Run with Ayanda MVP.
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4: Stories making headlines. NCC leader Fadil Adams says he believes he was chosen to take on crime intelligence because of his long-standing commitment to exposing wrongdoing. And 27-year-old Alvino Crawford has made his first appearance in the Boksburg Magistrates Court in connection

0: With the fatal shooting in Rega Park. I'll have more on these and other stories at the top of the hour. For now, here's Ntsako Mkhari with your sports.
1: Serving sports from every angle. It's Y Sports.
2: A very good afternoon from the sport desk. We'll start off with some rugby, where all roads lead to Ellis Park tomorrow as the Springboks will host the All Blacks in the first match of rugby's greatest rivalry. Now, months of build-up and anticipation has led to this very moment where the two best rugby nations in the world and in history will renew their rivalry. And ahead of the eagerly awaited contest, there have been verbal jabs thrown by both camps in the media. And despite the rivalry heating up, Springbok coach Rassie Erasmus has also been vocal about their respect for the All Blacks, saying that they've always been the blueprint of the best rugby national team.
3: Even us trying to get back onto the map, it was, hey boys, if we beat New Zealand and New Zealand, people will start getting belief in us again. So whatever happens, you know, things get said, things get wrongly taken out of context, and then come pundits or podcasters, you know, gives ugly comments and stuff on that. But we're definitely not afraid of New Zealand. And I'm 100% sure New Zealanders are also not afraid of us, but we do respect them a hell of a lot. If you look through history, they're by far the team who's been the most consistent. I'm not talking World Cup titles. I'm talking consistent on the winning percent and how they do things. So for us, it's a great, great, it's a voorreg.
2: Let's talk football now, where Orlando Pirates have confirmed that right back Dino van Rooyen has left the club by mutual consent. In a statement, the Buccaneers say the decision follows open conversations between van Rooyen and the club. The right back joined the Buccaneers from Stellenbosch FC ahead of the 2024-25 season and recorded over 50 appearances for the Sea Robbers. Meanwhile, the Buccaneers faithful will have to wait a little longer to see their new signing Sebastian Pedersen in action after coach Abdeslam Ouadou pleaded for patience with the 27-year-old. Now, there has been significant hype following the striker's announcement. However, Ouadou says that the Norwegian still needs to be integrated and build up his fitness. Pirates will take on Sekhukhune United in their first leg of the semi-final of the MTN 8 in Polokwane tomorrow afternoon.
4: At the moment, I think he's really happy to join Pirates. We saw a lot of happiness, a lot of excitement from him in training. We can see definitely that he has quality to finish. I don't need 1 month to see that he's a finisher. Now the question mark is, again, to be able to put his qualities on the table and to show his qualities. He's important to be fit. And in that area, he's not 100%.
2: The other MTNA tie this weekend will see Mamelodi Sundowns host Lamontville Golden Arrows in Attridgeville on Sunday. And then the 2026-27 Premier League season will also get underway tonight with the defending champions Arsenal taking on the newly promoted Coventry City at the Emirates. The Gunners will be looking to defend their league title for the first time in their history and will be the hunted after being the hunter for several seasons. Arsenal manager Mikel Arteta has the experience of defending a league title from his time as assistant coach at Manchester City, but also admits that he will be going into uncharted territory as a head coach.
5: We will find out. I mean, we haven't done it before, so I cannot really tell you. I had experience, but in a different role. And as I said before, it's about what you put in daily, where you set the standards and how you drive those day by day. To and the right to be where you want to be at the end of May to give yourself the chance to win it again.
2: And finally, in Formula One, Mercedes's Kimi Antonelli topped the timesheets in practice one for the Dutch Grand Prix ahead of McLaren's Lando Norris and Mercedes teammate George Russell. The teenager still leads the driver's standings by a massive 50 points. However, he says that he hasn't started thinking about winning the championship just yet.
6: I know the expectations are very high, and but you know, on my side, I just need to keep delivering the result, keep doing my job the best way I can, without worrying about championship or anything like that. Of course, you know, I don't want to go in the car driving thinking about championship or being afraid to do mistakes or stuff like that. Of course, there will be times where, you know, I might think more before doing something, but other than that, I just want to drive as free as possible and enjoy it all the way, and then we'll see

0: where we end up at the end of the year.
1: All right, so that'll do it from the Sport Desk for this hour. I'll be back again at 4:30 with another update for our sport. I'm Insako Mkhari.
2: Cooking up the heat. It's why.
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2: It's about to hit different. Why?
10: Let's get the party started. 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You was hardly talking. That's when I knew that your heart was scarring. 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Like, wait, babe, let me ask your pardon.

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1: 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Jamming in traffic with Y.
2: Alright, let's take a look at what's happening on the roads right now. On the Western Bypass, there's a stationary vehicle on the N1 southbound after Albertina Sisulu Road. And then we've also got a stationary vehicle on the N1 southbound after the Proof Plus interchange. In the Eastern Bypass, you can expect a stationary vehicle on the N3 southbound before Van Buren. Is it the heat? Why are there so many stationary vehicles? Can't the traffic hectic, like Josie? Congestion on the N1 northbound after Allendale Road. People trying to make their way back home to start their weekend. There is a crash, however, on the N12 eastbound at Edenvale Road. Please drive with caution. Lastly, a crash on the N3 southbound before Grey Avenue. This is MVP on the roads, and I will carry on being with you. I'm not going to say his line because it's his line. You know what I mean? Let's play the home run quick quiz with Khumutso right here on Y at quarter to 4 o'clock.
1: 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It's Y.

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1: And right about that time, we played a home run quick quiz on a Friday, on a Friday, on a Donkey Friday. And on a Donkey Friday, we're playing with Khumutso. What's going on? What's good?
2: Hi, I am the MVP,
1: And Johnny.
2: I'm good, how are you?
1: Hey, it's a Donkey Friday, but yeah, she's a man. Yo, I don't know if I'm ready for this heat. Okay, well, hopefully, let's make sure the heat doesn't affect you.

0: answering these general knowledge questions, ne?
1: I hope so.
0: You better. You've only got 60 seconds and then you won. So I'm also going to be counting your points. If you don't understand, it doesn't make sense. You can't say pass or skip, ne?
1: Okay.
0: All right, cool. Let us count you down, Khomotso. So kala in 3, 2, 1. Khomotso, which artist sang the song Umbrella?
1: Rihanna.
0: Which animal is known for changing its color to blend into its surroundings?
1: Chameleon.
0: Spell the word appreciate.
1: A-P-P-E-C-I-A.
0: Appreciate.
1: Oh, A-A-W-P-R-E-C-I-T-E.
0: Which country is home to the city of Lagos?
1: Nigeria.
0: What do you call a baby kangaroo?
1: Oh, pass.
0: Finish the lyrics. What doesn't kill you makes you?
1: Stronger.
0: Which South African province is Kimberley found in?
1: Northern Cape.
0: What do you call a person who studies the human mind and behavior?
1: Psychologist.
0: Which sport is associated with the Tour de France?
1: Tennis.
0: Try again. Think two wheels.
1: Pass.
0: What do you call a baby sheep?
1: Ooh, this baby's Ayanda.
0: Ati these babies. Ati these babies. Yeah, that is time, Khomotso. But you handled it well, you know.
1: Oh, wow.
0: Let me see. Yeah, you handled it well. You just made one, you left out one letter for spelling the word appreciate. So I couldn't give you a mark there. Otherwise, you managed to get yourself 7. So well done.
1: 7 out of?
0: Do you want to know 7 out of?
1: No.
0: 7? Okay, cool. I see.
1: No.
0: That's why I always ask if you want to know out of what. Just know that 7 is really good. It's not bad. It's more than 5.
1: Oh, wow. Yeah, thank you.
0: Nice. How are you spending your Donkey Friday today?
1: I actually left work early. I just want to go home and rest.
0: Ooh, nice. Are you still on the road?
1: Yeah, my normal time is 4, but at 3, I was like, I'm leaving.
0: Eish vele, man. Guning, yes.
1: Yeah, guning.
0: And Agyashisa on top of that. Imagine.
1: Yeah, I think this kid makes things worse.
0: Yeah, man. Well, thank you for playing the Home Run Quick Quiz on a Donkey Friday, Khomotso. Anyone you want to say hi to live on Y?
1: I want to say hi to my friend, Puleni Mguni. She's listening. I immediately called her to say, girl, I'm on YFO.
0: Yes! Thanks so much, Khomotso. You must have an awesome weekend.
1: Thank you, Aya. Bye.
0: Bye.
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1: 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It's why.
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5: Culture Hour. Tiger dropped a brand new project. It's called Starlight. And me and Major really, really, really like this one song. Like, it's been recently exposed, Gucci. Majority of the project is AI. Major, we should have known when Tiger started saying, hee-hee. Started coming with the falsettos and the harmonies, boys. Rack City can do harmonies now, boy.
6: Nah, for sure. That nigga cannot sing.
5: My chat is, the stuff is good, but it's just that it's AI. You know what I'm saying? Man. And you know we're against AI, but now that it's Tiger, I'm like, I'm not gonna lie, man. I may be coming with the double standard.
6: That's kind of crazy, man.
5: MT has spoken up recently about his dislike for Black Diamond and more particularly Danya, because apparently they had dissed him in a song a long time ago. And this is stemming way back. This is stemming back to Ambitious Entertainment days. And MT today is standing on business saying, Gucci, he's standing on saying that, yo, if I hate you once, I hate you for life. Us is not taking it, man. He's not taking it. And I won't lie. I would die, bro. I would kill to hear MT and Danya dance collab, dog. Black Diamond aside, this Danya and MT.
6: That would be fire. Nope.
5: That would be mad, dog.
1: Get ready to elevate your night. 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
6: Stories making headlines. Adam says he was chosen to tackle crime intelligence, and third suspect in Reiche Park fatal shooting appears in court. A very good afternoon. I'm Ralebucha Nke. National Coloured Congress leader and suspended MP Fadil Adams says he believes he was chosen to take on crime intelligence because of his background as an activist and his long-standing commitment to exposing wrongdoing. Adams made the remarks while testifying at the Madlanga Commission of Inquiry today, where he was cross-examined over the validity and the purpose of his Section 27 referral to the IDAC. While the commission has raised concerns that his actions may have been politically motivated, Adams maintains that his decision was driven by a need to address challenges within law enforcement. Adams says people trust him to speak out and make noise when they believe an injustice has been committed.
7: I think I'm easily the most outspoken and active person regarding fighting gang violence and drug abuse on the Cape Flats, easily, by a mile. And people know that this is my passion and this is what I live for. And I've been making noise in that police committee since day one. Somebody thought I'll either take it to the media or to the SAPs, but when I saw the confidential part, I knew the media wasn't an option. Somebody probably put his money on, now this guy will lay a charge.
6: Turning to this now, Brigadier Dineo Mokwele has described the legal battle against her and several other crime intelligence officials as the most difficult time of her life, saying she's ready to put the chapter behind her. Her remarks come after the National Prosecuting Authority withdrew corruption and fraud charges against the officers. This follows representations from the accused and a memorandum submitted by IDAC. Testimony at the Madlanga Commission also raised concerns about possible foul play in the

0: ADAG investigation, prompting the NPA to reassess the matter. Speaking outside the Pretoria Magistrates Court today, Mogwele says her arrest had a profound impact on her personal life.
1: You know, being arrested, being prosecuted, and being driven to court behind a police van is an experience I will not wish even upon my worst anymore. Watching my name become national news while I was still trying to understand what was happening was devastating. The impact was not only emotional, psychological, but it impacted me professionally and financially. But I'm grateful to my family for carrying this burden with me.
0: Meanwhile, Crime Intelligence Head Dumisani Khumalo says he is ready to return to duty and serve the country.
2: One is ready to continue doing what is right and serving the people of South Africa the way we've been doing. The whole issue did not have any impact in terms of our commitment and our calling to serving the people of this country.
0: Lastly, 27-year-old Alvino Crawford has made his first appearance in the Boksburg Magistrates Court in connection with the fatal shooting in Reiche Park. Crawford faces charges of murder, attempted murder, robbery with aggravating circumstances, and possession of an unlicensed firearm and ammunition. Two police officers were shot and killed while responding to a gunfire incident in the area, which also claimed the lives of two women. Crawford will return to court next Tuesday for a bail application alongside his co-accused, suspected gangster Regan Collis and Jamal Mayer. Crawford's lawyer Samgele Kuzani says his client has requested medical attention following an alleged assault.
3: After I have briefly consulted with the accused, third accused, he alluded to me that he is in pain and he wished to have medical attention or medical aid. Hence, I had to make such submissions before the court. And with this one, it is evident in the sense that we saw two bruises on his face. And he does say that there is an intense pain.
0: Recapping your top story this hour, National Colour Congress leader and suspended MP Fadil Adams says he believes he was chosen to take on crime intelligence because of his background as an activist and his long-standing commitment to exposing wrongdoing. Be sure to follow us on X and on Instagram at YFM. For Y News, I'm Ralebogha Nke.
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6: 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Jamming in traffic with Y.
4: What's going on? What's good? Let's take a look at your roads right now. On the N1 northbound on Pretoria Main Road, there is congestion after Allendale Road. And then moving along to the N3 southbound, there's a crash on the N3 southbound just before Grey Avenue. Queuing traffic at the tunnel at Daspoort Tunnel in Pretoria. And then once again, all the way in Eskiam Pahlele Drive, still in Pretoria northbound, there's queuing traffic towards Moort Street. Lastly, stationary vehicle on the N3 southbound before the Van Buren Road exit. I will keep you posted. Otherwise, on a Donkey Friday, it is For the Love of Fridays. And on this Donkey Friday, we have the ever so lovely, amazing Blue Ava Aikale.

say, nigga, yo, nigga, nigga, yo, nigga, hey, hey, hey, hey, hey, hey, hey, hey, hey, hey, hey, hey, hey, hey, hey, hey, hey, hey, hey, hey, hey, hey, hey, hey, hey, hey, hey, hey, hey, hey, hey, hey, 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

0: sorry, sis. Who's a good one?
1: For the Love of Friday is for everyone. Mixes to kickstart your weekend on Y.
2: I know, that's right. For the Love of Friday is coming through. Blue Ava on the decks. Hey. What an amazing set. Thank you for starting the weekend for us.
3: Right.
2: How are you doing?
3: I'm good, Mama. How are you?
2: I'm good. I mean, I always bump into you in the streets.
3: Yeah.
2: But seeing you in like live, where we have time to talk and saying, Mwameng, it's a beautiful work that you're doing.
3: Thank you so much.
2: And thank you so much for also being so humble when I approach you or when we hang out and chill in the section. How has 2026 been for you so far?
3: Oh, it's been amazing. Yo, yeah. It's been crazy. Yeah, it's been amazing, man. I don't have much to say.
2: Yeah.
3: But yeah, I've enjoyed 2026 so far.
2: What are we getting excited for? The weather's warming up. We're going to be outside.
3: We're going to be outside, child. I can't wait. I can't wait to travel. I can't wait to travel because I'm always traveling. So ooh. I can't wait for that.
2: Do you know where you're traveling to so far? The top of your mind. So think of my passport, really.
3: Yeah.
2: And when it comes to music, when it comes to anything, because in my head, you're such a great dresser. I'm expecting you to drop merch at some point.
3: Right.
2: Will that be a thing for Blue Ava?
3: I don't know, man. If maybe there's someone that wants to work with me and collaborate with me, I don't mind.
2: Absolutely.
3: Like, yeah, they can pull through, you know, they can DM me or, yeah, let's work, man.
2: Where can we find you on the socials?
3: Blue Ava on Instagram, Blue Ava underscore. I mean, Blue underscore Ava.
2: Yeah.
3: Everywhere, literally everywhere.
2: How do you spell Ava? We know how to spell the blue, but Ava, how do you spell
3: it's
2: Ava?
3: It's A-I-V-A.
2: Oh,
3: yes.
2: A-I-V-A. Yes. Where'd the beautiful name come from?
3: That's my name from my mom.
2: Oh, dude, that's beautiful. That's so lovely. Yeah. What's your Ava? Siyabonga, Ava, thank you so much for coming through. I hope that you come back again in this hot season, because we know you're going to be out and about, but we'd love for you to make another return for the Love of Fridays right here on Y.
3: Definitely. Thank you so much. As I always say, Tevato is the name, Blue Ava is the game.
2: Aye! You gotta say that again, girl!
3: Tevato is the name, Blue Ava is the game.
2: Yes! I know, that's right. Shout out to Blue Ava for the Love of Fridays.
4: Every woman. Leaves an echo. Yours doesn't disappear.

0: felt through the opportunities you create, the traditions you protect, the style you carry, and the impact you leave behind. To every boss babe, girl's girl, hustler, protector, matriarch, and all future icons still figuring it out. We hear you.
1: We hear you.
0: Before you enter the room, and long after you leave it. This Women's Month, Y celebrates her echoes. 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
3: Stories making headlines. Labour Minister Nomakhosa Zanah-Smith says businesses cannot use staff shortages as an excuse to avoid employing South Africans. And the Democratic Republic of Congo is preparing to roll out an Ebola vaccine. I'll have more on these and other stories at the top of the hour. For now, here's Nzako Mkhari with his sports.
0: Serving sports from every angle. It's Y Sports.
4: A very good afternoon once again from the Sport Desk. So Springboks assistant coach Mzwandile Stick has described the build-up to tomorrow's rugby's greatest rivalry match against the All Blacks at Ellis Park as something out of a Hollywood movie. Now, months of build-up and anticipation has led to this very moment where the two best rugby nations in the world and in history will renew their rivalry. And ahead of the eagerly awaited contest, there have been some verbal jabs thrown by both camps in the media, and despite the rivalry heating up, I should say, Stick says that although there has been lots of noise from the supporters of both teams, they've done their best to shut it out.
5: If you listen now to New Zealanders when they speak about their team, and you listen to South Africans how they speak about their team, I think it's a great build-up. Like again, probably we see this as one of the greatest rugby competitions outside the World Cup, you know, to be able to play against the All Blacks four games. Yes, if you want to put it that way, that it's like a Hollywood movie. Yes, it is a Hollywood movie. But internally in our camps, we always treat every test match the same. Prep-wise, we didn't add any extra defense session or any extra kicking session. You know, we try to make sure that we stick what has been working for us, you know.
4: In football, the 2026-27 Premier League season will get underway tonight with the defending champions Arsenal taking on newly promoted Coventry City at the Emirates. So the Gunners will be looking to defend their league title for the first time and will be the hunted after being the hunter for several seasons. Arsenal manager Mikel Arteta has the experience of defending a league title from his time as assistant coach at Manchester City, but also admits that he's going into uncharted territory as head coach.
6: We'll find out. I mean, we haven't done it before, so I cannot really tell you. I had experience, but in a different role. And as I said before, it's about what you put in daily, where you set the standards and how you drive those day by day to earn the right to be where you want to be at the end of May to give yourself the chance to win it again.
4: Closer to us here at home, Sekhukhune United coach Cedric Kazi says that they will have to put their best foot forward tomorrow afternoon when they host defending champions Orlando Pirates in the MTN 8 First Leg semi-final at the old Peter Mokaba Stadium. Now, Pirates are looking for an unprecedented record fifth consecutive title, while Babina Noko will be looking for their first.
7: We are playing against the defending champions, not even once, not twice, four times in a row, which means that we know how big is the mountain we need to climb, but we are preparing ourselves. We want to compete, and starting on Saturday for the first leg, we need to be at our best. We need to show our intentions. We need to have our mind and our plan clear, and that's what's gonna take us through the first game. Then we can prepare for the second game.
4: Meanwhile, Pirates have confirmed that right back Dino van Rooyen has left the club by mutual consent. In a statement, the Buccaneers say the decision follows open conversations between van Rooyen and the club, and he did join the Buccaneers from Stellenbosch FC ahead of the 2024-25 season and recorded over 50 appearances for the Sea Robbers. We'll close things off now with some Formula One news, where Mercedes' Kimi Antonelli topped the timesheets in practice one for the Dodgers.

0: Grand Prix ahead of McLaren's Lando Norris, as well as his Mercedes teammate George Russell. The teenager still leads the driver's standings by 50 points and says that he hasn't started thinking about winning the championship just yet.
1: I know the expectations are very high, and but you know, my side, I just need to keep delivering the result, keep doing my job the best way I can without worrying about championship or anything like that. Of course, you know, I don't want to go in the car driving thinking about championship or being afraid to do mistakes or stuff like that. Of course, there will be times where, you know, I might think more before doing something, but other than that, I just want to drive as free as possible and enjoy it all the way, and then we'll see where we end up at the end of the year.
0: More sports at 5:30. Ntsako Mkhari for Y Sport.
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5: 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Feifei will be out at Rusty Grand Cafe in Rustenburg. 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Sunday, DJ Pedabotic will be out at D48 Bar and Grill in Midrand. Rory LXX in Sanson, and as well as Feifei wraps up your weekend at Rockets in Bryanston. And this was your gig guide.
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1: What's going on? What's good? Let's check out what's happening on the roads right now on a Donkey Friday in Midrand. Slow moving traffic towards Olifantsfontein Road. We also have a stationary vehicle on the N1 southbound before the Flying Saucer interchange. And then moving along to the Danny Joubert Freeway on southbound, there's a stationary vehicle on the N1 southbound at Rigel Avenue. And then we also move down to having another stationary vehicle on the N3 southbound before the Van Buren Road exit. I will keep you posted since I am holding it down. One woman right here on Home Run. It's me, Ayanda MVP. More life. I'm trying to create a catchphrase like Ndizamba now, but it just doesn't work. So I'm just going to say it's Ayanda. And Ayanda. Ooh, I can't even say my name. Hola, Donkey Friday. It's MVP, more life.
0: Each song's a chapter, and the next twist is just a listen away. 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
4: 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And it's currently a show that is trending right now on Netflix. I'm not sure, at some point it was sitting on number one. I'd have to just go check my app again just to make sure. But Mbali Dlamini is in a situation. She's a law-abiding citizen who works and upholds the law. But then again, when family gets involved in criminal activities, what does Mbali decide to do? I can't give too much away, but I want to know from your side. Is it the law or is it the family? Who are you loyal to? We asked you to drop your comments on our Facebook post with the hashtag Netflix, with the hashtag Umthetho, also tagging at YFM. On the line right now, Tsitsila, what's going on? What's good? Hello.
5: Hello.
4: Hi, Kunjani.
5: I'm fine, and you?
4: I'm good. Is this Tsitsila?
5: Yes.
4: Okay. All right, Tsitsila. Angitshele-ke, when it comes to, you know, abiding the law or saving your family, which one would you choose, Molaifeng?
5: I'll choose law.
4: You choose law, even if it's your family, Tsitsila? There's no wrong, tell me, there's no wrong or right answer. When uvelung challenge, why you decide to choose law?
5: Law for me, because loyalty is our power, Mara. When law is on the line, you have to choose what's right, even when it hurts.
4: So when ukhetum te toga shega shetitil.
5: Yeah.
4: Okay. And then when it comes to family, get, do you think your family would turn against you for choosing, especially if, let's say, there's someone in your family who has the criminal activities?
5: Not really.
4: Mm. You see, it's a difficult one, ne?
5: Yeah.
4: It really is a difficult one. Yeah, because?
5: Yeah, it is. But if I choose members, I say I choose family.
4: Mm-hmm.
5: I'll say that, like, if like someone you love, like walking away isn't like isn't that easy.
4: Mara, if a family member ya how imo matateng, utlom tusa or utlom reporter?
5: I will help where I can, but then if get a phone, then I'll definitely go and like report.
4: Good, good. Nice one, Tsitsila. I just wanted to confirm that you are really about the law, and it seems like you are. So on behalf of Netflix, Tsitsila, congratulations. You've won 1,500 Rand thanks to why Netflix's Umthetho.
5: thank you.
4: You're so welcome. You must enjoy your weekend, ne?
5: Thank you. Very much like you.
4: Danko, bye. And that's pretty much what the show is based on. I know Tsitsila was a bit nervous when

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1: Wake up, everyone!
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4: Stories making headlines. Labour Minister urges SA businesses to employ citizens, and DRC prepares to roll out an Ebola vaccine. A very good afternoon. I'm Ralebucha Nke. Labour Minister Nomakhosazana Meth says businesses cannot use staff shortages as an excuse to avoid employing South Africans. She says government has a database of more than 7 million job seekers who can be matched with available opportunities. Meth was speaking on the sidelines of today's Labour inspection blitz in Johannesburg, accompanied by city officials, home affairs and health and safety inspectors. Y-News reporter Lebohang Ndashe has more.
5: Labour and Employment Minister Nomakhosazana Meth says employers who claim they cannot find workers should make use of government's Employment Services of South Africa database. She says it contains millions of economically active South Africans looking for work, including people with skills suited to industries facing labour shortages.
6: And we want to advise employers that we are not short of job seekers. We are not short of qualified and capable citizens in South Africa. It's unfortunate that our foreign brothers and sisters had to leave the way they left, of course, through voluntary repatriation, but because of the situation that we find ourselves, of the demand of the anti-foreign nationals stance that was taken by few organizations who were doing these marches.
5: Meth says government will also identify industries most affected by the departure of foreign nationals and help employers access local job seekers. The latest inspection forms part of intensified enforcement across Johannesburg, with officials also checking compliance with labor laws. For Y-News, I am Lebohang Ndashe in Johannesburg.
4: In other news, KwaZulu-Natal Hawks Lieutenant Colonel Dina Governor says he believes he was

0: unfairly used by iPads Len John in an attempt to discredit Provincial Commissioner Ntlantlam Kwanazi. Govinda is the second witness to testify at the Matlanga Commission of Inquiry today. The commission has heard allegations that Govinda was commissioned to kill tow truck operator Bevan Loftus in 2023 and allegedly received kickbacks for the murder. Financial investigators have flagged a 2.7 million rand money trail involving bank accounts belonging to Govinda and his wife. During his testimony, John alleged that rival tow truck operator Clive Niker had placed a 2.5 million rand hit on Loftus's life.
1: At the outset, I wish to record that I feel that I am being unfairly targeted by Mr. Len John of IPED and for ulterior purpose. For the reasons that I will appear hereinafter, it is my respectful view and submission that I am being used as a pawn to discredit Lieutenant General Nkunazi, the Provincial Commissioner of KZN. It is common knowledge that this commission was established pursuant to the allegations made by him.
0: Further afield, the Democratic Republic of Congo is preparing to roll out an Ebola vaccine, with some doses being used to test its effectiveness against the rare Bundibugyo strain of the virus. The Ervebo vaccine is effective against the Zaire species, but no vaccine or treatment has been approved for the Bundibugyo strain. More than 2,500 people have been killed from the virus since the World Health Organization declared the outbreak earlier this year. The WHO has since warned that the current outbreak could surpass the deadliest Ebola outbreak in the DRC's history, which killed more than 11,000 people between 2014 and 2016. Recapping your top story this hour, Labour Minister Nomakhosazana Meth says businesses cannot use staff shortages as an excuse to avoid employing South Africans. Be sure to follow us on X and on Instagram at YFM. For Y News, I'm Ralebogha Nke.
2: So you're a chill dude who prefers this sound.
3: Big dog, people is we. Big dog, people is we. Big dog, the bloody fed. Big dog, is it just for me?
2: But your girl, well, your girl prefers this kind of music. And I'm a gents jam to this.
4: And I be yelling out, gang, gang. Do you gang bang? Gang bang. I be outside with my gang, gang.
2: So you can never win, right?
5: Right?
2: Wrong. And we can tell you why. This is the frequency that moves you.

0: Jamming in traffic with Y.
1: What's going on? What's good? What's popping on the roads right now? Let's start off in Boysens on the M1 southbound. There's slow moving traffic towards Boysens. And then we have a stationary vehicle on the N1 southbound before the Flying Saucer interchange. Moving along to Four Ways on Winnie Mandela Drive. Slow moving traffic towards Leslie Avenue. What's new? And then in Midrand, lastly, Olifantsfontein Road. You can expect delays towards Old Olifantsfontein Road. I will keep you posted in the next 20 minutes right now, though. It's 10 past 5, which means it's time to sing it back.
2: Ayanda MVP on one.

Oh yeah, if you've just tuned in, it's your leading player Ayanda MVP holding it down without Sinaya in the cut because, you know, he had an emergency to attend to. He'll be back on Monday, but this week we'll sing it back, our theme on leading ladies of Africa. We started things off on Monday with Ira Starr, Luke. Now I'm doing it like Sinaya, and with Hot Body. On Tuesday we had Makadzi with Number One, and then we took it back to Nigeria with Tems, Love Me Jeje on a Wednesday. And just yesterday we had to throw it back to the timeless Niniola's Maradona. On a Donkey Friday, we gotta take it local and international because she's our local export. International award achiever at the South African Music Awards this past weekend. She had an amazing show at Gold Drift City, the Tyler Experience, the A-Pop Experience. So it's only fair that we wrap it up with her on a Donkey Friday as a leading lady of Africa. And of course, the one thing Tyler will do is make sure she reminds you, you gotta push to start. So homie, drop that voice note on the Y app and let's sing it back.

0: Slenam Bantuan.
1: Woo! Body pushing with my buttons and no hesitation. Hey, gas me up, give me motivation. Tell me where I'm going, what's the destination? Hey, gas me up, give me motivation. Shout out to Tyler. We are so proud. And I hope you're still in South Africa enjoying home with friends, family, just resting also, because you know she's still going to be gigging. She's still coming back to South Africa in January for her actual concert. What an amazing artist. Red light with the Y app. Red light. Good evening. Shemai. And iPhone. Apologies. I don't know why I'm giving an applause for apologies. Instead, I need to do this. Apologies for the inconvenience. Aww. If you have sent in a voice note, once again, the machine, it's always not machining on a Donkey Friday sometimes. I'm trying to load it, but there we go. It's coming in. Oh, no. Oh, man. Okay. It's all right. We've sang it back to Tyler before, and we know that you were singing it back loud and proud in the car. Sometimes there's just things technology I can't really assist with, more lifeing. But I promise you, on Monday, we will make sure that it's proper at 10 past 5 when we sing it back. Ayanda MVP on 1.

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3: Recently, I've been making a lot of friends who live in Botswana. As we're talking and casually sharing some delicacies that we enjoy as Tswana people, and he casually says,
4: yeah, and my favorite is when we eat the donkey.
3: I said,
5: donkey?
3: The donkey? I have never eaten donkey in my life. So I call my grandmother and I said, Ngoko, I made friends with this boy. He's from Botswana and he says, we eat donkey and that's a delicacy. My grandmother said, yes. I'm telling you, Tools, apparently they make choco from

0: nama ya donkey. And ba irekisa kuma hikeng.
1: Donkey?
0: Donkey.
1: Okay.
0: Like Jesus's courage.
1: That was my favorite character on Shrek, bro. What was it? Eeyore or something?
2: Thanks for remembering.
0: I feel like if someone had to put elephant and donkey meat in front of me, I'm eating the elephant meat.
3: Yeah, I'm going for that trunk.
0: Do you have something? Donkey?
1: Donkey?
0: Do you know what the scientific name for a donkey is? It rhymes with sass.
3: What's that?
0: Brass. Cass. Spaniel vest. No.
2: Probably deserve that.
4: Monday to Thursday, 8 to 10 p.m. Why? Your aura is heard and felt. The echoes of women become the soundtrack of generations. Happy Women's Month. Why?

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No. SOS. 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They could last me the next 2 weeks. Alright. That's

Oh my goodness. This is such a beautiful song. Yo. It's called Tsokolo. Cowboy features MT on this one. And yeah, I'm assuming, I thought it was going to be like very amapiano kanti. It's so deep. It's talking about the struggles. It's talking about making it. Sizophumelela one day.

0: Shout out to Cowboy for getting MT on the song, man. It's a vibe. All right, time for you to win with Mac Home Care.
1: This is the ultimate drive time experience. Home run.
0: That's right. 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And as you know, there will always be drama that's being served up. Jozi's messy household drama that could help you win. So we've all had those dishwashing day disasters, from dropping and breaking your favorite mug to discovering a burnt pot that just won't come clean. Some are frustrating and some are downright hilarious. You can share your funniest dishwashing day mishap in the comments on the Mac Home Care post for a chance to win 1,500 Rand, one story at a time. Now, I've been trying to get a hold of our winner, but naturally, it's a Donkey Friday. And they're probably just enjoying their weekend already. But if you wrote as the bride disaster, and you're talking about you were washing dishes after a bride, and then a friend said, don't pour too much. But being you, you poured enough for the mountain of dishes. And 10 minutes later, the kitchen looked like a bubble bath. Bubbles coming out the sink, the drain, even the tap. 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And now you also have to deal with still washing these dishes. So congratulations to Bokang. You have won yourself 1,500 Rand. 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
2: Stories making headlines. The city of Johannesburg has now paid off its approximately 5 billion rand debt to Eskom, and KZN Hawks Lieutenant Colonel Dina Govender says he believes he was unfairly used by iPetsland John in an attempt to discredit Provincial Commissioner Nhlanhla Mkhwanazi. I'll have more on these and other stories at the top of the hour. For now, here's Ntsako Mkhari with your sports.
0: Serving sports from every angle. 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
3: A very good afternoon once again from the Sport Desk. We'll start off with some rugby, where all roads will be leading to Ellis Park tomorrow. And Springbok assistant coach Mzondile Stick has described the build-up to the rugby's greatest rivalry match against the All Blacks at Ellis Park as something out of a Hollywood movie. Now, months of build-up and anticipation has led to this very moment, where the two best rugby nations in the world and in history will renew their rivalry. And ahead of the eagerly awaited contest, there have been some verbal jabs thrown by both camps in the media, but Stick says that although there has been lots of noise from the supporters of both teams, they've done their best to just shut it out.
4: If you listen now to New Zealanders when they speak about their team, and you listen to South Africans how they speak about their team, I think it's a great build-up. Like, again, probably we see this as one of the greatest rugby competitions outside the World Cup, you know, to be able to play against the All Blacks 4 games. Yes, if you want to put it that way, that it's like a Hollywood movie. Yes, it is a Hollywood movie. But internally,

0: Early in our camps, we always treat every test match the same. Prep-wise, we didn't add any extra defense session or any extra kicking session. You know, we try to make sure that we stick what has been working for us, you know.
1: Agioni Hollywood movie, he blockbuster.
2: Yeah, it's very much a blockbuster. Yeah.
1: But now, what are the things say? What are the chirps that people are saying towards each other?
2: So New Zealand has been saying that the South African teams that they've been playing against, in the Sharks, the Bulls, as well as the Stormers, that they've been slowing the game down. You know, so just trying to gain some advantage and making sure that things aren't done as quickly as they should be.
1: Wow.
2: Saying that South Africa have been doing the same thing, but
1: Rassie
2: Erasmus has come out. Well, the entire Springbok camp. Actually, in the week. So in the week, we spoke to Coach Rassie Erasmus, assistant coach Felix Jones, as well as the law advisor of the Springboks, Yakur Paper. And they're all saying that, no, there's no such thing. New Zealand is just making a big deal out of nothing. So it's just been building. And tomorrow, it's what it's been building up to.
1: Yo.
2: So really, really exciting times.
1: Yeah, I'm getting goosebumps.
2: Really, really exciting
1: times. Yo, we better win
2: times.
1: This, hey?
2: Hopefully we do, but and if we don't, it's not a train smash.
1: Why?
2: Because there are three other matches.
1: Oh, so, this is the first one.
2: Yeah, so this is the first match of the four-match series. So even if we don't win, it won't be great for South Africans because, I mean, it's Ellis Park. We don't want to lose at Ellis Park.
1: Yeah.
2: But, yeah, there are three more games to make up for it.
1: Okay.
2: So, yeah, 10 past 5 is when kickoff will be tomorrow evening at Ellis Park. But let's talk about tonight, where the 2026-2027 Premier League season will also get underway, with the defending champions Arsenal taking on newly promoted Coventry City at the Emirates Stadium. Now, the Gunners will be looking to defend their league title for the first time in their history and will go into the season as the hunted after being the hunter for several seasons. And their manager Mikel Arteta has the experience of defending a title from his time as assistant coach at Manchester City under Pep Guardiola, but he also admits that he is going into uncharted territory as a head coach.
3: We will find out. I mean, we haven't done it before, so I cannot really tell you. I had experience, but in a different role. And as I said before, it's about what you put in daily, where you set the standards, and how you drive those day by day to earn the right to be where you want to be at the end of May, to give yourself the chance to win it again.
2: So kickoff there will be at 9 p.m. tonight. Closer to us here at home, all eyes will be on the MTN 8 semi-finals. Those will begin tomorrow in Polokwane at 3 p.m. as Kukuna United will host the defending champions Orlando Pirates in the first leg semi-final at the old Peter Mokaba Stadium. And Kukuna United head coach Cedric Kazi says that they will have to put their best foot forward. So Pirates are looking for an unprecedented record fifth consecutive title, while Babina Noko will be looking for their first cup in the country.
4: We are playing against the defending champions, not even once, not twice, four times in a row, which means that we know how big is the mountain we need to climb, but we are preparing ourselves. We want to compete, and starting on Saturday for the first leg, we need to be at our best. We need to show our intentions. We need to have our mind and our plan clear, and that's what's gonna take us through the first game. Then we can prepare for the second game.
2: Meanwhile, Pirates have also confirmed that right back Dino van Rooyen has left the club by mutual consent. So in a statement earlier today, the Buccaneers say the decision follows open conversations between the player and the club. Van Rooyen joined the Buccaneers from Stellenbosch FC ahead of the 2024-25 season and has recorded over 50 appearances for the Sea Robbers. We'll close things off now with some Formula One news, where Mercedes' Kimi Antonelli topped the timesheets in Practice 1 for the Dutch Grand Prix ahead of McLaren's Lando Norris and Mercedes teammate George Russell. That'll do it from the Sport Desk for this week. It promises to be a bumper sporting weekend on all fronts. And yeah, let's just have some fun, enjoy the sport, and come on the Springboks.
1: Come on, Springboks, you got it. I know that there are sports awards happening this weekend also.
2: Yes, the SA Sports Awards will be happening on Sunday night in Sun City. This will be at the Super Bowl at Sun City in Rustenburg.

0: And it also just promises to be a very, very big event. So all of the sports stars and sports administrators.
1: The nominations are out already.
0: Your nominations are out. From the top of my head, I'm trying to think of the big nominees.
1: It's fine. You'll tell us on Monday. But
0: for Sportsman of the Year, I know that Malcolm Marx is up. I think Themba Bavuma.
1: Okay, Siyamazu. Oh, really?
0: And
1: oh,
0: Akani Simbini are also up for the award.
1: Lovely stuff.
0: Yeah. So yeah, let's see who brings home the big awards. But yeah, it also promises to be a big night in Sun City.
1: So
0: Sunday
1: all sports.
0: Night. So all sports are
1: for the national teams.
0: National teams, you know, sports players, sports administrators, you know, also just those that are stakeholders within sports. You know, even sponsors will also be.
1: Nice. Are you going?
0: Yeah. So the plan is to go to Sun City for the awards. Yeah, that has been my biggest headache. But I do have a suit, Engi Tembile, that I know that.
1: Forget something.
0: That when I pull this one out, you know, I got it.
1: And so, then who's going to be on your arm?
0: Don't put me on the spot like that. Don't put me on the spot like that. But yeah, that'll do it from the sport desk for this week.
1: And who post and Jalo?
0: For our sports.
1: I wanna see you on Sunday there at Sun Streamers. Post stories.
0: I'm in Sakom Kari.
1: If you don't post, I'll unfollow you. Say funale content.
0: You
1: are our sports person.
0: Okay, I'll make sure.
1: So we
0: I'll
1: must see sure. everything.
0: I'll make sure.
1: Ne plus one yako.
0: Ayanda. Let's close it.
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1: Traffic. Jamming in traffic with Y.
2: What's going on? What's good? Let's take a look at the roads real quick. Starting things off on Pretoria Main Road, there's a stationary vehicle on the N14 southbound before the ramp from the N14 east. Moving along to Bedford View on the N3 southbound, there's a crash near the Van Buren Road exit. And then back again in Fairland on the N1 southbound, slow moving traffic towards Bears No Deer Drive. In Gauteng, once again, N1 West End Bypass A, stationary vehicle on the N1 northbound before the Batlu interchange. Slow moving traffic towards New Road all the way in Midrand. In Houghton Estate, slow moving traffic towards Riveria Road. Last but not least, all the way in Danny Joubert Freeway, stationary vehicle on the N1 southbound at Atterbury Road. This is the final traffic report. I'm glad to report that Sinai will be back on Monday to do his job. Because, wow. Kuningi enengiwan. Coming up, it's your time to vote for the song that will take us to the weekend. Right now, though, let's throw it back.
3: She never enters quietly. We hear her before she speaks. Celebrating women on Y.

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2: Yo, Ayanda. Aye, unsako, yo. Lapo. Meanwhile, utolukuthi ubengayitshelanga nale plus one about these awards. And now, usezobuzwa today ukuthi hey, kanti kunale event and you haven't told me who are you going with. 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Loving the show. Love you.
1: 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It's Y.
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0: However you do weekend, Y's got your soundtrack secured. 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Home run.
10: And it's time for me to say goodbye. I need to make way for a weekend. I call it the semi-weekend in Kulu because there's a lot going on when it comes to the sports, but also event-wise as well. Next week, we will be saying, yay, weekend in Kulu, Kulu, Kulu. But right now, there are two songs left on the playlist. I can only play one. And of course, I have to throw it back to this powerhouse of a female DJ and producer, UDJ Sindo. So naturally, between the two, only one can be played. Get ready to call me on 011-772-0992. Option number one. Option one is Nguwelo by the one and only DJ Sindo. If you know, you know. Option number two. You say what? Okay, well, in order for you to hear the rest of it, you need to vote. Is it going to option A or option B? 011-772-0992. You're live on Y. What's going on? What's good?
11: Hi, Ayanda.
10: Hi, who am I speaking to?
11: Dima Suda.
10: Yeah, Dima Suda. Who are we going with? Option one, option two?
11: Option two, you don't know what
10: the... yeah, barely a time, but don't worry, D. I got that. Option two, homie, option two. You're live on Y. What's going on? What's good?
12: And the leading player.
10: Yeah,
12: with you. Oh.
10: Yeah, was how many of one?
12: Option two.
10: Nazo, okay. Danko, danko. All right, let's close, seal the deal, rather. You're live on Y. What's going on? What's good?
13: I'm wearing silver, yeah.
10: Oh, can't complain, bros.
13: Number two. Let's start this.
10: Naturally. Danko. Okay, so that's how we wrap it up this weekend. Let's do this again on Monday. From me, Ayanda MVP.
0: We've hit another home run. Home run. 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
2: Stories making headlines. The city of Johannesburg settles its billion-rand Eskom debt, and Labour Minister urges SA businesses to employ citizens. A very good evening. I'm Ralepoga Nke. The city of Johannesburg has paid off its approximately 5 billion rand overdue electricity debt to Eskom, avoiding power supply cuts across parts of the metro. Eskom has confirmed receiving the final payment and has withdrawn the legal process it began in May over the city's outstanding debt. The city has disputed parts of the debt, claiming Eskom overbilled it by more than 3.4 billion rand. Electricity Minister Kgosi Ntsoramakgoba says the settlement demonstrates the effectiveness of the cooperation between government and the city. Staying with Johannesburg, Labour Minister Noma Khosazana-Meth says businesses cannot use staff shortages as an excuse to avoid employing South Africans. She says government has a database of more than 7 million job seekers who can be matched with available opportunities. Meth was speaking on the sidelines of today's Labour inspection blitz in Johannesburg, accompanied by city officials. Wani's reporter Nebohang Ndashe has more on this.
3: Labour and Employment Minister Noma Khosazana-Meth says employers who claim they cannot find workers should make use of government's Employment Services of South Africa database. She says it contains millions of economically active South Africans looking for work, including people with skills suited to industries facing labour shortages.
4: And we want to advise employers that we are

0: not short of job seekers. We are not short of qualified and capable citizens in South Africa. It's unfortunate that our foreign brothers and sisters had to leave the way they left, of course, through voluntary repatriation, but because of the situation that we find ourselves, of the demand of the anti-foreign nationals stance that was taken by few organizations who were doing these marches.
1: Meth says government will also identify industries most affected by the departure of foreign nationals and help employers access local job seekers. The latest inspection forms part of intensified enforcement across Johannesburg, with officials also checking compliance with labor laws. For Y News, I am Lebohang Dashe in Johannesburg.
2: Lastly, KwaZulu-Natal Hawks Lieutenant Colonel Dina Govender says he believes he was unfairly used by IPID's Len John in an attempt to discredit Provincial Commissioner Ntlantlam Kwanazi. Govender is the second witness to testify at the Matlanga Commission of Inquiry today. The commission has heard allegations that Govender was commissioned to kill tow truck operator Bevan Loftus in 2023 and allegedly received kickbacks for the murder. Financial investigators have also flagged a 2.7 million rand money trail involving bank accounts belonging to Govender and his wife. During his testimony today, John alleged that rival tow truck operator Clive Nyker had placed a 2.5 million rand hit on Loftus's life.
3: At the outset, I wish to record that I feel that I am being unfairly targeted by Mr. Len John of IPED and for ulterior purpose. For the reasons that I will appear hereinafter, it is my respectful view and submission that I am being used as a pawn to discredit Lieutenant General Nkunazi, the Provincial Commissioner of KZN. It is common knowledge that this commission was established pursuant to the allegations made by him.
2: Recapping your top story this hour, the city of Johannesburg has paid off its approximately 5 billion rand overdue electricity debt to Eskom. Be sure to follow us on X and on Instagram at YFM. For Y News, I'm Ralebogha Nke.
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1: What's going on, my wise? It's your boy Steez, aka Steezy Wonder with the Thunder. All right. I'm filling in for Sanaya, man. I'm Sanjay. As I said, man, it's your boy Steezy Wonder. The time right now is 6:09, and I'd like to welcome you to the happy hour. It's still a happy hour, even though it's not that boy. It's the other boy, you know what I'm saying? Welcome to it. And as well, I need to let you know, Gucci, we are giving you the keys to the weekend every Friday, as we do right here on Happy Hour. And that means we're taking song requests, my wires. 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Make your request. We will play it live on air if it's a banger. Specifically, if it's a banger. If you're going through a breakup and all those things, dog, I think it's in the fits. We hope that you feel better and that you heal. But yeah, it's the weekend. It's not the normal weekend, though. It's Mampara Week weekend. And it begs the question, my wire, are you going to spend your last? Are you going to spend your last cents, or are you going to hold this just until payday on the 25th? Some people are still going to have to wait till the 30th. So if your friends, your bestie, if your girlfriend or your crush calls you out this weekend, are you going out and spending the money? Let us know on the socials. It's at YFM, hashtag happy hour with your boy Steezy Wonder with the Thunder. I'm looking forward to the request, but for it to send bangers, please, nah? Asa.
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1: Welcome back to a man. It's your boy Steezy Wonder with the Thunder right here on Happy Hour. Welcome to the hottest station in the nation, Bafwetu. It's a Friday. It's a Mambara Friday, though. You know what I'm saying? So the coins are not where they need to be. And we also have given you the keys to the weekend, especially to just to make things easier, considering that everyone's wallet is crying. And if your wallet is not crying, I'm happy for you, dog. Hey, I want to be just like you on the highest level. But let's hear what the song requests are saying. We got Oba Gang on the Y app. What do you say, my dog?
2: Hope you're good, man. Could you please play me Janice? Keep quiet for me, man.
1: I like what you did there, dog. You came with the radio version. Janice, keep quiet. All right, I got you. Say less, my dog. We got you. And that's my goat, Footy. So it's a banger regardless. You understand? Another one, though, my wire. I want to know from you guys. I mentioned it's Mambara weekend. You understand? It's Mambara weekend. The coins are not where they need to be. But others are going to go and spend their last. Are you going to spend your last money or are you going to hold on? Are you going to hold on tight and stay home for month end? Let us know on the Y app, man. We'll be right back after this. This is your request. So back in my dog. Happy hour. See you,
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0: Ooh, Jesse Clegg, when last?
1: Yeah.
2: 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How did that feature come about?
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0: Yeah.
1: And it just literally, naturally just happened. We just said, yo, let's get in the studio. All right, okay. And then we did and we made a banger.
0: Oh, yeah. Proper.
1: Yeah, he's a brilliant songwriter.
0: He really is.
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2: 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It's the happy hour with your boy Steezy Wonder with the thunder.

0: All right, we got a lot of song requests, as you know, or don't. If you don't know, let me let you know again. Long time. So, we're giving you the keys to the weekend, which means every Friday here on Happy Hour, we're taking song requests. We've got a lot of song requests today. But it's also Mambara week. And so one more time, I want to ask my wires. I want to ask the nation. Are we saving the money before it's... Are we saving our last money or are we holding on to month end? That's what I want to know from you, because personally, I want to know what I should do with my last. You understand? Because the bruise, I know as soon as it touches Saturday, they're going to ring my line. We're outside. Boys, let's rock. Meanwhile, hey, they're not going to be there to help me next week. You know what I'm saying? But let's see what these requests are saying. You guys have been sending through bangers, man. What you got next?
1: Xesha lemyoli stizi.
0: Yes, sir.
1: Sho stizi ukhuluma no Tito from Davidson, brother.
0: Thank you, Tito.
1: Hi. Angilapho puti.
0: Save the money, boy. Save the money.
1: Ucela ingoma yaka Casper Nyovest featuring MT and Yanga Chief. 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
0: My dog, I think you're talking about Panda More, ne? I think you're talking about Panda More, which is something that we all need to be doing right now. Why is it, guys, that, like, Bruce always wanna, your friends always wanna rock and just send Scooty, it's time to rock at a time when you are at your lowest? You know what I'm saying? I actually saw this TikTok the other day, or a quote on Twitter the other day. It said, Scooty, when someone says, I've lost my light is dim, shooty malipelile bafuthi. Whenever someone says, yo, I don't know what's going on in my life, things are not coming together, just know what's in my lipelile. But I got that request for you, my dog. Hit us up on the socials at YFM, hashtag Happy Hour. This is Panda More, DJ Slim, Casper, your best in MT. Azisha!
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1: You wonder what it do in a happy hour. 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Bye. 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
1: Happy hour. That's what we're inside right now. You know what it is. It's your boy Steezy Wonder with the thunder. We never flop. We never blunder. But we too. Hottest station in the nation. The big Y. All right. So, the keys to the weekend are still in your hands, my wires. Song requests are coming in very, very, very hot. Let's hear what Ntlanta is saying, my dog. I hope and I temba that you are requesting a banger, big dog.
2: Good evening, brother Steezy Wonder.
1: Good evening, brothers. Well,
2: and to the wide listeners out there, put Lanta Risen all the way from Tembisa now. So, brother.
1: Thank you.
2: If you can just play me one good song, one hit, Baba. Holy Ray, deeper, that's all.
1: Issue.
2: For this Mambara Friday, something happened in Lanta, like my name. Thank you.
1: Yeah, no. Shout out. Say less. I got you, my dog. Let's hear what Glenn is saying. I got you on the Holy Ray Deeper. Nice classic.
3: Wait, my wires. Steezy, easy.
1: My dog.
3: Just want to live my life. I got a weekend there. I'm going to pee to bomb me by me. I'm going to pee to pee. I just want to live my life.
1: Yo. Danko! I'm not gonna lie. I love you guys. No. If there's one thing about the wires, we love good music. If there's one thing about the wires, we all love good music. And these are beautiful throwbacks, dog. Hey, it's 39 minutes past the hour, basically 20 to 7. It's almost time for Happy Hour to come to an end. Send through those requests, man. It's at YFM, hashtag Happy Hour with your boy, Steez, a.k.a. Steezy Wonder with the thunder. Right now, let's get into Ntlanta's request. This is Holy Ray with Deeper. Azish.
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2: 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Rory LXX in Sanson and as well as Feifei wraps up your weekend at Rockets in Bryanston. 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
1: Your aura is heard and felt. The echoes of women become the soundtrack of generations. Happy Women's Month. Why?

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1: Welcome back to a man's happy hour with your boy Steezy Wonder with the thunder. It's 10 minutes to 7. Man, whenever we get to start like having real fun is when Monate has to end and happy hour is like coming to a close. So at the bar right now, they would say last drinks, but first last drinks, last song requests. The keys to the weekend are still in your hands. Bafwetu, last song request. I need a banger to close the show out on. Please. Please, please, please. Let's hear what Lemmy Ghetto is saying on the Y app. I trust you, Lemmy. You're a loyal listener, my dog. Let's see.
2: Steezy, easy. Ooh-wee. Good evening, Wires. Hey, my brother, may you please bless me with Whipped by Taylor Man and Nasty Cat.
1: Whipped by Taylor Man as well as Nasty C and Shekinah. I got you, my dog. That's a nice one. That's a nice one. Footy, it's Mampara weekend. Eh? We said, most of our pockets are not where they want to be or where they need to be. So maybe a hard song is not what we need to go out on. But I feel like I still have hope, Guti. Someone will send through a serious banger just to give us hope. You know, just to give us a... Rise us up, afwards, while we wait for the 25th and the 31st. You understand what I'm saying? But I got you, Lemmy, my dog. This is your request right after this air break. It's your boy Steezy Wonder with the thunder. Send through your requests, man, for Keys to the Weekend at YFM on Facebook, Twitter, everywhere. 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We family decide.
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2: All right, Ibafwetu! It's come to that time, man. It's come to that time where I gotta head out. I gotta step out. I know you've been loving the ride as much as I have, at least I hope. Godwa! It's come to that time where I have to love and leave you guys. We have one more song request. The keys to the weekend have been in your hands for the past hour and you guys have not disappointed. So shout out for all the love. Shout out for all the fire requests. All the engagement, man. I've been your host with the most, Steezy Wonder with the thunder. And you can catch my show every Thursday, 10 to 12, right here on Y, the hottest station in the nation. But let's hear what my sister Booth is saying. I hope that she's sending us out with a serious banger.
4: Hi, team. How are you doing this evening?
2: Hey.
4: No, it's ASEAN love. Like, why do we have to save? Because the more you spend, is the more money comes back.
2: Hi, Kona.
4: Like, some means you're Bamba, guys. Can you please give me the song Bamba by Zimuma?
2: I see what you did there. Okay, Buta. Okay. But low-key, I can see that you're not considering a brother's budget. But you know what? For your sake, that's Bampe Nige. This is Bampe.

0: 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Os pampas, pampas, pampas, pampas, pam, pam, pete, pam.
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2: Why?
3: When the forecast says a cold storm is coming, they're talking about Smirnoff Ice. Winter might bring the cold, but Smirnoff Ice brings the chill. Light, crisp, refreshing, and made to turn cold nights into a good time. 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
1: XAirborn. 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
3: Hello, my people, wherever you are, whatever you are doing, I wanted to ask you, do you think I should open up the weekend? Do you think it's time for the factory? Do you think it's time to take it to the other side? Let me tell you, I'm saying let's take it all the way to the top, baby. If you don't know where you are, let me tell you, you're in my house. This is the Hype Factory with your boy Hype the Innovator. I'm taking over from now all the way to midnight. And if you don't know how this party goes, let me tell you, the first hour is a vibe. I give you the hottest tracks that are moving the country, moving the whole world, baby. It's called the Factory 5 Countdown. And then from 9 p.m., it's time for the mixing.

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0: Welcome to the Factory. It's time for me to give you the first track on the Factory 5 Countdown. You can hear we are warming up to the weekend, baby. This is Chronicle Deep and it is called Pulse. Let's go.

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1: Aye, what a number. Let me tell you something about that track. That was number 4 on the Factory 5 countdown. I was so clutch. Aye, it's too much. The track's name is First Love. It's giving Bubati. It's giving summer, baby. Yeah, I hope you bought your bikinis. Summer's here, man. And I ain't going anywhere. I'm taking this thing all the way to midnight. Let me give you number 3 on the countdown. It is Audio Crack Zivo.

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0: How many songs do you have on the album coming up?
1: 10 songs.
0: Nice.
1: Only two features, Jesse Clegg and Ian Lovely from Namibia.
0: Ooh, Jesse Clegg, when last?
1: Yeah.
2: Wow. How did that feature come about?
1: I've always kind of wanted to work with him.
0: Yeah.
1: And it just literally, naturally just happened. We just said, yo, let's get in the studio. All right, okay. And then we did, and we made a banger.
0: Oh, proper.
1: Yeah, he's a brilliant songwriter.
0: He is. Yeah, he really is.
1: He's impeccable.
0: Yeah.
3: 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I went to the Hype Factory.
4: You know when you hear my pincha, baby, it's that time of the weekend. You gotta take it to the top, no worry about the Saturday. I'm in control over here when I say the weekend is here. What a maza, what a time. If you don't know where you at, this is the Hype Factory. I'm giving the Factory 5 countdown. That's how you wanna enter the weekend. You know what I'm saying? And let me tell you what you missed out on. So number 5 on the countdown was Chronicle D Pulse. Number 4 was First Love, Izo Clutch. Let me tell you, the brew is holding on. That was last week's number 1. I don't know if he'll still be here next week, but he held on very nicely. And the brew just announced the SA tour. So, it's going to be a hot summer. Then you heard number 3 was Audio Crack Skivo. And you just heard Falling, the Liva K remix. And it is a clean remix. But it's time for number 1. But don't worry, I'm going all the way to midnight. We still got the mixes. I still got extra tracks. It's gonna be a sexy Friday, let me tell you. All right, number 1 on the Factory 5 countdown this week. It is called On a Sunday, and it is Could Be You. Let's go, baby.

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1: Yeah, they call me the Innovator, but you know, we family, baby. So you can slide in the DMs and say, yo, Hype, my boy, Hyping. Come on, now tell me where you at. What's the vibe? Talk to me on the Wide World app and say, yo, let me tell you, my boy, I'm taking it to the other side. We're on our way to Groove. If this is the Uber on the way to Groove, which it should be, this is not the way or the Uber on the way home. Let me tell you. Nah. It ain't that, baby. We're rocking. We're taking it to the top. And we're opening up the weekend the right way. You've just heard the Factory 5 Countdown. As always, as the foreman of the factory, you know, I promised to give you hot tracks. And I did, as always. Always stick to my word. You know me, man. A man of my word. But now I'm giving you some extra bangers just to make sure you're feeling nice. This one is called Hamba Nawe. It's dark. And right after that, I'm going to give you a track that was moving crazy unreleased towards the end of last year. But now I'm giving you the name. Everybody knows the classic Bongi Dube, but it's an Mpo Wave remix. Go around. Listen to it. It's hot fire. Zanga.

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0: 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This isn't said lightly. It's how we move, sound, and show up as the hottest. 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Because we don't just talk trends. Why invites you into the conversation and hands you the mic? 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
3: So all that matters on a Friday evening at this time of the month, let me tell you, it's the people you are around and the music that is playing. Don't make life too complicated. I was telling somebody this week, you know, they were giving me their problems. I said, yeah, but these are the problems that we prayed for. You know what I'm saying? Sometimes we get so busy, life is so hectic, and I'm like, yeah, but these are the problems that we prayed for. Let's have a busy, crazy weekend, man. You know what I'm saying? Let's go into the weekend the right way. And if you're listening to this, you started off your weekend the right way with your boy, I'm the Innovator. This is the factory. This is the Hype Factory. I'm giving you more bangers. Ah, oh, man, what a weekend it's going to be. This is Argento Dust in the Slambe, and let me tell you, I'm still gonna give you murder. He teams up with Latique and the track's name Motique. Ah, come

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1: What a important summer it is going to be. Summer 2026. As I open up the weekend, as I always do so well, wherever you are, I want to let you know, soon I will open up the summer too. I have the keys to the weekend. I also have the keys to the summer and the season, so don't worry. You're in good hands over here at the Hype Factory. And I'm going all the way to midnight, so don't worry. If you think I'm just getting warmed up, you are right, baby. I got stamina. I'm taking this thing all the way to the other side. I hope you're on your way to groove, as you should be. Life is short, there's a rock. I'm going to give you some Just Gigi, because she's moving crazy. And I love that she hopped on this, man. This is Too Fire. Njalo, Njalo. Track's name, let's get it.

0: 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The Hype Factory.
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0: This is what you miss on the way up.
2: I've made an observation. The kids like me who went to same-gendered schools are far more disciplined. And so when we go out into the world, you know, when we go to university, when we start working, because we are so solid in who we are able to have healthy relationships with the people around us.
3: You say boarding school or same-gender school teaches you sisterhood. 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
3: All right, it's that time of the evening where I gotta tell you, those of you that know that period, you know, that special time in piano where we just found the locked drum. It was like, oh, we're like, yo, what is that thing, man? Put it on again. And it was the rest was history. You know, they found us. They found us after the locked drum. Anyway, so the last track before we head into the mixes, I like to give you, you know, a song that was just out of that 2020, 2021 era where the locked drum was, you know, just being founded, moving crazy. So how could I not give you this track? So I'm pretty sure as soon as I press play, you're gonna have memories. It's gonna be like, yo, what a time this was. Track's name is Izolo, and it is DJ Maporisa. It's Tyler ICU. It's Mpura, Daliwanga, and Matumane. Let's get it.

0: Battery 5 Countdown with Hype the Innovator. Being that girl doesn't happen overnight. It's the everyday choices, bold actions, and her words that inspire.
1: I think as cliche as this sounds, but the most important thing is to be who you are and to be yourself. So I've never wanted to lead like a man.
0: Her echoes. Celebrating women on Y.
2: When the forecast says a cold storm is coming, they're talking about Smirnoff Ice. 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
9: We celebrate
0: the echoes of her. Wow.

0: So you're a chill dude who prefers this sound.
1: I am the king of the black. Louis bag, that's a lot. You trying to get what I got. You claiming it's real, but it's not.
0: But your girl, well, your girl prefers this kind of music. And I'm a gents jam to this. So you can never win, right? Wrong. And we can tell you why. This is the frequency that moves you.
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6: Recently, I've been making a lot of friends who live in Botswana. As we're talking and casually sharing some delicacies that we enjoy as Tswana people, and he casually says,
7: yeah, and my favorite is when we eat the donkey.
6: I said,
8: donkey?
6: Donkey? The donkey? I have never eaten donkey in my life. So I call my grandmother and I said, Ngoko, I made friends with this boy. He's from Botswana and he says we eat donkey and that's a delicacy. My grandmother said, yes. But the Botswana bajana ma donkey. I'm telling you, Tools. Apparently they make chotro from namaya donkey. And by rekisa koma hikeng.
8: Donkey?
6: Donkey.
8: Donkey.
6: Like Jesus's courage.
8: That was my favorite character on Shrek, bro. What was it? Eeyore or something?
9: Thanks for remembering.
6: I feel like if someone had to put elephant and donkey meat in front of me, I'm eating the elephant meat.
10: Yeah, I'm going for that trunk.
6: Do you know what I'm saying? A donkey? Do you know what the scientific name for a donkey is? It rhymes with sass.
10: What's that?
6: Brass. Cass. Spaniel vest. No.
9: Probably deserve that.
0: Monday to Thursday, 8 to 10 p.m. Why? This is a Friday Frenzy, the Hype Factory.

0: Only on Y.
1: Yeah, you already know the vibes, baby. I opened up the weekend maybe like an hour ago, so I know everybody that is listening is already feeling nice. That is a given. It's your boy, Hypey with the vibey. If you don't know where you at, you in my house, you in my factory. This is the Hype Factory, and let me tell you what time it is. It's time for the mixes, baby. Let's get it. Let me tell you who I've issued the keys to this week. In the first hour, we got King Da DJ. Hi, listen to that background. He's definitely coming in hot, making sure he's gonna wake us up this weekend. Second hour, Ikomwave Nosi coming in hot. Washa. Third and final hour, we got Princess Extreme coming through with the private school Shandis. This is your boy, Hypey with the vibe. Welcome

0: King DJ. Is that kind of a set make you spend all your money? Make you take it to the other side? Make you do something that maybe you should not have been doing? But you know what? Don't worry, fam. Cause in the club, we all friends. King the DJ on the ones and twos. This is the Hype Factory. Let's rock.
1: And again.

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1: Now that is how you enter the weekend. That is how you come in hot. That is how you take the first key of the mixes. And you cook. Cook. Aye, it's too much. King the DJ. Let's hear from the OG, the man himself.
2: 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Catch my mix live this Friday. Dunkos, thank you.
1: I was too much, fam. Held it down. Open up the dance floor, open up the factory. It's a shout out. But when I say, hey, we are just getting warmed up. You see, if that's the first set, where are we going tonight? Where are we going, baby? Darling, yeah, summer is here. Whatever you thought happened in the winter is behind us. Summer flings, where you at? Hit me on the Wire World app. Slide into the DM, say, oh, we're living our lives. La vida.

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2: 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Lucedi the DJ Tempo in Sunning Hill. Barcode, Hatfield, Rumon 30, Sanson and as well as Drama in Brum. 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Rory LXX in Sanson and as well as Feifei wraps up your weekend at Rockets in Bryanston. And this was your gig guide.
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6: I've made an observation. 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
1: You see now, DJ Kogza SA on the ones and twos. You see, when you start the set with such a beautiful track, those of you that want to know, it's Mpo Wave on the track. Track's name is Your World. And man, what a beautiful song. I've handed the keys to the right brew, I can tell you that now. This is going to be a special set. DJ Kogza SA on the ones and twos. Take us to the other side, fam. Yo, my people, wherever you are, just understand, we're going to have a delicious evening. Trust me, I'll never let you down. Let's go.

wish someone would have told me that my heart would feel as if it was coming out of my chest, because the bass moved me at least 4 feet back. And the buildup of that track felt as if I was shot up into space. Oh my God, don't you just love it? 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I wish someone would have told me about all the colors that I see littering my eyes, coming from a spectrum of sound that electrified my spirit. 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
1: That is where you at. If you didn't know where you at, you in the Hype Factory. They call me Hype the Innovator, but it's a Friday, so you can say Hypey, Hypey with the vibey, baby. It's the mixes. And listen to this, man. Transitions too clean. Every single time, the mixes are spot on. DJ Gox, I SA on the ones and twos. I'm just here to make sure you're feeling nice, because trust me, I'm always feeling nice. Back to the music, back to the vibes, wherever you are. Make sure you're doing what I'm doing. Taking it to the top, baby.

0: your foreman, Hype the Innovator.
1: Yeah, that's me, fam. The Innovator. It's quite a crazy name, but when in doubt, just believe the hype. It's very simple. This is the Hype Factory. I gather the hottest DJs to make sure I bring you the best mixes for your Friday evening that turns into a Saturday sunrise and a sexy weekend. Standard procedure, understand? And the reason we are gathered here today is because DJ Coxa SA just graced us with a delicious set. Man, the brew cooked. Let's hear what he has to say.

0: Good people, this is DJ Kogza SA, Mr. Woti Malume himself, and I'll be dropping you some exclusive Afrotech 3-step hits. And do kindly follow me on my social media, DJ Kogza SA on Facebook, DJ Kogza SA on Instagram, and DJ Kogza SA on YouTube. I'd like to kindly thank YFM and the Hype Factory for the opportunity given by them. Thank you.
1: DJ Kogza SA, he took the keys to the factory and said, let me cook the second hour. And that's not an easy set, man. Everybody knows those first few sets and the last set, those are tricky. But just those sets in the middle as well. You know, once people are over that first bit of excitement, you got to keep them there, man. A DJ's role is so underestimated. It's not easy, this thing, man. Keeping people on the dance floor, that's why it's a full-time job, bro. It definitely ain't easy. So big shout out to DJ Kogza. He definitely kept us on the dance floor. And if maybe you're spinning, you're grooving, you're on your way to the other side, then I know that he's taking you there in the best fashion, the best style ever. You're gonna be entering the club saying, yeah, I'm coming alive, baby. Let's go to the other side, that's for sure. But I ain't done yet, baby. I ain't done yet. I'm taking this thing all the way to midnight. I got one more key to issue out here on the factory. We're unlocking the third and final hour. He goes by the name of Mellow Southside. This is the Hype Factory. The party never ends. Let's go.

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3: 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Astrid.
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2: Yo,
3: Kelly. I'm invested in South Africa's archer.
2: I hear you.
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4: When the forecast says a cold storm is coming, they're talking about Smirnoff Ice. Winter might bring the cold, but Smirnoff Ice brings the chill. Light, crisp, refreshing, and made to turn cold nights

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0: Then we play. Now you're vibing at a 10, but then the song ends. Then we play. Now we've got you jamming, but then we take you international. 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Shake in the club with your homegirls. Take a pic for the gram, show the home. 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
0: Nice.
1: Only two features, Jesse Clegg and Ian Lovely from Namibia.
0: Ooh, Jesse Clegg, when last?
1: Yeah.
2: Wow. How did that feature come about?
1: I've always kind of wanted to work with him.
0: Yeah.
1: And it just literally, naturally just happened. We just said, yo, let's get in the studio. All right, okay. And then we did, and we made a banger.
0: Oh, yeah. Proper.
1: Yeah, he's a brilliant songwriter.
0: He really is.
1: He's impeccable.
0: Yeah.
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You know when you issue the keys and the brew cooks like this so early on. 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We got Mellow Southside on the ones and twos, and he's coming through with that bumble wave, man. The brew's tapped in. If you need to know the track's name, hey, you heard it from me. I'm the plug. 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

0: check is simple. 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The Hype Factory. Why?
1: Guy Melo! 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It's too much. Melo South Side. He's on the ones and twos. My bro obviously is from the South Side. I gave him the keys to the factory. He said, yo fam, let me cook, let me operate. He's taking us all the way to midnight. And let me tell you, this is just the right guy to put in this seat to take us to the other side. If you don't know where you are, you're in my house, baby. This is the Hype Factory. And trust me when I say, I'm actually just getting warmed up. The party never ends. Let's keep going, fam. Come on.

0: One vibe at a time. It's the Hype Factory on Y.
1: Very nice. Very nice. I cannot lie, fam. It's a shout out. Too clean, too fresh. That's how you want to go about the last set on the Hype Factory. You want to take them to the other side. You want to make them go loco, man. You want to make them go crazy. You go by the name of Mellow Southside. And man, did he cook. Yo, too crazy. Let me hear what he has to say.
2: Yo, it's your boy, Mellow Southside. All the way from the south of Johannesburg. We're back again ripping the backyard sessions. Let's keep it locked.
1: Yeah, man, I just gotta say, as always, we had a party, we had a time. Yo, I love this thing, man. You know, I can have a tricky week. I get you on a Friday. By the time, you know, I hear the music, baby, I'm just like, come on. What a time to be alive. And wherever you are, whatever you're doing, just know, life is not that serious, bro. It's not that bad. Always remember, just to be grateful and think about the things that make us smile the most. Like our friends, the people that we have around us. Simplify life and it can be beautiful. Like the sound of the factory, man. It's beautiful. Yeah. Man, I'm just having a good time as always. I gotta say a shout out to everybody that has been rocking with your boy all the way since 8 p.m. You know, the Factory 5 countdown. What a time to be alive. I know there's people out there that have been rocking with me since 8 p.m. all the way till now. You see, you guys. I'm literally pointing right now. You guys. It's a shout out. I love you guys, man. What a time. Tato World holding it down from 9 p.m. to clean. DJ Coxa SA also. Nice. Nice, man. And then Mellow Southside, we've just heard. What a time to be alive. This is your foreman, Hypey Hypey with the Vibey. I'm officially closing up the factory and letting you know I've unlocked the weekend. Please take it to the top. You know the vibes. Dango.

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10: When the forecast says a cold storm is coming, they're talking about Smirnoff Ice. Winter might bring the cold, but Smirnoff Ice brings the chill. Light, crisp, refreshing, and made to turn cold nights into a good time. So, whatever you do when the temperature drops, take the vibes up with the ice.

0: Tempo in Sunning Hill, Hot Plates in Menland, DX Nightclub in Midrand, and as well as D48 Bar and Grill in Midrand. 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Sunday, DJ Pedabotic will be out at D48 Bar and Grill in Midrand. Rari LXX in Sanson, and as well as Faith Day wraps up your weekend at Rockets in Bryanston. And this was your gig guide.
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7: Ball driver here. 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

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And if it's up, then it's stuck. 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

0: because of your imperfection. 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
1: We need women whose presence can carry the room, carry the position, carry the role. 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But keeping it, stewarding the tasks, stewarding the people, leading well from it, that's another. Empowerment without formation, empowerment without foundation, incomplete.
0: Her echoes, celebrating women on Y. Adding fuel to the Y, because the party doesn't stop on a Saturday.
2: Yeah.

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3: Man, she's more than just a sports broadcaster. She's a touchline reporter, studio anchor, tactical analysis producer, licensed ring announcer. I'm running out of breath because she's got so many titles behind her name. You know and love her from your World of Champions. Ladies and gentlemen, please help me welcome Lerato Pacho. Oh, it is so good to have you here.
4: Babe, it's an honor.
3: Because you are spectacular.
4: Thank you so much.
3: I almost ran out of breath trying to read all your titles, and I wasn't even done.
4: In the words of our president, Mr. Cyril Ramaphosa, clock it.
3: I mean, you're across football, basketball, boxing, and even cycling, Lerato. Hi, when Lerato was superwoman.
4: A bit of this and that.
3: Yeah, I need to become you when I grow up. No, this is serious.
4: Because now when you have the sweet science in boxing, it's such a beautiful sport. And always exciting to honestly wake up every morning and contribute to the sports industry. Whether it's in football, it's in netball, it's in rugby, but it's such a great honor to honestly just be right at the center of everything that's unfolding.
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0: Every woman leaves an echo. 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The traditions you protect. The style you carry. And the impact you leave behind. 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We hear you.
1: We hear you.
0: Before you enter the room, and long after you leave it. This Women's Month, Y celebrates her echoes. Started generations ago, still felt today. From amapiano to hip-hop, Afrobeat to R&B, Y is where it all connects.

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1: 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And so what I'm saying is that you are a leader.
0: Her echoes. Celebrating women on Y. Hit the nail on the Y and keep your Saturday at its highest.

0: 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Getting at the Kosha Pat. 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